106.3 FM, coming to you live and direct from our studios in Accra. And time just slightly after midnight, from now till 4 a.m., it's a lifeline to your deadline. The Bible said men ought always to pray and not to faint, because the effectual fervent prayer of the righteous man availeth much. Arise, shine, is a command. Arise, shine, is a command. It's not an encouragement. Arise, shine, for your light has come, and the glory of the Lord is risen upon you. Tonight, let's do it together. God has a package for everybody. Healing, deliverance, salvation, righteousness, holiness. It's a package. The Bible said, remember you know the former things, neither consider the things of old, for behold, I do a new thing. And this is the season of new beginnings. Number one means beginning, but number eight means new beginning. It means that God in his infinite wisdom gives you the opportunity to be able to begin again. So no matter what you have messed up, grace is available. Maybe be out in Cabinet Otia Doom 106.3 Jumadia 20 said, Ye Ben Abaya and you assume a midnight fire. If you sign me cop Mahomachin or 9, Bible saw training in Payam or Din or Trossubon, a Juma Bibri, Sansa Nipa or Sinipa Bom Payam Ribiera, Omana Bumumu, and now on Tobaha. Tim Pabonye Upanabo, a Yashadi, a Yoshesso, because we free hope Pasamaba. And I don't know the kind of temptation waiting for you, but I believe that tonight one shall put 1,000 to flight, but two shall put 10,000. So from Somanya to Achirensuya to Wenchi to Kofredia to Kentampo to Kumasi to Atlanta to Arizona to Philadelphia to Toronto, wherever you are, something very good is coming to you. Your life will never be the same again. Thank you. Be blessed beyond measure, because something good is going to come into you. It's going to come to you, sorry.

Welcome aboard one more time from now till 4 a.m. Sister Georgina, it is saying. And energy, you trying to say, my night of new beginning, my night of new beginning. Obaso Penwa share, my night of new beginning. You like the page, you subscribe, and then you share. Everybody, you pick your phone, and then you begin to share wherever you are. Just share, keep on sharing. My night of new beginning, my night of new beginning. From now till 4 a.m., it is fire.

and dedication to all my sons and daughters, Young Baron, Winifred, how are you doing? Wachidankwa, how are you doing? Everybody. And I know you're trying to say, Shemrenason, for Bible, for book, for pen, for pencil, sin chain. 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It's not a fanfare.

0: Sababu ni odia biye mi yanko Ephesians chapter 5. 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Paul's letter to the Ephesian church chapter number 5 and verse number 14. We got to go. Let's go.
1: Ephesians chapter 5.
0: Yes, sir.
1: From verse 14.
0: Again.
1: Ephesians chapter 5.
0: Yes, sir.
1: From verse 14.
0: Again.
1: Ephesians chapter 5.
0: Yes, sir.
1: From verse 14.
0: Let's go, please.
1: Wherefore he saith,
0: was it anunti? I would have dig gusua crese.
1: I read thou that sleepest.
0: Obi biara wada. Sorry.
1: And arise from the dead. And Christ shall give thee light. Yes, sir. Ephesians 5, from verse 14. Wherefore he saith,
0: was a nunti Christo gusua krese.
1: I read thou that sleepest.
0: Obi biara wada wa brabum, sorry.
1: And arise from the dead. And Christ shall give thee light.
0: Ne Christo yon kwajefono. Or the high batos go forward.
1: See then that ye walk circumspectly.
0: Or senunti she ye so be tutu anamon esi ye.
1: Not as fools.
0: And nantiti sa sabi okwasiya.
1: But as wise.
0: Nemom nanti se nyanseni.
1: Redeeming the time.
0: Na she wa da jien wu bresu ye.
1: Because the days are evil.
0: It sounds like you will be burning.

0: was said to two years of two to ye. Not sure what that just ye is Sansa Yomre Bonnie or send Nantitsa Sasabi Kwasia Nantisignan Sani redeeming the time because the days are evil. Because every destiny is connected to time. You don't have all the time, you have the time allocated to you for your purpose. You don't have all the time, you only have the time allocated to you for the sake of your purpose, and that is why you have to watch time very carefully. Psalm number 82 and verse number 5 and 6. Psalm 82 verse 5 and 6. Psalm 82 4, 5 and 6. Psalm 82 4, 5 and 6. Psalm 82 4, 4, 5 and 6. Psalm 82. Yes, sir.
1: Verse 4, 5 and 6.
0: Again, please.
1: Psalm 82.
0: Yes, sir.
1: Verse 4, 5 and 6.
0: Again.
1: Psalm 82. Verse 4, 5 and 6.
0: What's it then?
1: Deliver the poor and the needy.
0: Or see a wood day. Yes, slam pipe was a fra for a jeer bread near only be and in your order anchorim.
1: Rid them out of the hands of the wicked.
0: Not geom if you are bonny for them.
1: They know not.
0: A son say, Ominim,
1: neither would they understand.
0: Nessan so many mutiny, I don't bet yes here.
1: And therefore they walk on in darkness.
0: And nun tinim ominim nanti omuntias in tin onguswan nam tirimu.
1: And all the foundations of the earth are out of course.
0: I have
1: said,
0: Nansuma Kretrom de Nase,
1: ye are gods.
0: What is in your me?
1: And all of you are the children of the Most High.
0: Namuni namu yosusu nyankoponoma.
1: But you shall die like men.
0: Nansus nimuamunim nati amontias intin mube wuti se sebini pehunu.
1: And fall like one of the princes.
0: Namashias de se, or this year only me nyansa. Tonight, watch it very carefully. You did not come on the platform just to be excited. You came to be reformed.
1: Oh, yes.
0: To be reformed.
1: Oh, yes.
0: To be reformed.
1: Oh, yes.
0: To be reformed. You cannot follow Jesus and remain the same.
1: No, sir.
0: Daddy, the Bible said, by their fruits. By their fruits, you shall know them. Not by their gift. And your gift, and your fruit. Gift of the Spirit and co, and the fruit of the Spirit and co. The Bible said, by their fruits. Because you can only represent God by your fruit. Not by your gift. And I'm a Jew, baby, I will be around. A night of new beginning. So, Bible, you are called Isaiah. Not called Revelation. You hold that Jew and you say, and he that sat on the throne. Revelation. She says, she.
2: Ephraim rejoice. Ephraim rejoice.

0: of fire.
1: Revelation chapter 21. Verse 5.
0: Again.
1: Revelation 21 verse 5.
0: Again, please.
1: Revelation 21 verse 5.
0: Again, sir.
1: Revelation 21 verse 5.
0: Bacho Yanko.
1: And he that sat upon the throne
0: said, near oti aingwano suru kase.
1: Behold.
0: Sure.
1: I make all things new.
0: Me yenyeme dadeny na afufro.
1: And he said unto me.
0: No. Enunti wakosua kachire me say.
1: Right. For these words are true and faithful.
0: Hey, son, say, assume you're my catcher. We ain't no credit now. Don't want to swear. Yeah, yeah. Number one is beginning, but number eight is new beginning. It means that at any point in time, you must go through a new beginning.
2: Oh, yes.
0: Paul said the other day, we are of the circumcision. He didn't say we are circumcised. He said we are of the circumcision. Not just a debia Christopher. We go through cutting every day. God will cut you every day. Every day he will cut you every day so that you be molded into the stature of Christ. Because you cannot be reformed yesterday and not be reformed today. You pledge empire. You pledge empire.
1: Yes, Lord.
0: Sir, I domini mobro huan yamia dene. No, Niagura, Assassin from Rome, and Yakwada, and Yakwada. So much that
1: I declare,
0: this is my season of new
1: beginning.
0: By grace, God has shown me mercy,
1: to see,
0: this time,
1: and season.
0: Let your voice be on fire. So I declare,
1: by favor,
0: by grace,
1: by mercy,
0: I have stepped
1: into my season
0: of new beginning.
1: I therefore declare
0: that this time
1: will never
0: go waste.
1: Will never
0: be abused.
1: I receive
0: grace
1: to step
0: into
1: my new beginning.
0: Lift up, let's go.
3: Rabada bada bada bada bada bada bada bada bada bada bada bada bada bada bada bada bada bada bada bada bada bada bada bada bada bada bada bada bada bada bada bada bada bada bada bada bada bada bada 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

0: tonight, is my night of new beginning. 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
1: I'm gonna go to the bathroom. the

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Be part of it. 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

0: fresh fire on my prayer altar. 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When we make a statement, you tap it, you engage it. Leviticus chapter 6 and verse number 12. Leviticus chapter 6 and verse number 12. Leviticus chapter 6 and verse number 12. Let's go, come on.
1: Leviticus chapter 6.
0: Yes, sir.
1: Verse number 12.
0: Yes, sir.
1: And the fire upon the altar.
0: Na in Januwa ewa empire. Boa for the Muchiano son.
1: Shall be burning in it.
0: Because any debian it is not every fire that burns. The Bible said John the Baptist was a burning and a shining light. And then you can be an shrine. And then you jabiasun a derry. By your fire must be burning. Read it again, sir.
1: Yes, sir. Leviticus chapter 6 verse 12.
0: Yes, sir.
1: And the fire upon the altar.
0: Na ejanua ewo wa fori muchiasono.
1: Sabbele in it.
0: E was a dere papa.
1: It shall not be put out.
0: And sasa umma kwame janu dum.
1: And the priest shall burn wood on it every morning.
0: Na esese. Wa we are so for we are wa brabo so for we shabre so for we are so for ma wa ufie and wa brabo so no. E was so make sure say ejanu dere anopebia.
1: And let the bread offerings in order upon it.
0: Now, say, what should Jenny hear? What you mean, ya for a day, a goose, and another dream?
1: Ha!
0: Ye pejeng ya mi jafofro.
1: Yes, sir.
0: A jafofro.
1: Yes, sir.
0: Fresh fire.
1: Yes, sir.
0: Someone say, oh my,
1: oh my.

0: bi a otie me bia na ti ase de hunu se bo su me bia ne nie agurade eyepa. Every man comes with a profound divine element for the man. Nyame to me yade ye nyina but oye ne ma bi mane chen so bo su me bi.
1: Yes sir.
0: Nyame ya wa bra ya wa bra tomatoes etu me buso. Bra me ko buso. Ya omra mango to me baba. Now don't forget that God is a God of timing. And that is why you must watch the 8 month very, very carefully. Number 8 in the Shaniye Papa. Because number 8 in a glorious number. I said just a new beginning. Number 1 means beginning. Number 2 means agreement. Number 3 means resurrection. Number 4 means to open. Number 5 means favor. Number 6 is unlimited or high favor. It is also the number of man. 7 is the number of perfection, but 8 is the number of new beginning.
1: Yes.
0: I declare over somebody,
1: yes.
0: I prophesy over somebody,
1: yes.
0: No matter your situation,
1: yes.
0: May the Lord usher you into your new beginning.
1: In Jesus' mighty name.
0: Yes. Please watch this very, very carefully. I told you the other time that for you to be able to enjoy the element of new beginning, there are 8 things you must watch very, very carefully. And you man watch me was so shiny here, pa. But I'm sunny because you know, someone shall fire.
1: Fire.
0: Say fire.
1: Fire.
0: Say my fire.
1: My fire.
0: Say my altar.
1: Altar.
0: Say my altar.
1: My altar.
0: Receive.
1: Receive.
0: Fresh fire.
1: Fresh fire.
0: Fresh fire.
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0: Say Bible ni odi ati ase ne unu se. 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Ko nyanko pono. Bible say he is a consuming fire.
1: Ko
0: yo ja eshiye.
1: Eshiye.
0: Onye ja keke.
1: Dabi.
0: Onye e ja ele toto koko.
1: Dabi.
0: Onye ja eshiye.
1: Eshiye.
0: He is a consuming fire. So Bible ni odi ami unko ati Zechariah chapter number 2 and verse number 5. Zechariah chapter 2 and verse number 5. Zechariah, someone shout fire.
1: Fire.
0: Give me 7 fire.
1: Fire. Fire. Fire. Fire. Fire. Fire. Fire.
0: Zechariah chapter 2 and verse number 5. Let's go, sir.
1: Zechariah.

0: those that are also for me anymore, they can come and take these microphones. There are microphones here. The microphones for live worship. Zechariah chapter 2 verse 5.
1: Yes, sir.
0: Let's go.
1: Zechariah chapter 2 verse 5.
0: Again.
1: Zechariah chapter 2 verse 5.
0: Again.
1: Zechariah chapter 2 verse 5.
0: All the microphones there are working. Zechariah chapter 2 verse 5. Let's go.
1: For I, saith the Lord,
0: or se me say na safaradisie,
1: will be unto her a wall of fire run about.
0: May ye eja etrani huesia.
1: And will be the glory in the midst of her.
0: Na enye jakeke eye ja nyami enyo nyam eka.
1: Oh yes.
0: Enti nyami jana ye kenya no. Eye ja enye nyo nyam eba.
1: Oh yes.
0: Enye ja esikeke.
1: Daddy.
0: Eshi abron sanfu. Nedi enyo nyam abre e jidifu.
1: Yes.
0: Eshi abron sanfu. Nedi enyo nyam abre e jidifu.
1: Yes.
0: Eshi abron sanfu. Nedi enyo nyam abre e jidifu. The fire consumes evil men. And then brings the righteous glory. Say tonight.
1: Tonight.
0: Say tonight.
1: Tonight.
0: I activate.
1: I activate.
0: All round fire.
1: All round fire.
0: All round fire.
1: All round fire.
0: Run about.
1: Run about.
0: My life.
1: My life.
0: My destiny.
1: My destiny.
0: My business.
1: My business.
0: My altar.
1: My altar.
0: I decree.
1: I decree.
0: And I declare.
1: And I declare.
0: By fire.
1: By fire.
0: By fire.
1: By fire.
0: By fire.
1: By fire.
0: I declare.
1: I declare.
0: I am surrounded.
1: I am surrounded.
0: And activated.
1: I am surrounded.
0: I am surrounded.
1: And activated.
0: I am surrounded.
1: I am surrounded.
0: By fire.
1: By fire.
0: And glory.
1: And glory.
0: I declare,
1: I declare,
0: by the word of
1: by the Lord,
0: by the word of
1: the Lord,
0: I am surrounded,
1: I am surrounded
0: by fire,
1: by fire,
0: and glory,
1: and glory.
0: I decree,
1: I decree,
0: let fire
1: consume
0: my enemy,
1: my enemies,
0: and bring me,
1: and bring me
0: glory,
1: glory.
0: Let's go, somewhere.

Some shall I raise new altars for my life and destiny, in my mind of new beginning. Say I raise every altar that has broken. Say any altar in my life that is broken down tonight. I raise new altars. I repair broken down altars, and I pack new altars. Genesis 13, I think verse 4. Genesis 13 verse 4.

0: again.
1: Genesis 13 verse 4.
0: Let's go.
1: Unto the place of the altar.
0: Or see, Nabemia Afonimuchi Adwano.
1: Which he had made there at the first.
0: Ah, or ye ni dikaino.
1: And Abraham called on the name of the Lord.
0: Na eho, baby, you see Afonimuchi Adwano. Ofre asafo radi di. Kaimium?
1: Yes, sir.

0: unto the place of the altar.
1: Bemia o si afoni muchi ano.
0: Which he had made there at the first.
1: Bible say eho no no wasibi wo hode da and o sabi si foforo.
0: And there Abraham called on the name of the Lord.
1: O si na eho and na Abraham fre asafo radi din.
0: Yes, sir. Genesis 13, verse 4. Unto the place of the altar, which he had made there at the first. And there Abraham called on the name of the Lord.
1: Now, Bible says, Exodus chapter 20. Exodus 20.
2: It's gone.
1: Exodus 20. Are you there?
0: Yes, sir.
1: Are you sure? Go to verse 24 from the NIV. From the NIV. Thank you, Holy Spirit. Thank you, Holy Spirit. Exodus 20:24.
0: She fire.
1: Yes.
0: Exodus 20:24.
1: Again.
0: Exodus 20:24.
1: Again.
0: Exodus 20:24.
1: Again.
0: Exodus 20:24.
1: Again.
0: Exodus 20:24. From the NIV. Make an altar of the earth for me.
1: Or see, I for the just for not here. And Radin can say yo, or some fun a day in see a for the muchia mammy.
0: And sacrifice on it your burnt offerings.
1: No more aphoria was so or sure for it.
0: And fellowship offerings.
1: And me and your kufa afodi.
0: Your sheep and your goats.
1: Or some punchy the munyan.
0: And your cattles.
1: Any my name tree.
0: Whatever I cause my name to be
1: honored,
0: I will come to you and bless you.
1: Say tonight.
0: In my month
1: of new beginning.
0: I raise
1: a new altar
0: for my life,
1: for my destiny,
0: for my business,
1: for my family.
0: I decree and declare.
1: Oh Lord,
0: let my altar
1: be accepted.
0: Come down
1: and bless us.
0: Lift up prayer.
3: I'm not

0: establish an evil altar.
1: Evil altar.
0: Say evil altar.
1: Evil altar.
0: In my mind.
1: In my mind.
0: Of new beginning.
1: Of new beginning.
0: Catch fire.
1: Catch fire.
0: Catch fire.
1: Catch fire.
0: Come down.
1: Come down.
0: We pull you
1: we
0: down.
1: Pull you down.
0: Say tonight.
1: Tonight.
0: I decree.
1: And I declare.
0: And I declare. In my father's house,
1: in my mother's house,
0: fighting
1: my new beginning.
0: Catch fire,
1: catch fire,
0: catch fire,
1: catch fire,
0: catch fire. Judges chapter 6. As we are praying about altars, don't forget evil altars. Because every new level attracts new devils. Every new level attracts new devils. Tonight, there is an altar that is saying you will never enter your new beginning. But we lift up an apostolic voice, a prophetic voice, and we declare every evil altar is coming down. Every evil altar is coming down. Judges chapter 6,
1: yes,
0: 25 and 26. God is
2: Judges chapter 6, verse 25 and 26.
0: Ebiom.
2: Judges chapter 6, verse 25 and 26.
0: Ebiom.
2: Judges chapter 6, verse 25 and 26.
0: God.
2: And it came to pass the same night.
0: Na ebebe chama says sana jonoa wa maadi anche
2: tebi
0: ana jonoa.
2: Yes.
0: Eya nana dria.
2: Yes.
0: Eya nana dria.
2: Yes.
0: It is this same night.
2: Yes.
0: It came to pass.
2: Yes.
0: That the same night. Let's go. Come on.
2: That the Lord said unto him.
0: Eno nyanku ponka chide Gideon say.
2: Take thy first young bullock.
0: Fawo papa nanti bumano.
2: Even the second bullock of 7 years old.
0: Nanti bumano wedi enfianso.
2: And throw down the altar of Baal.
0: Say throw down.
2: Throw down.
0: Say throw down.
2: Throw down.
0: Say tonight.
2: Tonight.
0: We throw down.
2: We throw down.
0: We throw down.
2: We throw down.
0: We throw down.
2: We throw down.
0: We throw down.
2: We throw down.
0: Any altar.
2: Any altar.
0: In my father's house.
2: In my father's house.
0: In my father's house.
2: In my father's house.
0: In my mother's house.
2: In my mother's house.
0: One of the altars you must watch very carefully is the altar of your father's house. The altar of your father's house. Read it again.
2: Yes, sir. Judges 6, verse 25 and 26.
0: Again.
2: Judges 6, verse 25 and 26.
0: Again.
2: Judges 6, verse 25 and 26.
0: Let's go.
2: And it came to pass the same night that the Lord said unto him, take your fight, take thy father's young bullock, even the second bullock of 7 years old, and throw down the altar of Baal that thy father has.
0: The ESV says, and pull down. King James says throw down. The ESV says pull down.
2: Pull down.
0: You be jilegu.
2: Yes,
0: and then you all to be a ra. And person warrior. And person wura abarabo fufro. And person kowanin. You will come see a jilegu.
2: Oh, yes, sir.
0: And you be jilegu.
2: Oh, yes, sir.
0: You be umkai.
2: Yes, sir. Judges 6, verse 25 and 26.
0: Mm-hmm.
2: And it came to pass the same night that the Lord said unto him,
0: Gideon said,
2: take thy father's young bullock, even the second bullock of 7 years old, and throw down the altar of Baal that thy father has.
0: Na altar no a papa won ni fianti ahia o sa no a untumi nko yediem no. Jesus altar no gufo.
2: And cut down the groove that is by it.
0: No, in the other one, just to go from.
2: And build an altar unto the Lord thy God.
0: Say, throw down.
2: Throw down.
0: Say, build another one.
2: Build another one.
0: Say, we throw down.
2: We throw down.
0: Say, we put another
2: we
0: one.
2: Build another one.
0: Say, I have authority.
2: I have authority.
0: Say, I have authority.
2: I have authority.
0: To throw down.
2: To throw down.
0: And build another
2: build
0: one.
2: Build another one. I'm sorry,

purpose of affliction that the enemy ensures that he raises them against you so that you can never enter your new beginning. About 16 evil altars. They are

0: sickness and disease, the altar of premature death, the altar of empty pockets, the altar of broken hearts. See, I don't have time tonight, but hear me very carefully. Tonight they are going down.
1: In Jesus' mighty name.
0: They said they are going down.
1: In Jesus' mighty name.
0: Let's go. First Kings.
2: Come yes, sir. First Kings chapter 13,
0: verse 1 and 2. First Kings chapter 13, verse 1 and 2.
2: Yes, sir.
0: First Kings chapter 13, verse 1 and 2. Yanko.
2: First Kings chapter 13, verse 1 and 2.
0: Ebiom.
2: First Kings chapter 13, verse 1 and 2.
0: Ebiom.
2: First Kings chapter 13, verse 1 and 2.
0: Go.
2: And behold,
0: Nashe,
2: there came a man of God out of Judah.
0: Bible said, no nyamini pebi every Judah ebaye.
2: But the word of the Lord unto Bethel.
0: Enem nyamia semsu eba Bethel. Bethel niye, house of God. Bethel, Bethel, house of God. Bible said, no nyamini pebi every Judah ebe bura Bethel.
2: And Jeroboam stood by the altar to burn incense.
0: Bible said, na Jeroboam. Ejina altar, evil altar in him, so obeshi incense.
2: And he cried against the altar in the word of the Lord.
0: Bible said na onyami onyami difuano onyami nipano etiem ekasetia Jeroboam evil altar no obeshi incense was no okasetia
2: and said
0: na okase
2: oh altar
0: osi wo altar he
2: thou said the Lord. Behold,
0: a
2: child shall be born unto the house of David. Josiah by name.
0: Josiah.
2: And upon thee shall he offer the priest of the high places. That burnt incense upon thee, and man's bones shall be burnt upon thee. And he gave a sign. The same day.
0: Now Bible say, onyami nipa no ma ascension sadanoa.
2: Saying,
0: what can I say?
2: This is the sign which the Lord has spoken. Behold, the altar shall be rent. And the ashes that are upon it shall be poured out. And it came to pass when King Jeroboam, heard the saying of the man of God, which had cried against the altar in Bethel. That he put forth his hand from the altar.
0: And Jeroboam tinning in sa.
2: Saying,
0: what can I say?
2: Lay hold on him.
0: Munchi sofona washen kometia mamo.
2: And his hand which he had put forth against him.
0: Nanin sana or tinny share sofono sono.
2: Dried up.
0: Bible said, and son wuye. And nana do ye pejam pie. Alta biara or so on my young koyen. Alta biara or so on my young ye. Alta biara or so on my own worry. Alta biara or so on my own to coin. Alta biara or so what to coin, but unye ye wa quantum da. And I shall come to yasa for.
3: Yes, sir. 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

0: Your evil altars are making sure, say, umra new beginning, die.
1: Umra the fufrum.
0: Umra fufrum. Altars make you mean what to shoot the DM. Because umra warima a new beginning. Umarena wopa a new beginning. Usi dina utu kotinema a new beginning. Udi janesika ba unsema a new beginning. But there are altars. There were evil altars.
1: Yes.
0: First Samuel chapter 5. Tumrika koho. First Samuel chapter 5. First Samuel chapter 5. Are you there?
1: Yes, sir.
0: Are you sure you are there?
1: Yes, sir.
0: Very, very there.
1: Yes, sir.
0: From verse 1 to 4. Go, Israel.
2: First Samuel chapter 5. From verse 1 to 4.
0: Yes, sir.
2: And the Philistines took the ark of God.
0: Bible said na Philistine for no omu fa nyamia pamada kano. Ema wen fi se wu a wu tiye mene wu na oye nyamia pamada kano. 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Na odi wa she beyi ase. And the beyi to be ye prick.
1: Come on now.
0: And the Philistines captured the ark of the Lord. Go.
2: And brought it from Eben Ezra.
0: Bible said, "No more far on Yamia Pamanakano, every Eben Ezra
2: unto Ashdod."
0: I did be peer on my bosom fear, on my bosom crow. I have found Ashdod.
2: When the Philistines took the ark of God,
0: Bible said, "Emro mo far Yamia Pamanakano."
2: They brought it into the house of Dagon.
0: Bible said, "Omo ni be wura Dagon, omo bosom kesiye efie."
2: And set it by Dagon.
0: Now, I'm gonna see Dagon chain. I'm just saying, oh, I'm gonna come in.
1: Any to me,
0: Biara.
1: To me.
0: To
1: Dagon, to
0: Jinan chain. Calling him.
2: And one day of Ashdod arose early on the morrow.
0: Bible say, Nemra dia chiena Ashdod fuabosom fono sorry ano papano.
2: Behold,
0: chair.
2: Dagon was falling upon his face.
0: Bible said, not Dagon, a butu a pomada canini.
2: To the earth before the ark of the Lord.
0: Bible said, butu a pomada canini.
2: And they took Dagon and set him in his place again.
0: Bible said, no more peja Dagon. Esa, now Bushuma is your peja. Say, we need to me.
1: We need to me.
0: We be a yes, your peja.
1: Not
0: just only to me. Hallelujah.
2: Amen.
0: Me see, and that Dagon back off from. Obibia ro di beyi achi wa ni onyam achi wa ware achi wa ware ache bebe achi wa kwantu ache bebe obibia ro di beyi achi usika ache bebe me si na ni mebutu fo babu se na ye peja Dagon sadi ni jina bebe o jina kwodi.
2: And when they arose early on the morrow morning,
0: babu se na mro mo sori adichi ebium no.
2: Behold, Dagon was falling upon his face to the ground.
0: Now Dagon has said in the name of Butufom Bium, was she from the name of Butufom
2: before the ark of the law? And the head of Dagon and both the palms of his hands were cut off upon the threshold.
0: Bible say, na adichia toshimi in India, Dagon ni tri eka. I'm a man, I'm a man, I'm a man, I'm a man, I'm a man, I'm a man, I'm a man, I'm a man, I'm a man, I'm a man, I'm a man, I'm a man, I'm a man, I'm a man, I'm a man, I'm a man, I'm a man, I'm a man, I'm a man, I'm a man, I'm a man, I'm a man, I'm a man, I'm a man, I'm a man, I'm a man, I'm a man, I'm a man, I'm a man, I'm a man, I'm a man, I'm a man, I'm a man, I'm a man, I'm a man, I'm a man, I'm a man, I'm a man, I'm a man, I'm a man, I'm a man, I'm a man, I'm a man, I'm a man, I'm a man, I'm a man, I'm a man, I'm a man, I'm a man, I'm a man, I'm a man, I'm a man, I'm a man, I'm a man, I'm a man, I'm a man, I'm a man, I'm a man, I'm a man, I'm a man, I'm a man, I'm a man, I'm a man, I'm a man,

0: yawo altars wa busua mu a e make sure say unko baby ya oh Mr. me manu bako all church many a jibruta
1: yes sir
0: oso so for many adwuma
1: aba
0: and me, last week Sunday oba men chen okura ne first salary
1: uh-huh.
0: Ocha se yes, o pastor this is my first salary
2: first salary
0: o se pastor take it or it is you that have, that prayed for me o se have entered my new beginning
1: that's right
2: new beginning
0: o se pastor we used to sit under a tree o se me name big sister you know yes sorry I don't pa e die bi si ofi e bi tenase e tenase yes sir nwumre na ye den
1: ya
0: sorry ko akoda
2: ofini ho
0: I'm talking about girls who have done their first degrees long time.
1: Long time.
0: And I'm back what one in the chest. Yeah, you on here do crew ni crew.
1: Oh.
0: Oh so so for oh here. Oh here yeah dia atomi crew so. And to walk a warrior, Busao, and now Busao, we are per one anointing. Because you only have one day, I am Pim Chale. So, in the name of Jesus,
1: in the name of Jesus,
0: every altar
1: of shame
0: erected
1: against
0: my destiny,
1: my destiny.
0: I make it
1: come down,
0: come down. Say,
1: in the name of Jesus,
0: I set fire to every against my life,
1: my success,
0: my breakthrough,
1: my blessing,
0: every hidden
1: that is captured
0: by altars,
1: I declare, I recover
0: my favor,
1: and my breakthrough,
0: I will never
1: be broken.
0: Another day
1: of my life.
0: In the name of
1: Jesus,
0: I recover
1: every money
0: that is lost to evil altars.
1: I declare,
0: the Lord
1: shall wipe
0: away
1: all tears
0: from my eyes. I declare,
1: from today,
0: no sorrow,
1: no cry,
0: no pain.
1: The former things
0: have passed away.
1: The new
0: has begun
1: by fire
0: and by fire.
1: Punish the dead.
0: Yeah, there are altars that make sure you don't pass by. Ubenya visa, unya take it. Now, Mr. Small Boy Bako, I'll feel London by yo, sir, those destiny will trade fair.
2: Yes, sir.
0: When you back Ghana or go back, he threw near send a passport to no or buy a picture and a boom. I don't share what's a pastor. I've started a church on the Sprinters Road, and I'm swayed. And I tell me, Tremam, who said, Nebelbos, and I'm swayed. Oh my man, a choir man uncle. Yes, a bad picture and a ball, the passport room.
2: Hi.
0: Okay. Oba SK Waffle Church. You won't treat fair. Someone said, I'll cross the line. Say by power. Say
1: by fire.
0: I will cross the line. Now say what shall I say? Say the yes, yes, your mouth.
1: Aye.
0: A new beginning.
1: Aye.
0: Nehina befako.
1: Yes.
0: Numbers chapter 21.
1: Yes, sir.
2: So for your combo.
1: Numbers.
0: Because onyankopon no wa you be a kesi o na se be ya be ya kesi wa you be a odefo se be ya be ya odefo so the essence of the program is to enforce our new beginning. We know that we are of God, but the whole world lieth in wickedness. What shall assassin dia da ho na hi na be fako. Numbers 21. Are you there?
1: Yes, sir.
0: 22 and 23. Yeah. Come on, let's go. Don't be afraid.
1: Numbers 21. Uh-huh. 22 and 23.
0: Again.
1: Numbers 21.
0: Uh-huh.
1: 22 and 23.
0: Again.
1: Numbers 21. 22 and 23.
0: Again.
1: Numbers 21. 22 and 23.
0: Call.
1: Let me pass through thy land. Mm.

0: person what in this cabin and the bed.
1: Akasika.
2: Two sika influence.
1: Akasika.
0: Aye altar. Aye evil altar. But then aye you chum suffering.
1: Yes, I do.
0: Obi kuyara wa jusika ye chani suffering.
1: Yes, I do.
0: Ye chani suffering.
1: Yes, I do.
0: Saw your bow, saw your bemo, saw your mommy, saw your papa, saw your nyaba, saw your nyaba, but you chum teacher.
1: Yes, I do.
0: Come on, come on. Numbers chapter 21. Verse 21 to 23.
1: Go ahead.
0: And Israel sent messengers unto Sihon, king of the Amorites.
1: Na Israel shuma se, yanko kanchire Sihon, a oye Amorite for him se.
0: Let me pass through thy land.
1: Mame kwae me, nyanko pong esiesie baby, pebya mami efra ho kena, enufusio aye homa. 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
3: This one for ho.
0: We will not turn into the field.
1: Yanko wafum.
0: Nor into the fire.
1: Yanko baby, awa duya bebe.
0: We will not drink of the waters of the well.
1: Who's your crying, mom?
0: But we will go along the king's highway.
1: Say, there's a highway.
0: There's a highway.
1: Say, 2026.
0: I will go.
1: I will go.
0: Through the highway.
1: Through the highway.
0: Yanko. Until we be past thy borders.
1: Ko pimsi ye be chamon, ye no munsi yo, ye ni wa diane.
0: Ko anim. And Sihon would not suffer Israel to pass through his borders.
1: Bible said na Sihon, a makwain se Israel for me chamon. O makwain.
2: So makwain yo.
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3: Dabi.
1: Dabi ye ma unkem.
3: Dabi.
1: O cross so suja for like that.
3: Dabi.
1: But then na joba cross so.
3: Yes, dabi.
1: By the corporate prayer. Coming from this altar, you will cross the line.
3: In Jesus' mighty name.
1: Me say, ufia by phone need to me in the altar.
2: Abi
1: sir, omo ya ketwa.
2: Too small.
1: Can I be on fire?
0: Yes, sir.
1: And Sihon
0: would not suffer Israel to pass through his border.
1: Na Sihon amakwain ama Israel amikem.
0: But Sihon gathered all his people together.
1: Na Sihon abuabu ane sofuni na anu.
0: And went out against Israel into the wilderness.
1: Na onu amu ko oni Israel for ko asase kese asuko kontokwa.
0: And it came to Jahaz.
1: Na Bible say nomba bedu baby efe ho Jahaz.
0: And fought against Israel.
1: Na omu ni Israel kontokwa nyesi ya man chom keke u. Uye sobe choma inu bede.
0: Ya na kontokwa.
1: Ya besa nuwa kontokwa.
0: Yes, sir. And Israel smote him with the edge of the sword.
1: Now Israel the second. Now Israel ebo pesiye mani diye. Oh, fufu mani diye. 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
2: Nabi.
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1: Oh, ye den.
3: Oh, ye den kutoka.
1: Oh, the second ye den.
3: Ekuro.
1: Oh, the second ye den.
3: Ekuro.
1: And none of you ye pega second.
3: Ah, ye kuro.
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That is Santa for goose. 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
1: ama se wa
0: somebody shall never
2: never again.
0: I will enter new level.

0: Jeremiah chapter 48 verse 11.
1: Yes, sir.
0: I go.
1: Scripture to scripture.
0: Jeremiah 48. Jeremiah chapter 48 verse 11.
2: What's it then?
0: Moab has been at ease from his youth.
2: Osi Moab dear.
0: Wajijiada. Wajijiada. Jeremiah chapter 48 verse 11. Moab has been at ease from her youth.
1: And he has settled
0: on his lease. And has not been emptied from vessel to vessel again. Na sene na braba ye ne che. She says, only a two-a-dada noa. Yen tu mi nyi ni fi two-a-dada nko two-a-fufrum. And then a juba ko two-a-fufrum. Kase wurate. He has settled on his lease. And you man get one kwan na Moab wajiatum. And has not been emptied from vessel to vessel. And unti yen to me shienu fit wada demu and kotwa fufrum.
1: Neither has it got into captivity.
0: Because let me tell you something. Without conflict, there's no resolution.
1: Oh, yes.
0: That's why we have conflict resolution.
1: Yes.
0: Without conflict, there's no resolution.
1: Yes.
0: So one kuntokwa. You be kofu si si usa. Enanya you be kuntokwa.
1: Oh, yes.
0: You be kuntokwa.
1: Oh, yes.
0: He has settled on her lease, and so he has not been emptied from vessel to vessel.
1: Neither has he got into captivity.
0: Na enya di opa hunchere.
1: Opa,
0: adi adi mi ompe. Let's go.
1: Therefore, his test remained in him.
0: What's it then?
1: Therefore, his test remained in him.
0: And until na konodia kaniyem. Akonodia ne kondo batin yon yon bin nida. Na kono. Me se wa konodia nkaw yon da.
1: Yes, nemo.
0: Should be friend to my
1: father. Oh, yes,
0: oh, let me tell you something, Christian Shomuno, and your question, I go show. And yes, just what they say. Yeah, 40 days on night fasting. We are just
1: waiting.
0: What's the Bible? What's your baby, you're a mumpire. Baby, a mumpire. Now, for where they? Don't follow anything that is out of. The Bible said Jesus prayed all night.
1: All night.
0: And Tibusa Safo say, yes, you bumpire all night. The Benny and Shabane. Yes, the Benny and Shabane bumpire all night. Busa Safo. Busano. Go ahead. He has what?
1: Therefore, his test remained in him.
0: Bible said, "Na kono di akadiyam."
1: And his scent is not changed.
0: Na ne scent is unyere.
1: Ensesaye.
0: Ne scent unyere.
1: Ensesaye.
0: Ne who scent da danwa?
1: Scent
0: da danwa. Me si enana ji ube ni scent fufro.
1: Oh yes, oh yes.
0: Me si ji scent fufro.
1: Oh yes, oh yes.
0: Kasa nana ji.
1: Nana ji.
0: Kasa nana ji.
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0: Ese sa.
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0: new beginning now, yeah, can we not as you? 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
1: aba

0: verse, from verse number 12. 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
1: Ezra 23, from verse number 12. And when it was day,
0: let me kind verse 11 first.
1: Verse 11.
0: Make it meaningful.
1: Yes, sir.
0: Let's go, come on.
1: Ezra 23, verse 11 and 12.
0: The PM.
1: Ezra 23, verse 11 and 12.
0: So what platform is on, whether YouTube or Facebook, tap one page in it. So I enter my new beginning with my wife and children. Purple Fagusho, and your new level.
1: Yes,
0: this year, Uba sign check Cassia.
1: Yes, I
2: receive it.
0: Uba Kinsika Cassia.
1: Yes, I know.
0: And you'll be sicker. Wow, sicker.
1: Yes,
2: I receive it.
0: And some phone. What in a bank? I can't go for sicker.
3: Account.
0: The devil is a liar. The devil is a bastard. Receive your own money.
1: Receive it.
0: Come on, come.
2: Double.
0: I want to pray for the okay. My young 30 minutes been so.
1: Yes, sir.
0: Missing lady, missing my background, my manager. So, I've gotten a job.
1: Uh-huh.
0: Also, pastor, this is my first salary. Take it.
1: Yeah, Juma.
0: Take it. And yeah, Juma.
1: Yeah, Juma.
0: Come on.
1: Yes, sir. Ezra 23, verse 11 and 12. And the night following,
0: Bible said, Nasana, Juno.
1: The Lord stood by him. And said,
0: "What catch the Paul said?
1: Be of good cheer, Paul.
0: Mawaninye Paul. Mawaninye. Mawani. Abushengo ma by phone penige. Pia no pia raho. Mani ma yobosa. Oh yankwa. Yari yankwa. I want to say yankwa. Shuteni yankwa. By
1: phone.
0: Bible said Nasana Juno yanku pombe jina. Paul and Jenna can't your posse. Mawaninya. And never be a will be a machine. Come some Mawaninya. Be of good cheer, Paul. Adentia.
1: For as thou hast testified of me in Jerusalem.
0: And son, sir. Send the word Jimmy one dance with Jerusalem.
1: So must thou bear witness also at Rome.
0: One can say, so will you. Or say, so must thou. Or say, send here. What do you mean? A bolo capa. I was all born international.
1: Oh, yes.
0: Meduko Rome. Me UFE Jerusalem. Meduko Rome. Rome or Italy. And now they offer me Italy. Italy. Enna Jerusalem. So I Middle East. And the Pano. Ye unifi local apostle. Ye didn't call international apostle.
1: Yes, sir.
0: Hey. At the said we are Pentecost and now what church be say. Now for you do call New York, I call you apostle of New York.
1: Hey.
0: You call Bronx.
1: Yes,
0: you
1: me
0: I love on us. I don't care what you say. Mimi and Nunya pay.
1: Love on us.
0: Me do call one in.
1: Yes, sir.
0: Me do call Rome.
1: Yes, sir.
0: Me do call Italy.
1: Yes, sir.
0: Then call.
1: And when it was day,
0: now Bible said, "Nemra di achieno."
1: Certain of the Jews banded together,
0: Jew from become who bomu,
1: and bound themselves under a cap.
0: And no mu bomu who dia,
1: saying,
0: "No mu can say
1: that they would neither eat nor drink."
0: And ya di umbi di di, amon no mu siyoso so.
1: Until they had killed Paul,
0: crucified, I'm on pressure Paul too kind. I'm pressure Paul goes gosh. Can you imagine a global apostle like Paul, grounded in just Jerusalem? Somebody said, "I'm bigger.
1: I am bigger.
0: Say, I'm bigger than this.
1: I am bigger than this.
0: Say, I am bigger than this.
1: I am bigger than this.
0: Sharp one page in
1: this.
0: I am bigger than this. I am better than this. I will not die a local champion. Tap putting in. I am bigger than. Somebody said, I'm bigger than this.
1: I am bigger than this.
0: I am better than this.
1: I am better than this.
0: I will not die.
1: I will not die
0: a local champion.
1: A local champion.
0: I am bigger than this.
1: I am better than this.
0: I am better than this.
1: I will not die.
0: I will not die
1: a local champion.
0: I am bigger than this.
1: I am a wife.
0: I'm not a girlfriend.
1: I am a wife.
0: I'm not a
1: sidekick.
0: I am bigger than
1: this.
0: By phone, now with Jerusalem, so pass here by my pole to cry. Now I am international apostle. You are crying.
1: You
0: need to hear no copies of the coupon to us.
1: And there were more than 40 which had made this conspiracy.
0: They were more than what?
1: 40.
0: They were more than. na hot
1: 40
0: om abai 40 aye more than
1: 40
0: omo say omo proof ni pa 40 en om kambo omo say say e betina krom ha ma pole 2 kwai
1: yam
0: manu 2 kwai yam manu nya pesa yam manu nya ticket yam pene manu 2 kwai da en na na tu ya kese wa
1: come on
0: listen to me then so we are so forbid to mention the voices of evil men. Evil voices. I dear back was so tackled before you can enter your new beginning. Hey, evil voices. Say tonight.
1: Tonight.
0: I don't like your voice. Say tonight. Any evil voice that I've said, they will not allow
1: me
0: and myself
1: to move
0: from local to international.

0: me kura na mi lead the prayer no.
1: Yes sir.
0: E ye wie ya me bomb fire intensively no. Ene nya me biebie na ma bebere so acha. Or see your new beginning is your original identity.
1: Oh, yes sir.
0: Yeah, and you say now here. Can you compare Mercedes 550 SEL 2026 to Mercedes 1924?
1: Yes, sir. Not at all.
0: Adia Brunson from Pekuran say, Uber co baby fofro. And you may be baby a puno fofro. Say any idea, baby, di yeah, no, say pass here by my polar co room. Say room, young Tina, my pong co room. Yeah, Nidi, yeah,
1: no,
0: but we said they were more than 40,
1: more than 40.
0: Nipa, a nipa baku ye deal, and a nipa 40, and a Tosia. Now, what time for a year fasting? Now, who did I? Almost on my warren. Omo se omo ma abrochira wa kono oho nta wono omo ma cha fast ya mo mo and a fast in year 21 day eya on tail eya kopim se
1: yes sir
0: ye be ku
1: oh yes ku wa njai
2: na u se fefe ah ekwegbe
0: madam for doctor bako ono se so for also for now fast ye un reduce no kaka
2: reduce
0: and I'm saying me nya doctor and I'm saying me nya medical doctor me ya apostle
1: oh yes
0: and to flooding ya me friend only ya from say ya
1: doctor
0: nasa ya pastor me nya doctor me ya global apostle
1: oh yes
0: and to no want to me for police in training and go to US Marine somebody shout, I will enter room.
1: I will enter room.
0: Say by fire.
1: By fire.
0: By force.
1: By force.
0: I will enter
1: room.
0: By force.
1: By force.
0: Acts chapter 28.
1: Yes, sir.
0: Acts chapter 28. Mr. Freeway, would the Calabas sounds?
1: Oh, yes, they will.
0: Won't you be in say,
1: oh, yes, they will.
0: Someone shout, man of God, I want to pray.
1: Man of God, I want to pray.
0: Say, man of God, allow me to pray.
1: Man of God, allow me to pray.
0: Kasi Kristo so many kwesi ada. Obo ba so kwesi ada pe.
2: Obesra.
0: O sho kra esre.
2: Obesra. Obesra.
0: O the one day and then fight you bronsam no. Bronsam no no ye adwuma overtime. And na wo di kwesi ada. O kwesi ada kwaso on some man tell.
2: O ba ni.
1: Aka kare apo wa.

0: SB. Acts chapter 28 verse 16, CSB. CSB is a Christian Standard Bible. And I say HCSB. HCSB is a Holman Christian Standard Bible. Or punish the devil.
1: Break what?
0: And me say, you need me to try one new level. And no normal, no normal panel.
1: Oh, yes.
0: For me, but you want your bush. Yes, yes, yes, yes,
1: yes,
0: yes, yes, yes,
1: yes,
0: yes, yes, yes, yes, yes,
1: yes,
0: yes, yes,
1: yes, yes, yes, yes,
0: yes, yes,
1: yes,
0: yes, yes,
1: yes, yes, yes, yes,
0: yes,
1: Acts chapter 28,
0: verse 16,
1: verse 16,
0: again.
1: Acts chapter 28, verse 16,
0: again.
1: Acts chapter 28, verse 16,
0: call
1: from the HCSB.
0: Uh-huh.
1: When we enter Rome,
0: say, so I will enter Rome.
1: I will enter Rome.
0: Cause say Rome,
1: Rome,
0: me uraho.
1: Me uraho.
0: Say Italy,
1: Italy,
0: me uraho.
1: Me uraho.
0: Me cause me free Jerusalem.
1: Me free Jerusalem.
0: I ura Italy.
1: I ura Italy.
0: I mean a bit chia bay for
1: kind of. Yes,
0: so I can be him. So I can be him.
1: Acts chapter 28 verse 16.
0: What's the name?
1: From the HCSB.
0: Uh-huh.
1: When we entered Rome,
0: I say bro, you ura Rome no.
1: Paul was permitted to stay by himself.
0: Yeah, my Paul Christ say, baby, your baby, I'm crying.
1: Acts chapter 28 verse 16
0: from the Holman Standard Christian Bible.
1: Yes, sir.
0: Uh-huh.
1: When we entered Rome,
0: a brother with a Roman.
1: Paul was permitted to stay by himself.
0: Paul, yeah, my Paul, Quain say, baby, your baby, your auntina,
1: with a soldier to guard him.
0: No, some man is soldier, he's on your day.
1: Your
0: man is soldier, he's on
1: your
0: day. Se passe nyame abɔ obi a wo ye ayere na wo ya bɔ so bɔ wani nyonyam fo na obi akobi ani ni kafi ɛno abai fo de yoma abai fo ma wo hie ba ma papa da
1: what's up
0: ni kafi ni tie fo nyi ni
1: tie oh you da
0: my god me say wo be hie nyonyam fo Ubetina baby up.
1: Ah, yes,
0: say by fire.
1: By fire.
0: By fire.
1: By fire.
0: By fire. Neni petrecia say ya manun to cry. Sana ye wo if ye papa bi mano.
1: Aye.
0: Our betina wo ro. Me say me shan come.
1: Yes, Lord.
0: I prophesy.
1: Yes,
0: I prophesy.
1: Yes,
0: I prophesy.
1: Yes, Lord.
0: I disconnect you from Jerusalem.
1: In Jesus mighty name.
0: Enter Rome.
1: In Jesus mighty name.
0: Enter Rome.
1: In Jesus mighty name.
0: Enter Rome.

0: pronounce you. Someone said, I cannot die.
1: I cannot die.
0: Say, I will never be poor.
1: I will never be poor.
0: Say, it shall not be reported.
1: It shall not be reported.
0: That I die premature.
1: Never.
0: Say, every organ. Say, every organ.
1: In my body.
0: Has become.
1: Brand new.
0: My kidney.
1: My liver.
0: My heart.
1: Every organ.
0: In my body.
1: Become brand new.
0: Become.
1: The organ.
0: Of a teenager.
1: Brand new.
0: Brand new.
2: Jesus Christ.
0: Esther chapter 4. Verse 5.
1: Yes, sir.
0: Consider
1: Esther chapter 4, verse 5.

0: verses 4 and 5. So Esther's maids and her chamberlains came to her. So Esther's maids and her chamberlains came and told it to her.
1: Ezra chapter 4.
2: Yes, sir.
1: Verse 4 and 5.
2: Yes, sir.
1: From Ezra you go to Nehemiah.
2: Yes, sir.
1: Ezra chapter 4 verse 4 and 5.
2: Yes, sir.
1: Ezra
0: chapter 4 verse 4 and 5. Then the people of the land weakened the hands of the people of Judah.
1: What's it then?
0: The people of the land weakened the hands of the people of Judah.
1: Bible say na enkofurum ti kromohono. Omo ma Judah for na omo si nyankopon fie no. Omo nsam ye mre.
2: My God.
1: Efi me si ne unsam besa ye den. Obi biara ya twa she wadwuma so. Ama unsam ye mre. They weakened the hands of the Israelites.
2: Yes, sir.
1: As they were building the house of the Lord.
2: Yes, sir.
1: The people of the land.
2: Yes, sir.
1: The people of the land.
2: Yes, sir.
1: And Krofonom Tisas as an
2: Ukrover. My God.
1: Go with him.
0: And troubled them in building.
1: They did what?
0: Troubled them in building.
1: Omo how my papa.
2: My God.
1: Obi TM.
2: Hey.
1: I can see you. And then you will see no ya how papa.
2: Oh Jesus.
1: But the name of the Messiah too.
2: Yes
1: Lord.
2: Yes Lord.
1: Defeat your enemy
2: in Jesus' mighty name.
1: Silence your enemy
2: in Jesus' mighty name.
1: Bible said, no matter how much I beg 4% to be our tenant.
2: Hey,
1: it's Bible God. Say. Omo ha kromo fono papa.
2: Papa.
1: Omo ha isa fono. Edaya omo sieno.
2: Yes, sir.
1: Kambiom.
0: And the people of the land weakened the hands of the people of Judah.
1: Omo Judah fono some goye.
0: And troubled them in building.
1: Na omo ha omo daya omo sieno.
0: And hired counselors against them to frustrate their purpose.
1: They did what?
0: They hired counselors against them to frustrate their purpose.
1: What do counselors?
2: Yes, sir.
1: Omo ye evil counselors.
2: Yes, sir.
1: Bible said, no mko trius kama malam fo. Evil counselors, and yes, I'm coming from fool.
2: There you go.
1: And yet, evil men.
2: Oh, yes.
1: They hired them.
2: My
1: they
2: God.
1: Paid money.
2: Money.
1: Tiesika. Says, Uncle Fool, we pay your mom. Come, mom, sister, then we will come. Ha.
2: Hey.
1: Yasumun, you yay.
2: I know.
1: And Timun Yisika.
2: Yes, sir.
1: Namo, how much? Oh, baby, the other, you know, picture, quack,
2: quack.
1: Say, your mom,
2: yes, sir.
1: Are you playing?
2: Yes, sir.
1: Are you playing?
2: My God.
1: They hired counselors.
2: Yes, sir.
1: They paid money.
2: Yes, sir.
1: They NLT. You read the NLT.
0: Yes, sir. Verse 5. They bribed agents to work against them.
1: Omo tria bribe.
2: Yes, sir.
1: Unkresika.
2: Hey.
1: Ena obo bra.
2: Aye.
1: Unkresika.
2: 10 fingers.
1: Ena me jisika de shonja.
2: Aye. Yes, demo.
1: Me se me chisika shonja.
2: Yes, demo.
1: Unkresika. Omo tria obo bra.
2: My
1: but
2: God.
1: Thou shalt remember the Lord your God, for it is he that given you power to get wealth. How? So that he may establish his covenant. You can't establish covenant with property.
2: No, sir.
1: Never.
2: No, sir.
1: We will pay what we have to pay.
2: Yes, sir.
1: And they hide cameo.
2: Yes, sir.
1: Energy.
0: And they bribed agents to work against them.
1: What's it then?
0: And they bribed agents to work against them.
1: No more any satanic agent.
2: My God.
1: That I received money.
2: Jesus.
1: Malam.
2: Yes,
1: this priest.
2: Hey.
1: Malam.
2: My God.
1: And now you're confused.
2: Jesus.
1: My bosomini.
2: Yes, Lord.
1: I want Jessica.
2: Hey.
1: Sir, obey how?
2: My God.
1: Maybe I don't want to go back for real.
2: Jesus.
1: And you tell a country.
2: Yes, Lord.
1: What is that?
2: Hey.
1: A promoting.
2: Yes, Lord.
1: Me a dear.
2: Yes, Lord.
1: And tell wish.
2: Hey.
1: You're free a woman.
2: Oh, yes. You're
1: free a woman.
2: Oh, yes.
1: You're free a woman.
2: Oh, yes.
1: Wait, tell me.
2: Baberia,

0: na se Goliath kura na osun wado. 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
1: Yes.
0: Ose kura. 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
1: Sumai.
0: Nipana osun wacha enu no. Onimsen tokwa ni nyafeseka.
1: Hey. Onimsen to me.
0: Na sika e fisika. Sika e fisika. The Bible says money has wings.
1: Has wings.
0: Bible says sika e wataba.
1: Oh yes.
0: One idea of e ya fisika e wataba.

0: two diamond wo me krom.
1: Yes sir.
0: Ye two diamond. Diamond wo kwa. Diamond to be gane. Just say moja ye den.
1: Ye twa moja.
0: Just ye twa moja go.
1: My God.
0: Oh, got two diamond and that diamond so den. Not diamond so
1: quality.
0: My God. Me free ye dear man.
1: Yes sir.
0: Me kasa se nyame difo. Me kasa se nyame sumafo.
1: Jesus.
0: Me de nyame anwa de free ye dear man.
1: Yes, demo.
0: Ni pe biara edi udi akwa ko jabo somso.
1: Hey.
0: Abenfo bi de cheshia
1: free. Yes.

0: on, let's go, we got to go.
1: Numbers chapter 22, verses 4 and 5. Numbers chapter 22, verses 4 and 5. Numbers chapter 22, verses 4 and 5. Numbers chapter 22, verses 4 and 5. And Moab said unto the elders of Midian. And Moab said unto the elders of Midian. And Moab said unto the elders of Midian.
0: Now Moab, I catch there and penifone with Midian say.
1: Now shall this company lick up all that are round about?
0: Yeah, but my kwa ma is that for you, I'm a re and say mura. As a not just a at the foot for now, come on. And you'll be tip
1: Oh, yes.
0: What are you? You'll be tip a year. Control, you'll be tip a year.
1: Yes, sir.
0: Oh, no, my baby, you're who me take the dent. Come on now. Let's
1: my
0: go.
1: God. and Moab said unto the elders of Midian, now shall this company lick up all that are around about us?
0: Yeah, but now, man, kofu, we have a tree fire, so.
1: As the ox licketh up the grass of the field,
0: he said, "Your apapun every mula."
1: And Balak, the son of Zippor, was king of the Moabites.
0: Bible says, "Abreno, no Moab here, no your friend Balak."
1: Mm. And he sent messengers unto Balaam, the son of Beor, to Petor, which is by the
0: New Living Translation.
2: Yes, sir.
0: Go punish the devil.
2: Big one.

0: Encore, yes, sir. New Living Translation.
1: New Living Translation. So Balak, king of Moab.
0: I don't think of Moab, but he Balak.
1: Sent messengers to call Balaam, son of Beor.
0: Or Shuman in Chromon Penny for Munko Fred Balaam, or D for Trophonumra.
1: Who was living in his native land of Peto.
0: Bible said what the Peto, a crabby assay, and not the Susan Sonny Payan Aguadi.
1: Yes, sir. His message said, look, a vast horde of people have arrived from Egypt. They cover the face of the earth.
0: What?
1: Yes, sir.
0: Osynchrophobia PF Egypt. France, you know me and Kwa. I feel they are Samuel of
1: oil.
0: Yeah, you almost go for food. Now I'm a dosh on Papa.
1: Papa. And they are threatening me.
0: Now I'm a titi.
1: Please come and curse these people for me.
0: Come and do what?
1: Curse these people for me.
0: Come and do what?
1: Curse these people for me.
0: So, Branambe fat no me fire
1: there.
0: Say be your moon to me coffee from
1: yes.
0: We say ofo for now we person will come. What for say normal?
1: I normal.
0: Me person me worry.
1: Aye.
0: Obia baby abefabia so worry.
1: Aye.
0: Me

0: you bless.
1: Read the portion where they are carrying the
0: yes, sir. Verse 7.
1: Verse 7.
0: Balak's messengers.
1: Here, Bible says, on him and almost, on penifono, shuma almost.
0: Yes, sir. Who were elders of Moab and Midian?
1: They were small boys.
0: No, sir.
1: They were young men.
0: No, sir.
1: They were hot elders.
0: Elders.
1: A chrome on penny for them. Yes, sir. And a chrome penny
0: yes, sir.
1: And a chrome penny for
0: yes, sir.
1: And a chrome on penny for them.
0: And who were elders of Moab and Midian?
1: Uh-huh.
0: Set out with money to pay.
1: They set out with what?
0: Money to pay.
1: Set out with what?
0: Money to pay.
1: My God.
0: And they set out with money to pay Balaam to place a curse upon Israel.
1: My God. Okay, go to the same chapter.
0: Yes, sir.
1: But go to verse 41.
0: 41.
1: Verse 41, Charlie. Verse 41.
0: Yes, sir.
1: What do you?
0: Yes, sir.
1: What do you?
0: Yes, sir.
1: Kind.
0: Verse 41.
1: Uh-huh.
0: The next morning,
1: Bible said, Nadia Ching, you know.
0: Balak to Balaam up to Bamoth Baal.
1: Bible said, Odi for Trophoro, or Hinene de Niko Babia, a crown.
0: From there, he could see some of the people of Israel spread out before him.
1: What a ordinary coach in a high place. Your friend, spiritual monitor.
0: My God.
1: Yeah, don't go to baby of to Omo O Jinawa.
0: Sikaka,
1: Sabaya,
0: Mintuming,
1: Mifufro,
0: and
1: Anna Jim,

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0: moses catchre pharaoh se ye de yanwan be ko
1: oh yes
0: ye anantwe be ko
1: oh yes
0: instance ye nim afore boy urade be je wo ye nchan
1: yes sir
0: you never embark on a new journey without a sacrifice
1: oh yes
0: ejuma fofro na okoye bohwa fori
1: bohwa fori
0: awari na pesa fie oriye bohwa fori
1: yes sir
0: and don't just be confined to just one sacrifice
1: hey.
0: Bible say in the morning sow thy seed in the evening don't withdraw your hand for you don't know which one will happen
1: oh yes
0: which one will work for you
1: oh yes
0: Bible say anopa bohwa fori edu anwumene so a entwe wonsa ensan say won nim afori ne de beye ejuma ma
1: ejuma ma
0: Nasa Saul no ni David ekonto
1: yes sir
0: Saul no ko aduro so
1: oh yes oh yes
0: ko aduro so
1: oh yes
0: oh yes ah ko fresh Samuel Samuel e sunsun

0: 28, verse 6 and 7.
1: Yes, sir.
0: She says, she. 1 Samuel chapter 28,
1: uh-huh,
0: verses 6 and 7.
1: What's it?
0: And when Saul inquired of the Lord answered him not, neither by dreams nor by Urim.
1: Bible say, Saul bumpire running in the
0: frontier,
1: on fear, or she shot the sword in
0: on
1: hollow, or any bullets for.
0: Oh, yes.
1: Because what should you tear David the person day?
0: Oh, come
1: on, Chadia.
0: My God.
1: Chadia.
0: Neither by dreams, nor by Urim, nor by prophets.
1: Now, I mean, some no die or deep phobia should to be your day. And sudden come, go on him.
0: Yes, sir. Then Saul said unto his servants,
1: now Saul catch them in Kwan and say,
0: seek me a woman that has a familiar spirit.
1: Familiar. Or see, or maybe or what by ye namon famin conin chain
0: that I may go to her and inquire of her.
1: Namin conin chain ko busa no mean ko busa. So no ye nyame hini no.
0: Aye.
1: David in tea or coding or ko busa.
0: And his servant said unto him, behold,
1: nanin kwana catch no hin in a sesh.
0: There is a woman that had a familiar spirit at Endor.
1: Or see, or baby or ye bay four ba no or te Endor.
0: And Saul disguised himself and put on other raiment.
1: Bible said, now Saul, a father, a full fresh, and the idea by four times, he said, I'm going to say, then reveal your identity. Nobody camouflage. On personal, the original identity.
0: Yes,
1: sir.
0: And put on other raiment.
1: No, Santaria for fraud.
0: And he went, and two men were with him.
1: Nana, mamma, you know, can.
0: And they came to the woman by night.
1: Now, I'm going to call
0: Anopa.
1: I'm going
0: to call
1: Anajo.
0: My God. And he said, I pray thee, divine unto me by the familiar spirit, and bring me him up, whom I shall name unto thee.
1: Or see, a dear me de bemauno, for be ye no chenobra.
0: Yes, sir.
1: A dear me de
0: bemauno.
1: A dear me de
0: bemauno. Yes, sir. And the woman said unto him, behold, thou knowest what Saul has done, how he has cut off those that have familiar spirits, and the wizards out of the land.
1: Witches and wizards, I will throw a mochini, or was I common tell you?
0: My God.
1: And so, Obanu Kranim say, yes, all
0: why?
1: Because what camouflage?
0: Oh, yes. And so swear by the Lord, saying, as the Lord liveth, there shall no punishment happen to thee for this thing.
1: Or senior, we are my media.
0: Oh, yes. Then said the woman, whom shall I bring up unto thee?
1: Now, Obani catch their soul, say, why not mean chine kramra?
0: And he said, bring up Samuel.
1: Bring up what?
0: Samuel.
1: Baby, Samuel, said, no, for
0: yes, sir.
1: And tis obidu koi drosu ni akasi yang from
0: ra.
1: And tobi se mon fra jwa se wa.
0: My God.
1: Mon fra kodom ra.
0: Yes, sir.
1: Fra Francis se ma.
0: Oh, yes.
1: Fra Francis se ma.
0: Yes, sir.
1: Sene kiba.
0: Hey. My God. And when the woman saw Samuel,
1: na of fra, you know.
0: Yes, sir.
1: And who saw obi pita Samuel na pi.
0: She cried with a loud voice.
1: Or the anikasia TM.
0: And the woman spoke to Saul, saying,
1: na obanu TM ukechile Saul, I can say,
0: why hast thou deceived me?
1: I didn't know what that time.
0: For thou art Saul.
1: It's answer, what we are Saul.
0: And the king said unto her, be not afraid.
1: No, he didn't Saul catch the obey for ban, he said,
0: for what sawest thou?
1: And the
0: woman said unto Saul,
1: now by the catch there, Saul said,
0: I saw God ascending out of the earth.
1: Nami Hussein Yami Yadin.
0: Every assassin.
1: Anybody that calls you, God will appear.
0: Amen.
1: And the fresh someone who
0: appear.
1: Yami
0: appear.
1: Yami appear. Yami appear. Yami appear. Yami appear. Yami appear. Yami appear. Yami appear. Yami appear. Yami appear. Yami appear. Yami appear. Yami appear. Yami appear. Yami appear. Yami appear. Yami appear. Yami appear. Yami appear. Yami appear. Yami appear. Yami appear. Yami appear. Yami appear. Yami appear. Yami appear. Yami appear. Yami appear. Yami appear. Yami appear. Yami appear. Yami appear. Yami appear. Yami appear. Yami appear. Yami appear. Yami appear. Yami appear. Yami appear. Yami appear. Yami appear. Yami appear. Yami appear. Yami appear. Yami appear. Yami appear. Yami appear. Yami appear. Yami appear. Yami appear. Yami appear. Yami appear. Yami appear. Yami appear. Yami appear. Yami appear. Yami appear. Yami appear. Yami appear. Yami appear. Yami appear. Yami

0: 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Jesus will run away. Jenkwa, what for the bone? 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Yes, I want kwaji. And then kwaji. So now for the bone, you didn't want kwaji. Yes, all tone suffering. Jesus, Ome yura. And what Jenkwa? Yes, you know your nipa baby. Jenkwa, but Ome yura. Christ is not just a savior. He's a savior and Lord. Into salvation. 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Into no, and take salvation. Unko ane ni Lord unufim.
1: Yes, sir.
0: Kasi anano pay.
1: Anano pay.
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1: Ismail
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0: simple enye defa defa simbi ya debi and yes, Luciata, I know a framing. Luciata, I just saw your seed. Don't mention the amount. Yes. Don't mention it. Amen. 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
0: 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evangelists pastors and teachers for the perfecting of the saints entinyi ni papa akonko ano de bibi aba da bi entintie me na num radio no da bi train na so far but so what job there is on that account na awie payo let your Christianity be balanced na mi shon ka hono mo o bom paya kai nya mi aso for papa nyina no mo on person me say Christ so mon pai so nya me ni mon kasa no ma bra bon sesa
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0: that was bibri o Jesus no tina three services e ye bumper to bumper any services so ya sesa time no
1: yes sir
0: in do nim na go di banku no pa o ka banku awie dia any obe du banku no baba ni ni ho na mi shra bibri we love you God bless you bye bye as of all it's a beautiful time.

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0: There is no failure. 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

0: Amri ne emre na so yekwe urade ase mo je krado. 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
1: Yeah, Rade Nyamiasi Anapai Baby Awa Nauti Media. Maya Mom Pai. 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And mawashemu. And yensha and my tief. And me a queen. And to be a queen. I will wish you. Amen.
0: Amen.
1: Abusia for far o Bible. Na yenche erade asem yehwe onyame asem ewo the book of Acts chapter 13. 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Oshi won kwan na orese wadane amna do no. Free GD now. So our friend Paul and so on, Kronkron Asanamano, a Hindi, a cancer. What? 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
1: 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Na o ye de de. 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Ano pa bibisa o say why? And why an adwe say o pe wasem na anso o bre wasi ye. Why not we do a chia? Why not we say what information? Now so or say near ma wo ye den wo ye. When is you kwa abrabu? When is you kwa wejumen? Why not position na wo a wasi at the mount or to chow in 90?

0: your person what ne amuna do kasa. 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Into a boy, dear one in the yen in an or diabetic connection, Eban. But a jump for machine in yina, nothing will rule us here. Not all diabetic. 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What best sorry at ya, I hear your person in yina at the near ma. A person with your boss, but your mom and country said, I would have been sat a beton palace,
1: amen.
0: I would have been sat a beton,
1: amen.
0: A brabo, boy, in Nemuno, and then you also cry and call Kodada. What's in your mabos? What's in your macente? I'm pursuing my opportunity, be now could have went to my day. A formula. Bibi Iawano, Bibi Ianidin, Bibi Iawano. On most our opportunity, no. But we now come on, no, I was someone on a bay of Wafuan.
1: Amen.
0: I'm not a bit you were flu. What did not die and the deaf at the phone? What do you want for mission? And I said, well, who may be our Nantifa? Well, who may be our call? Well, who may be our resources on the day? If you never. What did not die? Why are you turning in our town for? On Pencos War. On Pencroft War. Why you just so bad you don't want? And dear, we're dead. The Juba Bureau saw no common pie a crack. Or say, can't pie bona woman, Kawanutu, M. Wow, Yem Kudia, Yem Kwa, or that da would da fell. Or person would did the new for the home. Or person would divert the free Christian now with the nation. There's a one who said, I'm uncle bumpa yibi. Okwa saw the crowd, said, train your fire, Yem Kodiwi. Young Kwajiwi. It was Mawiji Dianina. Aqua Koyasa. Young Kwaji Samina. Young Kwajimku. Young Kwaji Powder. Young Kwaji Yamawi. Or defend the for Senya Beya. Who Christian Nawunyayan.

0: 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wrong
1: amen
0: I would have the bad wow I would have the bad show what's enough faith Paul and the banner was on and what's a share we are born some baba oh dad I would have inside that was and a pain me slow that inside
1: amen
0: and turn to us now and do free what time for us Mesrewura de abasa anyu firi ne okutia no nsam Mesrewura de abasa anyu fira bone yefo ne nsam Mesrewura de abasa anka watamfo na nto ene ye Saturday ekira ye Sunday sorry ne enko wura de fie ne enko kan kire wura de se enough is enough ne wo sorry ti amen wura de sa ebe cannot form so would I de training sa akudi bi atutwa
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1: so
0: I would have the man who been such an anachary and for the bonene mratu diabi awoyo I would have the man who been such an anachary and for the son ye oh you are no adriani for the wichin Kresenye 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
0: 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When you move in your dream, such a now on none in me, now on you are dear mouth. A radim up wow, a radim house, a radim on your cra. And for that, could your name say you be him? A radim you free sumer two friends. Yar ye be a woman, the atos of a bumper ye were yes to them. Yar ye infuse uncle. A radimania won't sa. A gem now, I said, and the Radiman recover what they are back. The bumper, yes, will be a woman who knew whom of us over Boa. You could say what's then a Radin San Fanny Rupi, then Quinimiti and Yawatia. The bumper, yes, near what could them come concern. I'm a baby, and I do better you if you want a Radin San Kai Rupi.
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0: a shrine, a warsaw. Nafa with you and your dear, and obey Kawakuma to him, the widow in Sa, and the Toa Tamposo, over you with him. They say, No, when you marry a sorry dinner, never again program my abbey. Nafa, who some, Nakasi, enough is enough.

0: friendship ye mo ma bra bo so because near us sorry same so me dem bible e be sin kwai me dem bible betu ne fi ho ye sia wa kire sunday na ye nsum fra Israel yankopon na wurade be ma o ha no to atwa o Jesus Christ amen
1: as empire tia trans na process asem na bom de pa nosso acoese nya wo ye nyina
2: we welcome you Holy Spirit
1: and concern is say
2: come on
1: obi e hwete mu shida obi e bra e bra wase and anope no e ready e basabre no begin to pray.
2: We love you, Holy Spirit.
1: Say, ready answer Sunday, my God. Ready answer the issue.
2: Working inheritance.
1: Ready and do no one want to mess up. May He watch over His word to perform it. May there be a performance. May there be a deliverance. When you go so now, so who she? So and now no pay with ready a be with him. Be any for that knowledge so already abuse when on money hine and tow.
2: Oh, yeah.
1: One trewishi. Should I be a fatal?
2: Oh, God.
1: Already ever mount. So be a mompa.
2: Yabo. Yes, should I would add the yam.
1: Also bompa.
2: So would add the
1: bompa. Also bompa.
2: Now what I'm sure. On choose.
1: Now what you
2: by the power of the Lord.
1: I want to see you in Jesus' mighty name.

0: canopy minim quine so on amini baby a woko. Baby a make us say when you have to do a tourism. When you are a call, you're but by this word, there will be a performance. Transformation be so great and vast. Devil will be confused. A bit dazed, you know. When God sets into a situation, things are done well. And pound and shame. Next 2 months, 3 months, 4 months, your story will complete. To ready be shira. That was Jesus Christ did. Amen. Amen. Bishop Asa Meja on the walk on Uden Ekoso.
1: Yo, Yaga Abradi Ashe. 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One hour drive would do mine 7 area wa for mine 7 park and show. Of our was me cob allergy broke factory. We do upon our friend numbers by 9 o'clock. Na sorry, I shall see a baby befall. I feel so more and more person more cob Bible school. Wow, person who's yard here, we are software now in num san yabuboon samanani. She had the name wow. Nyambe atom, there were online classes. Online crisis, no, about wow, baby, a woo be online crisis for which it will be your international online or and your work within the Africa, yeah. What do we say? Moi, it is free, Nayam wow, free bishop, one, the director, no, a wako Bible within 6-8 months. 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
0: Montesano.
1: If you why away Disabilities Foundation. And I cheer OBBI, you tear phone you now. Send your witch a day kind kind. Yeah, but now radio is not a wind here. And I just say, Tina mean sham will be brave. Say, do sa time me. And I says, I'm Ria. Munya daji. It's ye, ye, ye, sem panaya de mamuno, muti, yamin shamu be brave.
0: Amen.
1: Amen.
0: Amen.
1: Yet the young couple was a so de young quanso, as they are cheering him. It's a YOA Disabilities Foundation, there's a bum in him. It's in the cassava, different types of cerebral palsy. Cerebral palsy, no, ye, more who will be brave.
0: Okay.
1: It's in the one seminar, ye beckon. Into a case cerebral palsy. Cerebral palsy affect movement. A car movement, I say, in kita hundi movement. Se akwaniaba.
0: Akwaniaba.
1: Ena, ya poso. Aha. 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Ye still position ye hono. Aha. Into ya cerebral palsy. Eno, affect yomu. Eno, akoso affect oma jeno kakra. Part of the brain, and you need a part of the brain. Say adrenal a developer. There is a little damage, kakra. Ewo hum. Inti no sa damage, you know. Yachiche mu bebre. Ena anomuntu nonso yachiche mu. Part of the body are cerebral palsy, you know, affecting. Inti ewo five, ewo four types of cerebral palsy. Inti four types, you know. Ni edi kai, you know. Your friend is spastic. Spastic cerebral palsy.
0: Spastic.
1: Yes, spastic. It is spastic, you know. And from 72%, from more cerebral palsy, you know, 70 to 80% of cases, and was cerebral palsy. And on my mother also, no, and also my person, no, Barry. You know, cerebral palsy, mom, yeah, Barry, dear. But 70 to 80% of cases, you know, falls under spastic cerebral palsy. And also, they are common, palm. It's when we say, na person, I am stiff. Majority of cerebral palsy, no, I'm a stiff kakra. Part of the body, maybe a stiff. And I won't say, I had the ding. That is under spastic one, no. And I feel so, I'm an auntie, and I say, I'm an amontu, no. Edding kakra, Edding kakra, and I'm on until so I am be here. Say, you be used to assistive devices. Ibu musu di omun tu me nante kura. 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Ye mua musa assistive devices. 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Dyskinetic cerebral palsy. Eno diye. Ye wo involuntary actions. Eni ye wo voluntary actions. Involuntary. I say voluntary de wa weni dan honso na oye. But involuntary no. We need downs to say, oh, but why it's me back pre-cope. Aha, open say, oh, here, a back pre-cope. Aha, I know your involuntary actions. And into an say, oh, no, the BBO be a involuntary. And the name done a horse of crana, a dear no, abba. And now, the movement, no, so and I say, Nana Montuno, won't to mean a uncontrolled, don't mean controlling. Aha, San Colano. And I feel so, oh, more muscles, and I saw more power porno. A bit to me loose, a bit to me tight, a bit to me moving the body, no. Obu honswa on to me moving body, no. Aha, it's a 50-50, a bit to me movie, a bit to end to me movie. And I face say, a head then pounce, say, obey controlling and sun and nine. Disconnected, no, in that day, your west, and then we do a crying to move and chain. You and your tree where the beer and farm master types of cerebral palsy. But Udi, it's here, Obetia, say, and Kakanka.
0: Disconnected.
1: It's so be me, no, be di, or be Cassano. I am not a type of cerebral palsy, no, it is affected. It's near Tosumi and San Yefeno, a tassic cerebral palsy. And no, no. You can in your name, ewo from cra. And I think so. On any problem that comes with, say, you better balance your colano. Because you're too young, you're a baby, as soon as you're a professor, and the joint bones are connected. No, on any day, no, and tessa. Because young pong, she said, body, no, said, yet in a hoa, or see, it's in a whole street. Now you're shaying. But we're not nice, so to meet Chiano, who and I say, or to mean Tinasi, or Tinaho, so or Betchia, either so better, who and I say, or Tinasia, or Betchia. Until you know, the problem here is about balance and a coordination. I think so, the Nati Monsu and Yedding, because on Nanti and Yestreet, because of the posture and internal, into a quarry beer. So to me, Nanti, dear, or Becqua, a far, faka cra, then I think so, and also comes with movement. Say, Ebia or go straight, don't mean go straight. Or Ben will wine, san, sana, or Becqua could say, Bia, Sebi, Obia, one of Monsa, Wabo, send your own nansen, Bibi, Sessa, and no Monsono, aya. If you help us all try, dear Kakon, no, so no, say because of 20 then Sabbath Popoca cry, it don't mean true, near also ultra, and you can't make cerebral palsy. You can't make cerebral palsy in an HSF. Near Yakanin in our types, a tastic, diskinetic, and a spastic ninian, or will move back on. It may be a bit of mania, diskinetic, no, I say, spastic account, and I saw binion in album. It's a collabor, or was spastic, or diskinetic. No, I say, we atasek akam. Internal dear, say, boy, sir, symptoms ne won in you for all the phone in you now, and connected to, sir, mixed cerebral palsy. Into, say, yeah, was our friend, sir, and say, yeah, recommend this, sir, yeah, for a moon call. Physio, yes. Physio is very, very, very important in a color was cerebral palsy life. A boy, color, and a pan. Into me, the busy, and Mrs. Tamso, at yourself.
2: Yo, mpacho ye twaso no. Ye she body part na four parts of cerebral palsy ni timi affect ni ti huna makwa no. Baby a cerebral palsy ni bit mi affect. Ye si spastic di eno. E bit mi affect akwala no ni nsa ene ne nine. Di ema ne ye de den den no. E tie affect yo mo nsa ni yo mo nine. And I say, a bit me affecting one part of the body. It be a bit affecting in sape, and a bit affecting in nine pe. Until bone say, the worst part is now I did in the none in sa, and a ten be I did ding ding, and I saw none in nine quan, I did ding ding. But when you're back, obeya me, nunia. Into the obeya me, nun, affecting in san and nine. The obeya back, on affecting in san and nine quan. And a spastic na honum na ye was spastic na it's me affecting and sun pe but a be in some you know affected left and our right and no ne say a mild one and ya affect a colano but nin some you and family you know affected bakun to bone say I'll chakolan and sano bakumu ye soft na bakumu ye ding. Most of the time be a colani a right handed na affect right na bone say won't me for right in ye bibia na eno na ebi opese odi true ade na bibia na ewo so saa ono ne de na affect ba kope e na ebi mun 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Yes, I was yes, spastic now, so you were spastic quadriplegia. And then the brother phone,
1: yes,
2: I will change you. I say, afraid, treat each other.
1: Eh, Gabby.
2: Inti spastic quadriplegia, no, and no, yeah, or say, I affected 4 parts of the body, no. Nensana, sebi, akwankwan, as I affected 9 and so. Inti, oh, no. 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Yet was subium no. Yes, see treatment I bit media man colana or more cerebral palsy. Four types of cerebral palsy ninia baku it depend solely on mamene papano. 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The only treatment I bit media man a physio number one. O hia physio no panama spastic the ding day na wire no ama colana relaxi. 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
3: 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Ehun ya pa.
1: Ehun ya pa Oliver Twist. Say aside national over to me afre me Oliver Twist. Me dey a e sha da ka ba akumo so no no. 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Nti hu say types of cerebral palsy, you know. Who say obano eggs, but yeah, na so or you say or say no way for type of cerebral palsy obano or she ase or na so or falling under. Yeah, the master pan so say when you are so na meti ya min shamu be brave.
2: Amen.
1: And to sister be ye do ye but ye offering. And to ye offering. Aye, ye offering no. It's I say, yeah, boy, boy, a bad time, isn't it? Yeah, you hear your mother be bringing your support be bringing. Then you might turn here, pay your diapers. Diapers need to hear your teacher, pa, because yeah, man, omo leave you on diapers 24/7. I saw your bad time, no, wow, fresh. No, but no, but diapers, I do 2 years, I know where you need it, so. But yeah, yeah, then, dear. Obebo diaper na kusi time my yankopon ebe ton sa a friend because on to me nka sana waka se ma me kwa jonso me kwa yese aha it diaper so no ye hear from medium e kwa la medium extra large. You hear medium, large, extra large, extra, extra large. And I'm paying for that person so large because you won't pay for a way in time. Until that person, you hear large, medium, extra large, extra, extra large. And I'm paying for the and so large. You be here pad if you say your money being so a boo monster. Into pardon, so you be here. My friends, you be here a more, you be here angwa, you be here. Toothbrush, toothpaste, Milo na ye pen in sachet, milk powder so ye hiane in sachet, tomato paste and so ye hiane in sachet, ye hiane beans, ye hiane gari, disinfectants, ni edibe jare after wash, semine edibe jare, ni edibe si nioma, powdered soup and a cake soup. 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
1: 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Who send this kind of idea? Bebasu ye yao owusu ansa. 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Sa number non suwa anso. Ube to me afre. Ope enquiries, ope information be our friends wa on sabekaye. Afre si yo bank account numbers. Ebi office all the three bank account munswa. Ye wo Societe General account number. Number ne 60000 912 4126 60000 912 4126 Down so man branch near down so man now so branch be out the betumu biano yen sabeka a dear was so ye YOA Disabilities Foundation for a bank account numbers na de a dini ye YOA Disabilities Foundation na momo number no na a dini ye ya also answer after see your Echo Bank account number number ne ye 14 1044 1002 52 6148 144 1002 52 6148 in kind or in cash and 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
0: mobile
1: number ni 0599 199 899 0599 199 899. I will show you busumi bia or the see or say busumi biano or the sika betum. 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
0: Amen. 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
2: Wednesday, ne train.
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2: 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I should maybe a red minister. I'm in Wesh. I'm hot saying
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2: Yo, we don't buy the other kid or be a son. So, Chiao, Papa, and the kid. That will be our friend. Yamia saw on a play. Now we shall catch it. And then you don't want to say, now what I do, what I can see, and a year. That's all worry about Cope. When you're lucky about the best, you want to do what I can say, let me your dog and your town. 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
1: 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Yeah, you are too. 0302 216 561 216 562. 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
3: Hey, Sirenio. I can't see my friend. I would up a gun to a Panyamisha no more in each of the womb. I mean, Pancha, we did pharmacy to fear a war, we big them. She top up the whole queer piece in region. Secondary school from the Honor Motosito, this time come up for Papa, Saturn Kosia, and this is the Flemish. I want in my Missy here, the piano. I mean, Chia, Divider, and a trio, almost a big them. The mess will be come. One was there. Eya Atibeki Rebecca Kwe do not friend Atibeki or Malam ah what the way you do a geofarmer or no sa doom of him conotie and ye Atibeki me tafro and sell me chia on the pay or to mamin chia me irum na 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

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Come on here, 024.

0: 106.3 FM na no pensie mu bia che na ye no twedi ampo nyankopon asesen ne wade yankwa acheye ne watimi asori ne wantumi asori ne mom no utimi fa wonsa no so mo ba fu ni mu na utimi de yakọ e receive 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
2: Oh, so my kwan, say, drivers, there's some of you, sir, light, no. And to, and you have my education several times, sir, almost just, I don't know. But it's like, it has fallen a deaf ear. And to, but say, yeah, it's like nationwide exercise. And then, when some of you are more bad, sir, offenses are more committing, sir, you're doing bad. To be use kwana say to me police cop visa permission nti enye say ya exempt us on the mo use nti sir oh say for about a very long time drivers no ya caution mo say what approved light ya mama education say omo just adem but it's like among my nationwide exercise I say yeah it's a message to paint 28 by and so far conviction or any conviction which is 45 penalty unit which is 500 Ghana cedis how much yeah
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3: the some of the initiatives are you and you find say every vessel be an ashibia or the name of the ban or qua they be say offer less than 2,000 to 3,000 containers echo back and then shipping lines with the MSC Obatema Porter 8 times a week. I say 8 times a week nanka uko nanka only 2,000 to 3,000 qua a week in kwa only 24,000 empty containers are beko now I'm gonna have 100 containers pay now the qua. What do you expect? See, and then it was good, but however, no, the actions that has to be taken to ensure, say, ports be free. Nani yamani tumia ba ne kona ban. you see, be another one. Yemi aduma next week Tuesday. Echo. In fact, I'm going to now. I'm going to buy a first stakeholder. I'm going to down my free. Now, in Asia, now, the it's a beginning. The answer here between next week, next 2 weeks, that's how they require. I'm supporting. Oh, better man. Only baby come from Nancy.
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3: It means that let me use this opportunity to appeal to importers. We have brought it. Port is not a warehouse. If you bring in your cargo, you should come to clear your cargo. The battle that we're having is about when they take the cargo to go and discharge and bring the container back, and it has to sit on the truck for 3 days. Whilst we are paying for demurrage for keeping the container, we are also paying for keeping the car, the truck. It's a cost to us. And so that is what the DG is handling. And I'm saying that since Friday to now, we've seen that there's a total reduction. So, but we are saying that to make it a clear directive to shipping line, that any time a shipping line call into Ghana port, whether at MPS or at GPHA bed, if you discharge containers, take empty containers back. And that is going to be communicated clearly to the shipping lines. Then, of course, for those who brought in their containers, their goods, please come and clear your cargo.
1: Abusiani Awuti ye Importers and Exporters Association President ya wodi wani mu Ora Asaki Aringobet
0: Adom Vans Rosses 3 FM and Opa Kasiabo and Awuti no na ye kwakwe ye mu semu ekakra ye mu dichi ni ye kwapie mo bia west mensin ya wa western north region ye rimsa bia hono mo dia bakwe ye ho nsamu dia e ye force bill open to fo aboa ne bua fo ye pa na kwe ye mu semu anwa dia ba ko aboa e ma kwafo edwumadi a wonu die e ye mre e ma wonum e ye fertilizer. 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
5: 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If so, I buy a back on San Anayana, and you say, who cook you and you be other cassette, and yes, I'm here. And see, you must say, we cook you and you will be a man's name, I say, sorry. Now, NDC 4% or money a second, it doesn't come. It's here, Bokoko. 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
7: 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Some information, yes, you may be, and I mean other ones, but you know, I was here Kanina, the Sieni, and he said, Yakasa, we. Na we should see we see we. Because we are coming in our scene. Na one information here the ma chimay before.
1: Abusia and Dum Jajumano Casamafo, Fofra Cra, where you know Munujay, D.O. One Emmanuel Boni, and I Yate Neneno.
0: Sisa and Francisua, messages in you,
1: messages or Manfua da Romu, Yamfabacum, you know, in Chuapo, or Mode Banqua, the I never say,
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8: you're not going to be able to do it. Na I say yes to the BIA Shato. Run John Habib BIA wellness consult. 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All Kasa. Now I say I ready. Yeah, we call. 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We buy here, no. Bra. Yeah, wo. Are you mentioned? Yeah, throw alcohol. The last seven. Eh, ho. Ena Robert. Then other. Eh, you need to know. Eh, the coso. It is our baby. Yeah, wo. No, no.
0: Well, yeah, Musa say see where that has work. No, as soon as saying, but I yet tell you. 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
10: Ye ja fidie ni ma ye ma me ya kramo.
9: Oh, last week na
11: the pressure is on, the clock is ticking, and everything is riding on one dish. Season 5 brings you tougher challenges, sharper judges, and the most fearless young chefs Ghana has ever seen before. 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
14: Abrabone mu yade wo yan kran hyesama ebe kenya wo etimi abobra ne yie nti yetun safra setie the Royal House Chapel with Apostle General the Reverend Sam Kranche Ankra awadom 106.3 FM so kwesia da we ni kwesia de bia 9 a.m. kosi 10:30 a.m. CAA na beyin shirakese ama wo ne we busue mu ni

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0: Any high waist jeans. 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
1: Name of my real crew dancing shoes. 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
0: The best art. 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
0: 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And Y2K Jam.
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0: 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original now, so I saw the ones that I may ready. Would I have any tea and I saw the ones that I may ready? Adrian, yes, see any more wood in front ones that I may ready. Obits Nedrian, yes, she, a Korea, yara sabia. So what you say? And say, you buy any good, you have so ready, and your marketing kits, and your marketing kits, no, and I say, any sa, a may ready, neni ji, and any kayan, who, no, cause why you're not kissing with my name. 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
1: Birthday
0: boy, belated birthday boy.
1: Yes.
0: Now do you say?
1: Oh, you know, it's family and friends.
0: Family and friends. And kwano kwa wo hone di.
1: Yes, yes, yes.
0: Oni adofo bi sia.
1: Then
0: we said Tuesday be 18th year miss my birthday.
1: Oh wow.
0: So it's August 4th, August bonds yeah, the most long kwa.
1: No wonder.
0: And the 18th year my birthday.
1: Oh.
0: Na me ma dey radio as if it be last month because last year 18th no. And na me ma make a baby no. The birthday the day na na me ma make a baby no.
1: Yeah, kafra.
0: And the 18th na day. My birthday ni dey me fen ni agro for so many years but
1: yeah.
0: Me ma make a baby on my birthday so in time my birthday. Are you special?
1: Yes, yes.
0: Ma pesa bribi ame kaino.
1: Yes, yes. So washa da.
0: Me ma mi a very strategic. Important her death.
1: I'm telling you.
0: And yeah. To the 18th, me dey right.
1: Yeah, dey ame asi. Yeah, dey ame asi. Yeah, yeah. Bompa ese. Nyami manu metu ya huodim.
0: Amen.
1: Enkwa muna. With a special birthday. I'm sure say Pakwa si e bobo anu.
0: Okay, I said 2 weeks ago, yeah, I started crusade.
1: Yes,
0: you need pediano aquano. You may be not the Juma Yemeni pediano. Watch lecture, and I'm a yenia down by a horse.
1: No crap.
0: And last week, you know, yeshe,
1: kidney, ni liver,
0: any liver, and yeshe akuma.
1: Yes,
0: akuma ne crying, moto ne crying, and only yeshe ne. So I'm mano oila. 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
1: now say when mu nyina no a doctor foni nimdifo e yi specific organs bia ye see sa organs we die e vital
0: yeah
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0: ni se for moba
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1: yes and wow. Ntino on ultrasound no se mpo oba no wanyin se for just a week mpo a oba hu se tissue bi wo ho na e bon ani prepre to go say you say on ultrasound and ti se o doctor ni ana se o sonographer o di siso pe no hu se wo na e for here o say okay there's your friend no yolk sac sac no wo ho na sack na wo ho no
0: wo se bibi ya pre
1: this heartbeat
0: oh enti wow
1: akoma no a start to say eh ye adwuma na won say sa heartbeat ya ye hu no at this time no e be ye adwuma copy mo last day e was as say so
0: oh God is good
1: and akoma ya ye hu no sa no at least every day be a one bokra maybe around 100,000 beats in a day. Yes. And so imagine 100,000 beats from inception to so we will see. I calculate here. You enti me one.
0: And can cast away the bare 100 years. And so just a baby.
1: And unti no akuma no a very special organ. Now say akuma anatomically no e wo ye boom ha. Your chest ha. And into say wo she sebi ye no fu imi no enter mo ho. Ena akuma na ede.
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0: crap.
1: Shape no. Shape and you say nam said the way orientation is city and tell take call left side. We brace and say a call.
0: But the problem Nankasa they won't feel.
1: It won't feel ha. Na tell take call a yem bin kumso. Na said ye wuna set ye you know. Ye won't chiche mu wum. So and then so far kumana we have chambers.
0: Chamber and hall.
1: Yes. 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
1: 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And ye wo right atrium and left atrium. And you what right ventricle and left ventricles. Now say when
0: you what be you?
1: Hey, okay, I mean, that's it. Now say when you know
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0: as a srone form
2: yes a srone form no the right side
0: e tie from sisu se motse ne dog kire kire yase ye tie ase ayakoma
2: in
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2: ye na won say right atrium no as right side no right atrium ne form the right ventricles no there's a valve and no a one way valve ya ka se one way valve and say ade ramo ntimi mpie
0: no akoka ho
2: yes e ramo a ntise te se se pono ya wo from wo a
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0: e wasie ho
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0: e de aba left ventricle no
2: aba left ventricle no enti left ventricle no
0: no ku be we na me anje ph
2: me na me ka me chiro eno enti no from
0: wow
2: left ventricle no e ho ne moja no be san akoma no be sa pump moja ni biem ama sa ko into circulation.
0: Then when I can say breathe in oxygen and exhale carbon dioxide.
2: So what happens? And I say the moment I command from the right ventricle, so no echo lungs, no mono lungs, no battery carbon dioxide in a woman, you know, in a frame.
0: Let's say, if you woman in
2: a year frame, then the oxygen a shame. And see, carbon dioxide now, big general lungs in the mono, not lungs, no.
1: a pushy abamon tinti.
0: No one home a pee.
1: Not your home carbon dioxide, no a pee. That is an oxygen or aqua.
0: Wow.
1: So that is what happens. And Sanyoma, we know this coordination, you know, a genanyoma be so to say. Yeah, well, your friend be sign atrial notes. Yeah, no, no, no, send the communications. A quack man, okay, be cartoon. Okay, so what cartoon was so close in you can so be
0: information minister.
1: And no, and that is what goes on in
0: wow,
1: in the Akumanum.
0: A year 24/7.
1: The Biarada. The Biarada. Including Uye Jumo, Wado, Ujidio, Unumsu.
0: Wow.
1: Every point in time. 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
0: enti na wukwa hospital la omu ushe ye vitals na omu ye pulse diye no so kamo no just to read the kind of saying action of
1: the kwanya
0: akumano the kwanya fade bo
1: se akumano
0: ebo ye normal anab normal la umbe hu oh rante
1: so what you say enti this is what goes on in akumano tebiarada adieti
0: enti enu sana ye nena akumayari iti mi eba wakume mu
1: yes so akumayari ano you more who do
0: the three, yeah.
1: So what I say, you were a heart failure, oh, heart failure, I know you say, searching bessie, yeah, can muscles, no, and a contract because there's always contraction of the muscles so that a bit pushy. So any part of these, your muscles are a walk. Either the right or the left or the ventricles in it, say, some muscles, no. Na jume dia was a contract and realizing and to me nya yes when your heart failure now on say heart failure and your types your right ventricular hypertrophy right ventricular heart failure left
0: nti just say akoma na kwa anu bia no awachichi mu no yari etimi ka emu bia
1: etimi ka mu bia and I your coronary artery disease and also ye ohawa and also see wa akoma nim abra enti a circulating moja. On the moja no, your coronary circulation and your pulmonary circulation.
0: Yeah.
1: Coronary circulation no yeah. Circulation a heart na anka semu. On the moja no, and on the pumpy akuma no ne pumpy moja into hunama kwani
0: na.
1: But akuma na anka semu hia moja. Because on also yet
0: when your friend was cell phone sano.
1: So what?
0: On also hia ya.
1: On also so hia moja ni bi.
0: Yeah.
1: And its circulation go through coronary arteries. Na coronary arteries, you know, it misses si, it mutes me block it, plaques, cholesterol, fats, and only add it, add them, it misses. Si. And my moja no entimi nkwakumano ho. And on to say moja no entimi nkwakumano ho, a bit of coronary artery disease. One of the common ones of coronary artery disease is angina pectoris. And to ho, bones will be ho, oh,
0: oh,
1: oh, oh, na kuma timi tu prekope
0: ani yo mashe
1: na yo mashe na kuma na bon tem tem kakra bi o ho timi ti se pain because se moja no timi nko heart muscles no wa you are starving the heart muscles of the new the nutrients you know the blood the oxygen o hia o di be di ni jumadi no so it is giving you sign so that's usually you know symptoms and answer signs are you who ni pem abra yare aba no e ye kon ya ye ni pedia no e communicate to us
0: oboy enka ye se bibi koso enko ye
1: and you know, usually with heart related conditions you know yeah other ones or maybe with time ni ye be take time ni go through your atrial fibrillations your valvular because valves here yeah, and also how to miss ho muscles no or how to miss ho and no ni ade
0: no so ambo what's the means so ye me de
1: yes yes
0: ye sian ko ba bia ye do ba bia afena ka me small questions bia be say bi sa
1: yes
0: concerning say ye hu nyare wa ye say akuma heart failure ne angina ne ba ku ne kan say heart attack no ne ye be say ka ye hwe enu o ma itimi ko fa sa de nyina ba ne ye ye hu front me tutu say jama heart de
1: yes ye ye be ko ye be ko bia two or three times because we need to take sound the
2: conditions no ye drew baby ye understanding ye ye who conditions ye see wa kuma no mu then we
0: take, ma ye niamba,
2: yes then we take so, the condition one after the other
0: yeah
2: say okay so when ya ye the heart attack nyoma be na obi hu nyoma be na be kwa kofa but what yeah. are some of the signs, what are some of the complications, then ye we are now ya fa the other ones no me ade na ye timi atia se ye
0: who said we dey perfect bizu se papa neni neni age papa papa papa papa ye be sorry why
2: enti you say usually no akuma no most of the signs are be hu on say panting for be obi owa ye bi kakra bi ana moj en
0: wabre na akuma otso
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0: pa kwesi jiji bi o eh na baba be jogging eh na be jogging ame hu say akuma e wa ho den eh ya first kwem enka na enko hia fo na bopo eso na jina u jina bubu
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0: me pa che we dem me fa ntwa mu bi sa indigestion and also to ma o boya o ya ana e ma wa chi na ya o ya
2: yes so I say a lot of times especially omo omo wo the kind of get and gaso esophageal reflux disease no omunya this sharp pain wo mo chest e beti mi ameke
0: chest pain,
2: it's a heart, dear. But most of them, no, one more peptic ulcer, get the nominee, esophageal reflux disease, on which minya, because on say acid contents and air reflux about chester, because acid in a benio, so gives you very severe pain, sharp pain, oh, chester, utrankuia, a bear also wakuma. But mostly, no, the difference, and say, usually with GERD in a year peptic ulcer pain the watches it may radiate to the back. So what I say, it may radiate. But in all scenarios, you know, you need to do proper diagnosis to eliminate certain conditions. Yeah. Because of course, as a doctor, no, say obi presenting complain mawa.
0: And
2: was so utimi all the conditions are. Are you possible? Say, bet me, I present with that particular sign or that symptom. So, ultimately, targeting you know, ultimately, you be free. No, say, okay, this particular way, there. And you win a probable cause of what the person is suffering from.
0: Bro, Pacho, what's the media do? Name a number. Any baby be home. Pacho,
2: I'm in scientific about an alternative medical hospital. Oh, my muha. Mantem be our person. You are saying, be your and crying. You're in Krobatan, you know. Dome Senate Flats was Sanya co trained at the answer. Amen scientific about an alternative medical hospital. Yes, here no back all. Sanson Iowa, Lashibi Clagon, Akaka Crano Drew, Ashame Underbridge, you know. A Honso, so Amen scientific about an alternative medical hospital. Yes, here back all. Ewa ho. Ubet me afraid. Amen. Ewa Matrofa would way so. 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
3: profit
0: o say abuti eh me nim se me on air pa me were on air and I make come as me were on air pa
3: and you and air now come as
0: man says I said me ka
3: and
0: me dey be make say me ni hu na make o me me near true
3: tin news for ni say we dey na
0: oh we ready we am bo papa ho ye wo ho
3: adom ne homo bo so e
0: awrade adom me so me ho ye
3: look good right
0: also say when you my fefe you had a good sleep I suppose
3: and no sense
0: Uncle Richard, Pacho, Aqua, I want to say, Papa, you give me, I saw me can simple. As Papa was.
3: I saw a Romani.
0: How are you Romani? Papa, a Romani. Oh, you're Romani. Oh, you. Auntie, I wore Roman school.
3: Yeah.
0: Oh, good, good, good, good.
4: Yeah, my sorry.
0: Ah, you. Nyako Ponshra. Why?
3: Hey, I'm sorry, sir. Because I'm sorry, I won't go to school. I'm sorry, I'm sorry.
0: Eh tie fuo. Eh e wa pa nyama, e wa pa nyama. Men kan se se. Me no se me kan ken but and then me dey to.
3: Na be jam kwa me ma mic.
0: Me.
3: Ai.
0: Oh de de de bi.
3: So se o
0: be
3: kan.
0: Me ba be jaw. But then yan hen ya so de ho ra me. Eh me person dey pa bebere tik. Enti eh ha na me kan no. Oh wow. It's always a pleasure. So ni mo won krofo a
3: ben wa.
0: One more, and now daughter, me buy is so ama, and then maybe some ma.
3: Wahiasi.
0: And you know, wahiasi, wahiasi.
3: And now we give opportunity for people.
0: And then jamo kumbu ponusubi. Yeah. Una waka papa. I'm so kumbu pon. Oko kwenye health work kunibi. Yeah, so you my daughter, so I need you to. I said kujia fu, tumu kana said kujia fu niwa intifu ho.
3: Intifu ho, wacha. I said they want to treat you.
0: Me to treat you.
3: I'm missing an say.
0: I'm almost am running. Yankasa.
3: Then we be saying say intinu. Dada, me kana say katri bare 1 minute. Now me choose kano inti menkai.
0: Oh, and then Jamaica. Many a tear for a bomb pie. I must be mama dia. Now me use kano brana. Oh, my mama will be no my mama will
3: be. That's all.
0: Oh, and yes, say, yeti mi instantly no yama unique coder ode ebe den ebe nya achedie ewo ho no ha entopa aye dial star 713 star 27 hash na oso so eji wachedie because they say obi so ye promo o man mu e no crepa enti e da wo no mu ase na fe pharma trust for oso so e tying e chipa pharma trust nya ye mu da o sibe so yasne oguso akura ye mu Dr. Japan ene me sis ma me kia eje pon me chia mu anope 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
4: ene gender na balance
0: na ma adwa na we
3: na me pio ko bisa as
0: oba yeso yeso oba oba e be gene listeners fee
3: na we fantastic
0: ba bo ese e gene de so ye mi ensan idi kan be be che dia de sister na man donation pa kwisi
3: and it's gonna move it.
0: And it means
3: today. What can I say? I'm here and say, I'm here and I'm here. It's gonna be out soon.
0: Eradi. And therefore, your mama should be watching. This is our sitting up is sad. Yeah, yeah, no. Yeah, chill out the end of the day. But it sounds so easy tension. No, Eddie, my woman, baby, I will be
3: easy tension.
0: Yeah, and on the other kind of tree, we say,
3: Mammy, minimo.
0: Won't be problem.
3: Minim.
0: I don't like problem.
3: You see it.
0: Yeah,
3: for back the tree, mama.
0: Yo, I'm crying up that. Said, now if what? Eradi, I'm crying up that. Said, yo, Papa, Oko pass mama if
3: what? Jim FM.
0: Yes. Hey, my grandmother, this is kind of young you. Now,
3: so I'm late, we are late.
0: Okay, any bed you
3: are.
0: But you're better than so kakra.
3: Naskana hina bow with you.
0: Hey, it's kind of moment, you may be kind, yeah, yeah, some kito. And you're better than so. My grandmother.
5: Yes, my friend.
0: About your what to say?
5: Adrum.
0: Oh, yeah.
5: Adrum.
0: A radia. A radia dumo.
5: Ah, no paying for the jury.
0: Eh? Oh, just say, but we said, baby, I would say, I know, jog, geek, creak, creak, creak, creak,
5: creak, creak, creak,
0: creak, creak, creak, creak, creak, creak, creak, creak, creak,
5: creak,
0: creak, creak, creak,
5: creak,
0: creak, creak, creak, creak, creak, creak, creak, creak, creak, creak, creak, creak, creak, creak, creak,
3: creak, creak, creak, creak, creak,
0: Yes, we didn't sack our ban or Sunday. I
4: didn't
0: sack our yes, I'm part of the end.
4: Very good.
0: It's not in the sack our own when you are when you are anointing. Hey, if you are you'll be a new, you'll be a new dad. And for Yen Shasie, the transition last week, you can sanka. You be learning disability, no? But topic. By next week, another Tuesday, any yes, that topic. We say now, your TSC and also so learning disability. Now, I will phone be any say you will how mama frana. You bru warmo ni etia warmo ni efuna kuna warmo. And so no. Now be sure. Now your condition be and the hakwala. No, just one day you know. Another say you say abo frana padishia. There be your condition be no. In the next couple of weeks, you be corner. Topic. And as I said, yeah, share the transition between secondary schools to the universities, you know. Now, share how one defeat secondary, how the rare universities, no matter how long graduating.
4: Yo, for the past weeks, you know, now you can indiscipline was them. And so buying the only free foundation level, no.
0: Yeah.
4: And only the rare secondary. And then I say wait here now secondary investors no be. So and to go in with this you see kind.
0: Aye. I will be.
4: Aha. And also our certain by secondary tertiary level. So
0: aye.
4: I just said the only reason I know you're funny say as Sunday say who one and you see where you're paying for.
0: Oh, you're paying.
4: Where you're paying.
0: Yeah.
4: And see where you're paying there. It just say. Yeah, yeah, yeah, yeah, yeah, yeah, yeah, yeah, yeah, yeah, yeah, yeah, yeah, yeah, yeah, yeah, yeah, yeah, yeah, yeah, yeah, yeah, yeah, yeah, yeah, yeah, yeah, yeah, yeah, yeah, yeah, yeah, yeah, yeah, yeah, yeah, yeah, yeah, yeah, yeah, yeah, yeah, yeah, yeah, yeah, yeah, yeah, yeah, yeah, yeah, yeah, yeah, yeah, yeah, yeah, yeah, yeah, yeah, yeah, yeah, yeah, yeah, yeah, yeah, yeah, yeah, yeah, yeah, yeah, yeah, yeah, yeah, yeah, yeah, yeah, yeah, yeah, yeah, yeah, yeah, yeah, yeah, yeah, yeah, yeah, yeah, yeah, yeah, yeah, yeah, yeah, yeah, yeah, yeah, yeah, yeah omuchi school near school for omuton edrobone ebinu mo di ye sobolo etoma we no school
0: obi mo ye se me kura de ye tofe
4: yes ni ama bebre ena ye ka edrobone wasam a nkola no omo different level where omo di high omo ho ebi ebi mi di ebi toilet dry one no ma smoke
3: oh you don't mean it
4: I'm telling you
0: over the toilet dry toilet
4: one. One. Yes
3: no no I'm sure that could take a hatana
0: if you don't know what I'm saying
4: free range adults
3: no what I'm saying is or said that could take a hatana okwa no akoto sisi baby na wo no
4: say yeah omukọ bush most of them is common say
0: betida
4: yes no and the okọ wa obenye no the upe
0: o na na na wo fa wa wo de ono akọ wi anu ati ono anu de akọ hata e simple
4: and you mean it I mean it say omu try near my baby
0: na I am pass high omu
4: yeah ah say smoke and I wear no it for me we mu a obenya we super glue
0: yeah you dey tell you
4: and also omo hin
5: super glue
4: and super glue is not
0: you say dey matter me no mean to be
3: confused
0: matter me once many ha once na wan ko agba wura
3: and say be number go ngro
4: Jim, I'm going to be a high. Odi nyama fra na wonum ni nyina feko na ahai no enti odi sito enti na wakola ko school I won him say we no canteen and I say school dia ne odi wa pesita na say bibi ndu ko dodo na sito na
0: sito no kura bibi fra mu
4: bibi fra
0: enti odi sito wi ne ni so ya ne crack
4: over ho say enti wo so unni wo ehyase no ho say eya bibi na wo sito no na say na wonim ko no ada na say no ye ba unni be ba ho so no ya detect ehyase no no those are the initiation distance no enti how I wo ha ni say say na wo can transition
0: yeah
4: and then Enchebia, your friend said this year was the result, no?
0: Yeah.
4: Ever back.
0: Yeah.
4: Abadana, Anna. Was it? And my Anna.
0: Abba.
4: Oh, okay. Mm. And the investors, no? A binomo, the kind be admission, data. Yeah. And yeah. What we are awaiting result, no? Yeah. Mukwako, yeah. We no update your record, no? Now, a binomo, some be we no. Porta no ma omo a fi na omo ho
0: omo
4: na ye omo dia aye went to school ho no mo no eh o say investors no say accommodation sam aye went to overcrowding in South West State na SS ya nhwe so SSC infrastructure ni ye ansa na ye bue mu man kwalani na ma omo one of the main causes of indiscipline ye overcrowding in schools no
0: ah omo boche nkusa no
4: yes omo dozo
0: omo shy yes papa da boni omo yina so
4: very good that is one of the major problems with indiscipline one of the major things and the free SHS na yina ebo won say first no nanka nkomo na ye di fa we say ama sisi akola bi ko school no na anya 100% true first na private senior high schools ah nkola no omo omo nya kwan ko we no abai de
0: private ones no yeah
4: and omo nyina ye omo ko school
0: yeah
4: ba ye di fresage ba no na kwai say system no say one be ko to eska
0: now be ko private
4: and omo nyina eja private side no excellent and omo nyina be fa abai de am a congestion and as overcrowding
0: ba be free yeah
4: and so because they be a canier no do na tifi omo tifi omuko school.
0: Yeah.
4: Yeah, say because at an uko achimota utu ya feed boarding fee.
0: Yeah.
4: Uko there utu ya PTA levies ni other exam fees. But uko private school utu ya the same fees. Ebi ya nube ya high kakra che. Government dia na ya subsidizing. Enti omu nina ya omuko school. But ya ye free SHS no na ubi ape free enti.
0: Enti ya beka ni say free SHS na. Policy ni a good policy and on the man can have a poor but a contributing factor a can home a crowd in the cinema of frano
4: yes
0: and to trust someone to me cost because I'm a frappe will be every baby
4: very good well wow. And then so can na sana we no minister and also ajiji omusu ama to me fan will sign car when because they became a political tool. Because ombe we school no manya 18 years omuko to aba ye njiji omusu se nebe omudu ho na oma fese ye na omuko school free no omuto aba mai
0: but it wasn't the case
4: enti ama dia school for no authorities no who per se who applies on level of discipline no wo mo wanya sam
0: eh no cre it wasn't the case I no cre dey wo
4: ha na umu wanya asam because yet me pam headmaster because school kwala me no ekokuntoko
0: eh
4: yes they say wo on here na kwala me no you know what is amre na we ya tell say ya headmaster we di ya yi headmaster we di ya yi we edi na nyina every school kwala no
0: ni ma bi ya
4: wo da na say wo na we ya head of school no you are not in charge of the work na you wey dey and say me ya call na mo say me pay me headmaster so no and dey me be here ni say e be kokko ye dia
0: e be man no ho abas
4: na dia yi headmaster no free o
0: eh
4: and yes obey true petition command minister say you pay headmaster no ni say mo be here dey be o school one
5: demonstration
4: mu dem mu jimi keke to see if they can bring back certain level of discipline in the system. Ma.
0: Now, in fact, every level of discipline, you said last time, you can say, education minister, Papa Haruna.
5: Yeah.
0: Okay, so we'll put measures be in place. Be, but I said, still, no. I said, that can come with be a measures. No, it's me panache. I said,
4: We know your cut-out point. Last year, na mature article, we say, who call Legon say? Ebinumanya aggregate 7. And I Legon say, this is your fee pay.
0: This is your day?
5: Fee pay.
0: Okay.
4: Very good. Aggregate 7. Ebinumanya fee pay. Now, say, what is it? Legon for the country entrance exam that I'm result no company by. Yes. And the you can't transition now. It just almost investors no fool say the quality are ever every senior high level no. Ever investors no almost meet it standards now. Almost pay. And the almost pay coin via almost be introduce you entrance exam.
0: Ah, unti me mbe urabu saake.
4: Yes. And the almost yan the sano result me ba no. Now, I'm afa microphone person more father than it. Wa fina would you resort and found say one year aggregate 8.
0: Maybe, Matua say papa, be can see a call. I beg one and share the papa and your mom, Cassa, Mama Joanna, on Cassa. But the watch no air the Sina Cassia pa. Now, the person be beside no mamma and she would see a nephew, maybe papa and my Joanna. So say, dear, and she say, yes, I want no more air. I can say the transition from secondary schools to the university, no. And no, buami yehu no say akwada wobe ni suma ti say ana ni suma ti say ana tu trust them we ni ana tu trust them ni mo because ebi ni mo njia ura aye honor pay na sebe wano mu same huno na omwa graduate mu.
4: Yes, normal be your politicians.
0: Hey, Randy, Uncle Richard. No, I'm on the graduate. I'm on the politics.
4: I'm say every secondary level. I quote this year, no. I know a bad thing. Say we who Subaya. We say we have admission based on Subaya. Because how you hear results.
0: This is be a colan on this. That's what we could do to trust the man as a number out.
4: On university be a warm run. Omude chichiri school for ne the corners junior members and senior anti just omumrano and a bechi away no akolano but that level so nsem who be obedi bia say une criminal offences at AD and I say be a examination related
0: more practice
4: and that school no UAD. And our issues of plagiarism, minister, we know that when but you can't subbind to say, when you're in school, a man, resort, and our requirement now, university, no pay out debate admission. No. Some reno know what if you now work online. I apply. Obi a hun nenim.
0: Ah, hun isu hun.
4: I don't know how to. How to yen bisa testimonial.
0: Ah, Tonya koye wo hona.
4: Very good.
0: Yes, I know.
4: And honestly, Obi a wait and miss. Now, what we should say, we pass it, we say.
0: And to the Obi tertiary wa. Now, a graduate be a politician.
4: Very good.
0: Eh, me say a politician.
4: And then I beg din say. We no indiscipline. No, you based on we call politicians. No, so I'm gonna be a role model.
0: Ah. Maybe politicians,
4: maybe yes. I'm gonna be a role model. And she said, "Well, your role model, I just said they are all secondary school." And I said, "JHS."
0: Oh, look who up to
4: up to that person.
0: It's not who knows something. Said they're politician. They are the
4: part. Almost like a case. Almost in a muska.
0: Papa Nyama. You just have to reach the level. Oh, bet you're the new one. Be brilliant. Now you're the new one. You see. Now, send you. Okay. We are brand here now. We are Baba Awa. Na se sebi efie tete ye no ye nyina e ka se se efifie efie tete ye no wan ya the good solid ground na eno no ura university wa e dia be nyoma na attract wo quickly e ma wo so utimi dasa wo so ban bone na wo di fi eye senior high na wo di ura eye tertiary ho no e dia ne hwe factors nkitinkiti bia e betimi atwe won tententem adi wa ura and the answer the money disrespect in the idea.
3: Yo, man, but I'm that's a tear for your main stram. You see, a full question guy, Ekasan, you who tell, sir, you miss the mark.
0: Yeah.
3: So,
0: yeah.
3: No question, my woman, say, since you are no, top side by when I'm thinking about it, my question is, have we realized, sir, yet,
5: yeah, you mistake.
0: Aye.
3: That's where the problem is.
0: Aye.
5: Have we realized as a society?
0: I say you're failure.
3: You're failure.
5: Say you're failure. And your program media, you realize it. And that's why we are treating it.
0: Yes.
5: Okay. But
0: yes.
5: Society in general.
3: That's it. Into no bed now, sorry.
0: And query.
3: On my Nanka Sankasa, na yes, children, mama. Papa Kayano, you could be politicians.
0: Yeah.
3: Attempt, dear, you know, we have to be careful.
0: Yeah.
3: Baby, you fini baby, you do.
0: Yeah.
3: Na yen, you know, I am sorry, and better debi. Akwala kete befe tu, abijinane mame so, ebu tu, for free.
4: Yeah.
3: Because if we need a year channel, say politics in the honest kind of question.
0: Yeah.
3: And now, who real money at you and why ye? And now, we are the cool real money to trust him.
0: Yeah.
3: And now, if I want to become one, why don't I emulate you?
0: Aye.
3: Now, I'm assuming you to trust him. Me power and super power, me party super power. You have a man position because me name dear term. It defame me.
0: What's a disgrace and what a shame?
3: What are we talking about? This is interesting. Wow, we have to trust him. Only about what?
5: Yeah.
1: Said Anokoko can Emma attract $1,000. I mean, can be
0: Obeka,
1: irrespective of what
0: Obeka, red, gold, green, blue, Obeka. Yellow, red.
1: No matter, you want me a bema or a baba? Come on, no matter, $1,000.
0: Obeka, no, canon, no, canon, we are seeing
1: now that the $1,000 for figure.
0: That is practically no, yes. That is what is going on.
1: No,
0: Yeah.
1: Who come misbehavior? I babble about so why don't I misbehave? So that I will get promoted.
0: And university students need be a watch. I say, oh, we are so bent on disrespectful acts. I say, oh, cash,
1: I want to. I want to get the feedback.
0: I want the feedback. But I don't want to do a mumpen in fear. So, what to me,
5: as can't control them.
0: Yes, you can't.
4: One is, obey your nose president. I will invest in political.
0: Yeah. Mind one abremu, no president be aye.
4: Oh, yes.
0: Politically affiliated.
1: Very Nanka.
0: Ah, you. And as I said, yeah, hey, Radi Huni, your mobile.
5: I don't know, Ako. Make ya, each year, Benifor, any Adisha, would say, and I know,
0: pay serious to
1: more than serious.
5: Charlie. Said, dear, your papa, no, Kenya, may they be so sweet. What say, SHS no, yeah. And a secondary school no.
0: Yeah.
5: A whole highly structured environment.
0: Yeah.
5: Ain't you are under control.
0: Yes.
5: Said your baby piano and penny for any also.
0: Yeah.
5: Housemaster were hall, we were hall, they were perfect the rest. But nyamiya dum na ukura tertiary na. Mama, a whole free range.
0: Yeah.
5: At that point, you have the liberty to manage your own life.
0: Affairs, yeah.
5: And affairs.
0: Yeah.
5: With personal life. Say that will pen and then I will. Academically, it's still your personal decision.

0: Transitioning to the tertiary level, no? And a very, very huge and dangerous area. And since a year can indiscipline,
1: yeah.
0: About 22, me call tertiary. I sat them down. Yeah, you want to say, yeah, you see, any year be a young kobe. Obuwa wa oban kaya. Ne mama ne papa friend not sinase.
1: Etunefu.
0: Se a hoya woke, who be sia will be, and then me name Sabata, no, Sada, Jenna cry,
1: ye
0: dear, ye dear, ye dear, ye
1: dear, ye
0: dear, ye dear, ye dear, ye dear, ye dear, ye dear, ye dear, ye dear, ye dear, ye dear, ye dear, ye dear, ye dear, ye dear, ye dear, ye dear, ye dear, ye dear, ye dear, ye dear, ye dear, I don't know because baby, I'm not here for joy prime.
1: Aye,
0: aye. I'm on my way.
1: So unkept.
0: Very dirty.
1: Oh.
0: Now, I'm going to tell you, and you say, none come a person measure.
1: Oh.
0: Now, me didn't know for 40.
1: Oh.
0: There, you say, Mama, because I say, madam, for a man, a woman, I'm say, me dear, be mechi, me boyfriend. My boyfriend, obviously, me si BBAB, me non BBAB, me person me bubo noni building. 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
0: And last week I mentioned say a 14-year-old boy will kum ne grandparents because of ne game obo mo feel say e yes into own chassel, ne bufu ye no tiko school, and no kum teachers five.
1: And no
0: angel, or prepra students are aka. And not say I'm shining here, say ya papa kan ye, as a society no, ye mpinin fu ye, education minister, and
1: gender consul here before.
0: Ye nyina ye who say, and your man ko ye. And this school na ye ye ne ne no. Mama se weni amre a ye be wie nso na ya tete sebe enkrofobi.
1: Aye.
0: And non tie se se ye ni ba ye ho so se. Oman no the free SHS is good. But ye mfa ne oman tutu ye na ne anko ye kane no. And ne we aban fufuro ye abe. And confess our cut point no. 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
1: oh, yes,
0: and yet, never mind your beer for
1: four. And she said, yet, no, no, she
0: said, I ain't trimming. 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And no no near Bebacrano.
1: A baby and who crassy a man in the bay, a police in the
0: bay. And then for say, Achia, a muye, yen yam wejuma, na yen shall say, that she be no, a bay papa na said, dear bayer, yen ya qua. 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

0: 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Pharma Trust is not the Lumi Trust, I beg your mouth, so a very good for malaria. When you malaria, pa, and they are so to toya, and so at that time, and yeah, and Tonton so so won't address the number. It's about more than so Benya Lumi Trust, because pharmacy shop BMW, Ubenya Biato, now the Akun Etia, a year, Huraye, malaria, Yadiana, attacking Winnipeg, and you want more Friday suspension, no, and you want penny for the year tablet, no, and more Friday, and yeah, do you think be a good man, more no, a percent in a pant, baby. Na if I bought home buying a few yadian home. Baby Vice drop in the syrup, no, so I buy my mofra. Yeah, she shall war no more among a baby. Now, one dream will be. Now, what's me? I have a fair, fair, and you will fell so. It's answer vitamins, a woman, essential minerals, nay, be a healthy growth. Yes, I see the woman of Rebia, and what's me? Any vitamin E, vitamin A, vitamin D. But be a woman, so my baby. I'm a friend of being in an adrimo, a be a data. And then fair, neurodol, so a yajela, a distressra, umponum posso baby, a yo, ye biara, unye bia, and also so no, baby, a hotu tuna, a yo, ya go to do a betsy, o sisi, ya dining, and ya, neurodol, no be a gel, no bet me a boil. Now I could say a year or yan, and bond dump him. I will baby, a yo, yan, and once you know, or more than I said, no so called pharmacy shopper, will be a be at all. By global syrup, and also so ho, edema, a year, wonga eya na wotai eya anemic ube hun na nim na ni ase ho ya ne sama ho ya ne ase fifta ni moja no intimate na ni mu kakra na ni moja so ate o de pe 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Then also so it's me and wow. Well. I joined sports of one so 29th of August and our day our University of Ghana stadium ho what day a year. Joy Sports Invitation. I can see no money idea. Female penalty shootout. NFA sack race, lime and spoon, tag of peace, penalty shootout. Man, CEO, so I'm wrestling. They are kicking on you. It's on the 29th. No, University of Ghana Stadium. Ho, Joy Sports. So, they are no. Ebe Bremo. Habitat Fair. No, so Kosoa. Just a chance here. Enra. Now, a baby watching. Into Bomodin say, Odo, who ever joined the Joy News Habitat Fair 2026 and also so El Coso. Now, Ope say, Unya Hu and TBR Albe Frey 0233 233 444. Now, what you hold a year information? Bia Uhia, Emma say, Yavi. and we were hinting on Gafon and Boyachi Dom and a former transport and so and Boyachi and Dom. Your bus studio are and a sir. Your beer phone lines, no, and I am the next week of you. And you know, Papa, Papa Yamay,
1: Mammy,
0: for our last word, brother, found number 20. Now, my Joanna, the last word about not the number 20, not a fool. My friend Uncle Richard. I said,
1: and you know, airtime,
0: maybe see a guno.
1: About the same good.
0: So, no, I record no dear more canoe. Send your bayer or be fra or to make candy mumu be kind, and I know I didn't credit. Maybe nice on record, no, Ubi San or two, and any UFI. Ain't to the tier for money, maybe since Casanomi and started you. The papa.
1: Mama, a radin show.
0: Amen.
1: Oh, Mount Quatente.
0: Amen.
1: You are doing a good job.
0: Amen.
1: Ever boy, na ya be corrected the wrongs. Ya corrected ya, or mine no be ya sum dream mine. Na nya mienu nyam adedi. Yeah. Me de also for Richard kwesi nya mabwedi. The Apostolic Church Ghana, Mamprobi District, Hona, me di, me nkwe, senia, ubi be kanono. Yesu ama, yabati ya.
0: Papa, let me trust every short for a fine power.
1: Yeah, me isre mwini.
0: Kani yina, mbunu e chana short.
1: Se, ebi ya miyesa mreka kra.
0: I want to make a team on him summary, pa. As I will say, Baba, sorry, and Chewa, sorry, them
1: not at all.
0: Who do time or so?
1: And no dear.
0: Me up with me,
1: and no dear.
0: Me who is me to a
1: and no dear.
0: That's what we're about. Quabet now, sir, preaches every crown when
1: you debit.
0: As I grow preaching, won't see us and I, yeah,
1: one of the
0: tough and who I'm, Papa, you're smart.
1: I know, I'm
2: So by na ye de it is common sena ye jijin kolano be sa nsamboni so titru emani berry man sexual relationship between them kolano and also a breaking indiscipline discipline down in the various schools and ye nwe na ye so ye homework sena be ya and kolano omo be sia nyama papa every year ho
0: no
2: and my number is 0244 176423
0: 0244 176423 Uncle Richard and so Edian. My runner, what did you tell
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0: 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doing it for a long time. Last week we share me wa cheme eye drinks ni biscuits ni ade
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3: so that you live healthy so eat well and live long. God bless you.
0: Amen. 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
3: Amen.
0: Enti me sorry so baby abed negu aba. Na eye share me messages ni bia. Yenya Prof Prince also share yen live inside Bobriase ewo ahembuano ewo kumase. Ye danase papa. And then face so no yenya far above Aram. Or say good morning, oh Gengema and the team. God bless you all. And far above one Victoria RMR, yeah, mammy Vic or Germany, or say an ope Ochiay and Papa. Na yesterday when I woke up, I thought it was Saturday. Oh no. I thought I missed it. There be Auntie Victoria, Tuesday na every birthday. Why? Yanko Pompo in Shram said, why then? Why dream me home? And or say I love you. I'm ma Vic, miss me love, what it? Yami Oinshra Papa Isaac Akroma. Good morning to everyone. Glory be to the Most High God. Or say amen. More fire. My greetings to Mr. Appiah Stadium NDC man. You what say? NFA. Anna. And then. Oh no, didn't go. I bet way. Get with your name. Or say good morning, oh mami. I trust you're doing well. Yami Eshra doctor for the health talk. Or say Thursday was my birthday. I'm so yeah. Ako fachemi. Happy birthday belated. Fachemi po ame fro. I messages ne doso. KMA mayor. Or say then 2 PM. Asante mampo. Or say happy birthday. Enko emfama kumase. Yeah, mayor honorable Kinzuba. Yo and yeah, you know, man. Happy birthday. And I'm happy you. Abedua, who you never cheat? And then Pacho Bra, who you never cheat the Abraham and Solis? Why? Nah, men fat, I cannot go to a city for more fun, Chemi, Kakrabit in my kind of me day, Abraham, Miss Oriso, Ama, Yenya, Abed, and nay, Kaniga. When you say Rasta, my view, I turn on an eye Rasta.
4: Yeah, the guitar Rasta.
0: But fine. My name is Samu Wahom, Madame Wasi, Intinedia, Montuaso, Enfa, and Mami.

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0: 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I am drama from Y2K Jam. 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
0: Say if you allow on a name, you can't show. And if you can't show, get 12, you have to serve.

0: Okay, boss, but how do you explain the game today here in Stadio Olimpico?
1: Look, the referee has to explain, but they don't speak.
0: Why would the referee be wrong?
1: Did you watch the game?
0: Yes, of course, but I want it from you. You see it from your point of view.
1: You tell.
0: No, tell me. I want it from the wrong, Marco.
1: No, you tell.
0: You mean there should be penalties?
1: Come on. You know it, no?
0: No, you mean it should be penalties.
1: And you?
0: Which situation did you say should be penalties? I want to hear that from the wrong
1: view.
0: I know my normal TV reporter.
1: No, tell me. Tell me what you saw.
0: I couldn't see. I was sitting so far away, so you have to tell me.
1: Not even on the screen. You didn't watch it after the game.
0: So you meant the referee took it away today?
1: Of course.

0: 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Brenton did Cristiano Ronaldo san samni na babe toja medi ema Ronaldo kwano this is in Club Beno or Babesi Mwake. Nase Mid Honsen P. And so Ebe Mamo Ewo Show Ninso Eso Community Showed E Basso between the winner of the English Premier League and of the English FA Cup no and also Babe Toja. 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Wednesday, with Weni HMO, our Riyadh Air One de Metropolitano, and one Atletico Madrid de los Coconeros, one and Male, Malaha, Gemino, and also Betrina Cosa, 7 PM, and it's an Atico Gemino, and so app 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Enso betumi akwa kwa kwa she. Enso Sunday 7:30. Madrid Bobo Saturday 7:30. Barca Bobo Sunday 7:30. And a reporter and say nano pay men sense no aircon where he a games ahodwa. Nessa and so betting at your comma. Not for yet to be a remote summer hot to a petro near to me so edamo. And so for Yamia tomorrow, me patro games ahodwa na bet me akoso. Nama wudu any HM our Italy Montezua near tennis a Coppa Italia as a tetes a ecosom. Now according to Federation Italiana Giorco Cato, woman sense and say and no mamma shisha our Italy Montes La Liga nom a basso necessary and to Mr. Tia and a Coppa Italia and an also a toja na club and a team and a Catanzaro woman a trophy woman and a Suditero and so a bo Utenese Cato woman and a Padova woman game in a course of Valencia and as a Venezia, Nepato 6:45, no, Womo any Modena, Womo Demne Basso Torino, Womo Ebertrafi, no Afama Proper Checama, our Stadio Olimpico Grandi Torino, and one of Chasa Game, no Betracoso Torino, Womo Ebotimani Dim, Ede Carresi, Womo Su Ehormo, and no Gemma Hodua, Nesan Subetracoso Mepato Club Friendly Games, no, Nesa name Games in a P, and so Eba, Natimitis of Freiburg, Woman and a Crystal Palace game, no, and also a Basel, na Chelsea, a Barrier Sociedad, a 1 PM, and a Chelsea, na Sociedad game, no, and also between a Toja, 30, Bayern München, woman and a RB Leipzig game, no. And also a Basso, and also a Hormo, and after the same 1:30 in a Borussia Mönchengladbach, Womo and Aston Villa, Womo game number 9-5 in the AFC Bournemouth, Womo so a game, and also a Basso Brentford, and Eintracht Frankfurt, and so a Brighton and Hove Albion, and a Bologna, and after Everton, and a Lille Metropolitano, and so one of a Newcastle United, nearby of Leverkusen, Nessa Sunderland, and a Stade Rennes Bechichem, and after Tottenham Hotspur, Womo and a TSG Hoffenheim, Womo game number Manchester United na patro 2:45 no Manchester United ni AC Milan woman so we game a friendly game at Toja and after Fulham and VAB Stuttgart game no and also at drop 3 PM Nessa Dortmund a 3:30 normally AS Roma woman game and so bet at Toja International Milan Inter Milan team no woman so no 5:30 woman and a Real Betis and so we game a Nessa and also a bet me at drop kama na sa game no and some APH, you know, and yes, I'm kept to a Kwanina games a hot war. Yamia Duma and also bet you to Yamia Dumotra, Nasa Abedbra, na Bamamu, and the community shed voices in the Kakra, not for Yankee and Quay. When I say community shed, you know, Nasa Fina no air basso, no Fina no air basso, our principality stadium, and no our Cardiff, a fetters and supporters, do a 74,500 supporters, and a bet me afa, Neho and a Sagamino, and to the Arsenal team. No, Womo and Manchester City, and I just bet me a share a kind. Yamia do my daughter, and was like a rough one. He did this.
1: Ah, this was
0: Rafani di Samia Barrot wakwa kwa di Arsenal and in Man City game ochina etoja ewa principality stadium and wakade fuweza nese nempeni mfoni pepe enzo etimi akasa na openia ni di adi enzo Maresca 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your boy your penis English Premiership no next week no air shots here into a such an important game also bien so air comwa what touches our importance no net me boy the club na febi bien to et me koso yen te ura ni jim edi enzo Maresca and Sam Kakria one and so the two for community shield no
2: for me personally it's a trophy and when trophy is there friendly is there you have always tried to win the game so not friendly game at all it's a trophy that we're gonna try our best to win the first trophy. But Arsenal has shown the last 2, 3, 4, 5 years that they've been always there. It's a fantastic team, well managed from Mikel. And again, last year they won the Premier League. They show how good they are in this moment. But at the same time, we are City, and we're gonna try to close the gap and try to compete again.
0: Okay, wey ane insamana se Enzo Maresca, eno nso wadi eto, so Enzo el community shed in koma, nese yami adumo china, eye 14 o'clock GMT, eye 2 p.m. ena Arsenal in Man City, wame obet mi abo 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game, Mikel Arteta, unkomo no, sena
2: speak that we want to improve the squad, we want to evolve the squad in order to achieve. We have obviously detected some areas that that they can be strengthened. We're going to have a really strong opponent, but we are really excited to start the season, to start with the first trophy as well. And yeah, I sense a really good energy around the place, so the internationals are back, and yeah, we can't wait to start competing.
0: Okay, and I don't know, sana honsem, and so ebesia kwa, yede and honsem pi, and so etumenim, ewo jumede no so, ntikai nation and so, se Arsenal team no, yamia duma e dauchina, wamo NHS, Manchester 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Yeah, bet me a boss from the piano. Not Premier Sepano, so to me call ye. Nurse a target defense, so met me a bar. Nani, no, a game on the Man City, so bet me a boss from to me try team in the bar. Na, se se na me de man, se se ante de ha, we hum. Ha, fair not to subami. Me pato Arsenal for line up, no. Say, and a honsem, and so chess, or mochi moa. E bet me a call ya mea too much, na. Me pato ya Arsenal supporter, you assume ye bar. Fisa coach, no, eche moa. Nurse or china, a brand tenny. Didi Kappa, Arisa Balaha, bet me at the podium, and the much as the Arsenal team, no, Mepacha Brentian, what watch as the Arsenal under 21, BBN to man, 18 year old Brenton Dean, Editio Giuliani, what bet me as from the right full backer, now for a Brenton Didi Piero Hinkapai, what also airport 3, Mepacha 4 and 5, no, and you likely say 16 year old Mali Salmon, what bet me as game, no, Arsenal team, no, and after Gabriel Magaes, no, woman, game in the Arsenal Football Club. Oh, bomb midfooter. A brand tenny did the mass Lewis Kelly Manchester United target. No, El Chinabasa T game in the B. At me at the Arsenal together with the Berache Eze. One also a bomb midfoot. A brand tenny did. Adam Mas Dorman, one also the 16 years of China, Mikel Arteta, the number 30 game, no, Ethan Iwaneri, our 19 years, one also be Bobby Gabriel Martinelli, ever go game, nebi, and after Gabriel Yesu, 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week no there's a French league in such me take fantastic cafe we say ni musa Paris Saint Germain woman a winners of the French league and of the Coupe de France no me pache RC Lens Francois woman so copy am no woman any PS or China a 645 na sake no e betu me coso 645 e France Montenso no me pache wood when e chemum Ewa go prama bakwa nidin at the start bullet delalis eho NHS Alonso team no womo 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Madrid team no, watching a friendly game bet me also, and after 5 p.m. no, Liverpool best sign any Como, Asamba return game, Nessa, watching 2 games, NHS Liverpool, Ebe timi abo first game ni tojo 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

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Answer to me to Jamamin for me first slip. Yeah. Yanche, the first betting slip. Your first betting slip. Facebook. Aya Doom 106.3. Me the tuswa booking code on me mboso. Into one my Facebook ah. Booking code no unya mpacho. Chisa oba Facebook. Na wababe hu booking code no. Na wa Facebook niswa. Na wa share. Me pacho share show ni sese ya. 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Ye mfa show no mfri. 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Ye wa Facebook live. 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Ewo Facebook ne so share se se a share show no me patro share niswa. O like ya no wa share. O like ya no wa share. O like ya no wa share. O like ya no wa share. Ne ye kobe se 500. Ye kobe 1k. Inti share show ni se se a. Na fe yen kwe ni betting slip na time na so. Betting us time na so. Time na so. Time na so. Inti tell a friend to tell a friend say are you ready? Ye babi kom na fe ye di games a hotu ona tuja. Me patro doni ichi yen kwe. Mommy, the first betting slip. Mommy, first one, oh. Who on Facebook, I know what I say. Nah. Okay. Coco, who on Facebook, I know what I say. Yeah, the betting slip. Good. First code, not drop. First booking code, at drop on Facebook. Burning us. Shit. Now, where are six teams? And a Matika boom, also no cry, saying, I mean, check it also, no. Are six teams? And a Matika boom, also no, are seven us? Sikabia with the air to Subia, are multiplied by seven into 100 cities, Ubedi 700 Ghana cities. Yeah, Utah 100 cities, I would 700. Utah 1,000, I would 7,000 plus. Sikabia would to be multiplied by 7. Multiplied by 7. Facebook, and so, your first booking code, no, atropo, nasa, and then, no, games, and I am a kuma ku 6, solid. And your winnable games, low risk, pressure be a niachi, 10 ye. Timani did it, Torino. Wamu Bokopa Italia, Torino. Bokopa Italia. Amuniti manidin Edi Carraresi. Carraresi. Enesia. Eye Torino straight win. Final two amami. Torino straight win. Facebook ni suna woshe. Eye Torino straight win. Yeah. Donichi diatusu. Eye Torino straight win. Final mami. Torino straight win. Na, kwa Norway. Uko Norway. Club anidin Edi KFUM Oslo. KFUM Oslo. Womo ene Lillstrom. Womo e bo game. E yo 1.5. 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Wa ma Facebooka. Umfa booking code no. Numbers na satia ye kwe nim. Okay. O pidi beba. O beba un. O waso. Oh. Sanka. 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Okay. 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Ye mkofo o pidi se se a. No. KFUM Oslo. 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E yo 1.5. Over 1.5. Uko Germania. Lower division. Ewa Germany. Hertha Berlin. Wamu ene Heidenheim. Sa game no. Eye both team to score. Hertha Berlin. Wamu ene Heidenheim. Eye both teams to score. Real Mallorca. Ewa Spain. 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A home team ni multi score 1-3. 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Amo bottom ani di edi SCR Altach. SCR Altach. 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Sturm Graz, eno.

0: 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When was San Kwame, sir? Hey, you who mean you? Miss Media, sir. 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

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Bastan de broke I am a Mayama. Sahana dress am the set. And maybe now yes, Richamo. And if I for me, no be by the channel. I would see myself with your mobile, David Iba. Now yes, you be sir, one sir. 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I away. I'm a boy and a sir, honey, I will ready. 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I and I am suiting in it, sir. Or they come on any chira one, sir. Send me a mujibia

I am Sanchani and Copane. Hey, Sanchani, you are here with David in Numbrem. You are here with John and Numbrem. 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

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Sahana trust them that said, and maybe now yes, Richamo. And if I for me, no be by the channel, I would see myself with your mobile David Diba. 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

Oh, yes, and Chenin and Copone. Hey, Sanchen, you are here with David in Numbrem. You are here with John and Numbremuno. Ah, that's why you are Bravo Menede. Messenger Sanchen and Eddie. You are one with Jumanade.

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1: Don't give me a ministry, give me you. 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

fellowship of the Spirit and made us one with Him. 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And there we will walk in the path of wisdom.

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I don't think he gave him. What besides that? Now, why am I still saying, Falketa was so dear? The two brethren performing beside, I said, now, grassy one, we are dying of you here. Mama Panicas. What can send me? Say, media the minimum is set. Better maybe see. And now what the man found get it. And now what the young coupon. And so when you go down one, who would you cast out? Then we'll sell what the Naka said. And we don't. And I'll go. Hey. I shall bury my boy. I come as you must.

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I'm giving him some away. And so, Miss Kaya, so, what's

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0: 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Listen to this little girl. Bless the name of the Lord.
1: Hallelujah.

Make us to lift our hands this evening as we worship the King of Kings and the Lord of Lords. He's the Alpha, the Omega, the beginning and the ending. He's the first and he's the last. The same God yesterday and today and forever. And that is why I call him the unchanging changer. He's the master of the universe. He's the chief cornerstone, the fountain of life, the great deliverer. He's the great physician, the rock of ages, the ancient of days. He's the bishop of our souls, the minister of the sanctuary. 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Lift your hands with me as I worship him in Indonesian language. As I call him the Raja Segala Raja. The Tumwanaka Segala Tuhem. You are the Sumber Kenidupe. Kekasi Juwago. You are the Magago Asa. But I go in the Italians to call you the Raja Karan. The Bravo Kakra. The Shiman Keros. Mahima Kirada. Softy Solidata. You are the Koh Kata. Roma Kenimota. For now I join the Philippines and I speak in Tagalo language as I call you the Anhari Amanahari. Panihona Manapaninaho. You are the Tsubing Napuai. And Zena Pehenapuai. The Pila Magagamos. Ilawina Salutator. Just now banal. Ako Aiyako. In the same way, Lord, I go to China and I speak in Chinese language as I call you the Wanwu Chun Chun Wanwu. Oh, true, true, true. Shining, endured one. Were he that is too tired. You wish that you were stronger. Lord, I joined the Norwegians to call you the Masper of Winnie Basha. You are the Konga Neskonga. The Shun Eximela. The Master of the Universe. The Stule Egea. Lord, I go to France and I speak in French language as I call it the Seer, the Seer. The Le Voix, the Voix. The Fontaine de la Rie. Lord, I speak in Spanish language as I call it the Adoro de la Vida, the Grande Velatado, the Fuente de la Vida. Father, you are the El Primer Elusivo. And in the same way, I go to Africa and I go to South Africa. I speak in Zulu language and I call it the Nkulunkulu Zulu Nkaba. You are the Uyunguele, Uyunguele Osito.

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0: But what's in a say? 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

0: Hey, Efia, when was San Kwame, sir? 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

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Bastard, broke I am a Mayama. Sahana dress them the set. And maybe now yes to reach a more. And if I for me, no be by the channel. I would see myself with your mobile, David Iba. Now yes to be sir, one sir. What did he send me to me? I am a way. I'm a boy, and I say, honey, I will

I am sentient and copone. Hey, sentient, you are here, what David in Numum Bremu. You are here, what John and Numum Bremu. Ah, that's why you are bravo when a day. Message on sentient and a day. 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
1: 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When commodity would not get no, what you say, campaign or much as this could tribute a cosy pa amount for as I say, a bean momo, a bean as a bean or harness. Campaign or much as this could tribute a cosy pa amount for as I say, a bean momo. I've been as a bean or harness. The new year say, in chess that dear Baku Clan say. 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
2: 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Omo contest for the various positions sa. 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Nyana ewa edi wa hipa. Eya. Chairman position and after to other positions are canum. Chairman position said that would come at TFA and TNM. A year or bar, other uncle, and canoe or your parliamentary candidates, Edema and Quanta South. A year, my main sheriff, Fetcher Tigane, or no, and after only incumbent, a year, Ivans Yadapa, or my normal, a shedding, so making you a doer hipper, a year, chairman position and after to other positions are canum. Chairman position said that would come at TFA and TNM. A year or bar, Adam Kor and Kano or your parliamentary candidates, Edema and Quanta South. A year, my main sheriff, Fetcher Tigane, or no, and after only incumbent, a year, Ivans Yadapa, or my normal, a shedding is making me up, a year, chapter in the channel. The chairman of Kasaba to an air, Sanke, a chassis, and Napa, a year, no more channel. The chairman of the department to Natuaba, a best in the past 50, our Matuaba. About to seven a year, best, 2 o'clock. Na any communication officer and Kasa Ewa, Eya Musa Sedu, or that church in Moon, is a Gua. In a few months, also, the Bamba will say, Mr. Dear, and why I didn't papa. I put you for any Naya one, Mr. Musa, my father, Edaba, and I don't know. You better not send a motor abandon and seven the Guapemo.
3: Nathanica, on a day, it's our 316 delegates. Ona, you have the Moha, Babetuaba. What's that in Kitia? I also, our ground, ah. 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So, he did it, 2028, about one, a Jomoja, a Jumano, Omo, Eche, Abuama, Batono, Akosu, Zuzu, Ocha, Apumudi, and Samonsoa, ambulance station, Ena, it's a year. He did it, Ubiwa, Tochema, Ombitime, Ayadin, Abuano, Atita, Deno, Ansana, Yadeno, Ebeko, Bidia, Ose, Yadeno, Toji, Ayatabia. Now, Ocha, Ahunkeka, Ewa Ground, ha. It is a new patriotic party, yeah, that's what I'm saying. So, it is 2028 about one, and yet to be a draw. Okay, Mabunu, a Mumume, any assa, any, a Numa, or Moto, our grounds, ha, AFA, it is a reason, ha, 2028, new patriotic party, the bomb modern organizer party, now a party in Adina and Nanso, said a bear, a banya, or TCA. Or the effort at the same abine or how we debate me to abino in 2028.
2: One Kasa Ujiramu as from a regional communication officer. Only one Econa, then over my delegates.
3: Delegates now, Omanina, Oma Jimel to Musa, a Juma Mabo, Omo Mama to Aso, Abo, a Jumano, and my new patriotic party. In social environment now, Ubia said Musa and Epo, number one. One Moyen Central Fonso, so the Mason at the form, one who said a formal air Kasamami. About one Ebekwe, you know, Shama Edim Punin as regional director of communicating for the new patriotic party.
0: Yo, yeah, that's it. 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
4: 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Now if you have many about S when he just say is Asaman Kasi Crowd one Casa Edbis BIA a white humano and atomo ye a human or honomono. The BI MPP colors such as say contestant meaning now be near brackets and many say a binum de moment near dia within so be near breakfast or maintaining almost I said on person muramus almost near breakfast or mobile remoir. It's a dia airfoso. So far, I mean, how many I met me? I said, I can't say, Kume, be, and check, or make me out to a bedding in every answer, and be a mat in Canada, and no, the Behun, the Betty, and Kunimuankas and Casa. The Assassin, and the Bibi, one idea, NC, Obeche, San Omasia to Medianoa, and Obama Honsam has the Dijan and Nasopa, and Sacrampona, Bill Rabbit, the Edi Mediano. A police for how Mukuta the FN is kind of the best kind of who feels so to go see Nasa or Mompese, the Bonnie Bia Business. Media by so desire, you made any idea, Ekoswa.
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0: 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Kopem say yera. Eh G-Tech boss.
1: Yeah, Abdullahi.
0: Ma bo no pluma ba if you say this here na say. If say me person body say yes, ma on fami.
1: Yeah.
0: But we are not being accepted back to classroom. Anya me nko a, hweme nua be ma. Obey DC,
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1: Yeah,
0: and also no, Brekumwa, whatever, what I do is, yes, solo, Usu, me ma solo me muache, and then Union me kahuni na, it's 12 apostles. Say, and also no, your auditor.
1: Yeah,
0: I was school ho. Yeah, bo pruma ba.
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0: 2000 Nine Fly for Cinema Paris, Sabella Band, and your Pony, Fifia, Picosi Batman, Quade, Kuba, and Prof. One in Kenya. I can go on and on and on. Yes, celebrating those songs and memories for Quest from Gosokra. I am Drama from Y2K Jam. My Asia or the Dome. La Palm Royal Beach with dress code. And my show baggy jeans. Never oversized t-shirt. Sister Man and Swear. Munjabo crop top. Any high waist jeans. Papa B. Name of my real dancing shoes. Let's say. Abessa Tola. Surprises to be. And to catch no be no song catch no. Say, I Drama from Y2K Jam. Y2K Jam. My question is, Kojak toothpaste and mouthwash. No one wants it. Velex Lease Equip Limited. 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The best in DOS. My show. B-B-B-B-A. 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
2: 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A few way, Yamin Crofe Kukudema Watun Safra will be Apostle Benatela, Prophet Samuel Labijima, Prophet David Chairman, any Adam to Fetcho Turobi, Jack Alolomi, Francis Amon, Selina Boatin, F.A. Grace, IDPM Kwane, Afofra Hudwopi, a few 24th to 30th August. National so say if we draw the cosi ya wadaswano, aye anopano and cronkosi a wea no mino, and if you daswano, a beye sengege, aye fire mega wona, and you meron what you cosi a machin on nine, and nikosi adaswan aye na sene was rason, and no panon what you cosi a wea prem tobre, as a free extra quite a watchimota new overhead, and illeg on test station a D and we share, who paint remove pusua 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

0: 5. 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
1: 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Some people fall for Pamela.
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0: this. Season 5 brings you tougher challenges, sharper judges, and the most fearless young chefs Ghana has ever seen before. One will sweat, one will cry, and one will lift up that trophy. Who's got what it takes? This is where the next generation of great chefs get their start. And this season, they are not holding back. So pull up a seat, or grab a popcorn, or better still, join us in the kitchen. 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

0: Atama Community 5. 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
1: Hello, my name is Wakadri, and I'm a man of many voices. Some people fall for Pamela.
2: 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We're revalidating some mobile app accounts. 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

0: riding on one dish. Season 5 brings you tougher challenges, sharper judges, and the most fearless young chefs Ghana has ever seen before. One will sweat, one will cry, and one will lift up that trophy. Who's got what it takes? This is where the next generation of great chefs get their start. And this season, they are not holding back. So pull up a seat, or grab a popcorn, or better still, join us in the kitchen. 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

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Now employ for Cinema Paris, Sabella Ban, and your money. If you fear, because you Batman, Quade, Dubai, or Prof 1 in Lord Kenya, I can go on and on and on. Yes, celebrate those songs and memories of Quest from Gosokra. I am Drama from Y2K Jam. My Asia or the Dome. La Palm Royal Beach with dress code. MMA, show baggy jeans. Never oversized t-shirt, sister man and swear. 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Any high waist jeans, papa B. Name of my room for dancing shoes, necessary. 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And to catch your bin on us on Kentucky. Say, I don't have a Y2K Jam. Y2K Jam. 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

0: 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Yeah, take you back to the days. What can you see after 2000? Now you fly for Cinema Barry, Sabela Ban, and you Penny. If you fear, because he Batman. What? Goodbye. I'm proud for the Lord Kenya. I can go on and on and on. Yes, yeah, celebrating those songs and memories for Quest from Gosokra. I am Drummer from Y2K Jam. My ancient was the door. La Palm Royal Beach with dress code. And my show banky jeans. Never oversight t-shirt. Sister man and swear. Munjimo crop top. Anyhow, what is jeans? Papa B. Name of a man who dancing shoes. Necessary. Besa Tola. Surprise is to be. And to catch no be no song can't you say, I'm Drummer from Y2K Jam. Y2K Jam. My quest, listen. Kojak toothpaste and mouthwash. No one wants it. Felix Lease Equip Limited. 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The best in DOS. My show. Beba. And a Y2K Jam.
1: 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My name is Wakadri, and I'm a man of many voices. Some people fall for Pamela.
2: 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We're revalidating some mobile app accounts. 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

0: on one dish. Season 5 brings you tougher challenges, sharper judges, and the most fearless young chefs Ghana has ever seen before. One will sweat, one will cry, and one will lift up that trophy. Who's got what it takes? This is where the next generation of great chefs get their start. And this season, they are not holding back. So pull up a seat, or grab a popcorn, or better still, join us in the kitchen. Big Chef Junior Season 5 shows every Sunday at 4 p.m. only on Joy Prime. 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

0: one dish. Season 5 brings you tougher challenges, sharper judges, and the most fearless young chefs Ghana has ever seen before. One will sweat, one will cry, and one will lift up that trophy. Who's got what it takes? This is where the next generation of great chefs get their start. And this season, they are not holding back. So pull up a seat, or grab a popcorn, or better still, join us in the kitchen. Big Chef Junior Season 5 shows every Sunday at 4 p.m. only on Joy Prime. Now let's see what these kids are really made of.
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1: Yes, celebrate those songs and memories for quest for Gosokra.
0: Hey, I drum from Y2K Jam. My ensure what they do. La Palm Royal Beach with dress code. 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
1: Name of my man, Ray Crew dancing.

That's right, here there's a dark asia, Emma, or two for Nyango Power Radio, Domu T, and I saw Etiasa, and Adom 106.3 FM. Adom Entertainment House, in here. Now, if we saw break up, we say, no, see, I'm a bono. Jumedin, in here. Adom Entertainment Hall. And this is the big hall we've met to discuss issues. We are live on Mike 2 Playhouse TikTok. Over to me, Abbas Osisea, Mike 2 Playhouse TikTok. 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

Okay. Once again, you most welcome to the show at Adoma Entertainment Hall. This is Mike 2, baby. We're thanking God for this far he's brought us. From now to exactly 6 p.m. This is your show and this is my show. Adoma Entertainment Hall. And come up, you all. Nah, must say why Azigina, Azigino. If I marry you, would you marry me? I mean, who the mama boy? I'm in love. I got a 4 man who's with Trebia boy, Telepa. I'm a, no, Telepa, so cramp. Ah, anything.

0: Bra TikTok page, you want to hear me say here? Put him a crack or TikTok now hear me, Mike 2 Playhouse. Now, and now that I'm not Minister for Tourism, as and coach, and then they can one more day, come on, say,
1: oh, my love, if I marry you, would you marry me?
0: I'm the Anomakan Ministry for Ministry of Tourism, Culture and Creative Arts. MBP Times, no kind of tourism, creative art and culture. Hey, most of the money we have, BB, I want to say, say I'm for so many money free. A dinner is on us. A juma I want some money. No money. And a dinner is on us. Some bad heart and queer.

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the area of creatives etie enen so ebedi hu nkomo ebede hun komo en komo pa baransa na ma ye na urade as ye da tu fo nyakopon ase na dom na do ye ne homobo enti na ye da so eti ase ne senti ye nyina 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

betimi aye no be yama na broso. Special greetings to members on my TikTok. Yes, I really appreciate your presence here. My dear pa, the girls ninging now also.

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0: 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Digital information. Introduction of nighttime tourism. Accra by night. And also so FBB measure tourism infrastructure and heritage upgrades. Cocoa driven tourism, National Chocolate Week. And I say tourism transport innovation, fleet pool management service. And also international tourism and cultural diplomacy. And also Akasa found skills development through hot cut. And also gender and social inclusion. Restructuring of the Bureau of Ghana Languages. Promotion of local languages. The National Film Authority. National Film Authority grows agenda targeting 1% contribution to GDP. NFA flagship programs. National Film Dialogue. Regulation and creation of an enabling environment. Government support film development fund achievement. One of the achievements in being so a rejuvenation of the National Theatre of Ghana and of a maintenance regime for the National Theatre building, security at the National Theatre. And after also major renovation of the National Theater, also I as one of the achievements. And after one of them, and so a National Folklore Board, also what the achievement to be our one. And after National Folklore Board strategic partnerships, also and have a strategic partnership with the WEB Du Bois Foundation, also and the improvement at the Kwame Nkrumah Memorial Park, also so one of the achievements is here. Ghana Museum and Monument Board, also so achievement in Wakasafahon, and have a collaboration with AWHF and WHIPIC to build capacity interpretation and representation of World Heritage Site. Wow. Korea Ghana Heritage Project on Climate Change Impact on Ports and Castles of Ghana World Heritage Property. 2026-2030. Achievement in Buho. And of a Ghana Denmark agreement on Christianberg Castle also so Wakasa Fahon achievement to 3 year EU Ghana Sankofa 2 project on built heritage, cultural and creative sector also achievement in Dawson. Operationalization of the Creative Art Agency. Once achievement to our Creative Art Fund achievement in Marine Drive Tourism Development Project achievement in NFA participation in EcoFest 2025 Wakasa Fund continuation of the construction of the Sekandi Regional Theater. Once Wakasa they found NFA UNESCO Culture 2030 Indication Framework implementation. Once Wakasa Fund NFA the launch. The launch of the new cultural policy of Ghana. World Intellectual Property Organization, WIPO Conference, 21st to 23rd September 2026. And also, Akasa Fahon. Africa Festival of Arts, Culture and Creative with the audio Nepad, okay, and also Wakasa found December 20, and also a program ever so Wakasa dia found. And, by the also direct manifesto achievement, and also so Odiaba. Ebekaning, and, hey, okay, we're direct. All right. Engineer, come on a bed, the pa. And are they closing remarks by Adam 106.3 FM, bra? Mike 2 TikTok, Mike 2 Playhouse TikTok. Now, Faye, Yamon Komo.
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0: Now, a quick one on Otele. Otele, sir. Oh yeah, sorry, why? To move on a bonding channel. Now, Ote, who record why a day? Ghana 4 man is a business, Ote. I didn't use I, who record why a day? Now, I didn't know crown, almost just in Kruma crown, find a hotel. 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Jim 4 man, and TikTok 4 man. 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And I'm saying, like, I don't know, and I'm saying, in my account, Yena, a yedge, Yen, a receiver, so no. 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And I'm saying, Debbie. Yes, I hear. Remember, hey, Nadia, I was a BBS across that. We are left on that.
2: Left wing. 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Yeah, it wouldn't be a Yana. 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
2: Oto otele ohun. 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E de yeses video.
0: Ade ono de ade ja. 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
2: Jai ade bi wo ho no mo ahun. 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Enye o. 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
0: E man na ka.
2: Ah.
0: Yes,
2: I am ma me kra me ka ho na me. Se oba ote ne ho no oba papa. 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We ya de ya den.
0: E de mon pedesa o.
2: Ah, aden.
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2: Enye se kesi e beku o, bra. Bra, enye se ye pekesi e beku ye, but at least oh, so it has to reach somewhere.
0: Some standard.
2: Oh, a man, baby, a G Sports, no one.
0: Okay.
2: Went to me and get it. Now, I'll tell her, dear. Nyami anim nukreni. Asi, nunu, asum kura, into me, nunu.
0: Enti, a man, baby, na, betume, nya, such issues will feel wrong.
2: Sir, ebi, a bema.
0: And then, nadia, ne, your tongue.
2: Oh, baby. Baby, it's a home.
0: Namo, say, nye, wong.
2: And yet, but oh, I told me beer. Like I say, and no, when
0: you're
2: or be an abeman, a shanshon would don't. Ain't no, no, what fun is I know what's a one hour manage. So, wait, ya dear beer, satisfy or by me, the name who ye pa, dear son, it's your pa, dear. Or let's say, I not say, yeah, I pano, or tell a bee been in Nepa, dear, and you mean him
0: nuclear. If I do tell him off for my jar.
2: Why?
0: Zede, what you are ready?
2: Oh, Debbie, Mr. Mean to me, man, be stressing my brother, sir. Debbie. Start stressing it there. We nyame. 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
2: ah atiti o atiti we say oria was waye bibia ma waye bibia ma no obai ajije hu sa kakara ntire keke ya ne se waye mema oh sometimes you should tell people how things because obani mani hu se papa die ye kitawi enya de bia nsome a enko mfa nko abontene
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0: ya de so de ko
2: oh, what I say? 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
0: Is that the only thing

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1: kwa me we so fu
0: pocket so fast am asofu ni bi kwa bre no che asofu ni bi kwa bre wu opani enei amenu kasei si ye biem se asofu ni bebre nye aware no more for 90% of the men of God in Ghana omu jaware I'm telling you
1: no ko jaware
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1: no be man there so what the news are there one away no your man no money again yeah
2: man be o nso e bia
0: no o zati o ni enti make us an say e man be so also a dem so ya mokwe
2: eh
0: e man be man be dia ni ya mokwe
1: mokwe na beje
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1: what dey na isa brother
0: dabi anya no kura so obi ade so see listen eh my two say what dey no e tell me say
1: eh na obo dey
0: ha say what dey tell me say
1: what dey
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1: what dey kwaye
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0: 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Mum mum mije sadie ni ya.
2: Wonder that thing.
0: Mum fa mum wonder no mum sadie ni ya. Eni kwa to wari.
1: Enjoy football.
0: Enjoy football. Enjoy
1: football. Enjoy football. Enjoy football. Enjoy
0: football. Enjoy football. Enjoy football. Enjoy football.
1: Enjoy football. Enjoy football. Enjoy football. Enjoy football. Enjoy
0: football. Enjoy football. Enjoy football.
1: So when you be caught down, you know what?
0: And the sign I tread.
1: I
0: say, when you be down, you know what? Yeah,
1: Jamai.
0: Hey, Jamai.
1: Ain't he? Perquin be so.
0: How are you now, Sanson? About the Codasu, and so a day,
1: and so a Jamai.
0: And then, and yet, and you know,
1: and you mentioned,
0: what's on Yanya? And you have on Yanya,
1: and what churches say?
0: Bab on this is say,
1: woman by what?
0: And now I am a boy.
1: And
0: this is then a month for what a jay.
1: And yeah, and you know, one a bit.
0: And this is a month for what a jay. Bab on this thing, yeah, I am. No, my mom was a white jay in this way. 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
0: 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Wo ba so microphone ka wasem yi. Ni asu no won ka wasem. Because won say normal.
1: Me e de ko so ya ba ka.
0: E won. Ni asu ka wasem won say normal.
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1: oya de but then there's a bow and dumb bow.
2: Hey! Oh, Mirahu. Mirahu, I'm a sister because. Oh, Jai, brah. Say, we plan what to win the end yet.
3: But, David. Now, if you are a woman, only say, Isha. But, to hear no name, perfect.
2: How?
3: After all, what's now on to this side? She's never complained.
0: Hey. Mhm. Oh, okay.
3: Hey,
0: okay.
3: Okay. Na say you say there you want my dear different sizes. Na kind you want my dear
0: different sizes.
3: It here be on one dey kit one and na here dey kit one na
0: e fa e
3: say. So much about size.
2: One thing about size kit one so say you want to me whoop like

0: ntafo nyina
1: eh so yana na kuro nsi ada
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2: ba moi tu yantwe adwen brade bi so why would you want to have sex
1: and video
2: and film yourself o de koye den o de kobu buba kire wan wan ade ko kire no because so mentia se ni ntia be ma ni oba if you guys are making lover we say ma me fa me phone na me record it o record ya
1: den ya den
3: but the way review performance
2: you see and
1: performance review and performance review
2: again about out to we are
1: no but one fashion
2: no but all part intend o fa phone ni the record ya den in the first place. Na dey no o person watch TV.
0: Ebi mo say e your fantasy.
2: Da be your Jimmy fantasy na where
0: na say open me cry papa.
1: Na see. Na
2: open your Jimmy fantasy.
0: Na che say.
3: Oh. Na na ebi mo onu mo nso a, e say bia o te baby na ne hukafo na say nipa o ne no e ho honum ne nso wo baby. Ebi enye da na obenya ne say ti o fi na.
0: No e no
3: ahwe no. No dey aso na
2: dey. You go be for na ko yebi.
0: Oh, I know. Advice to Ben. No,
1: is it going to be done as of today?
2: No, no, see, A mad dog is in my mouth. A mad dog is in my mouth.
0: And you know, why are you crying?
2: A mad dog is in my mouth. No, see, a mad dog is in my mouth. And I'm a boy. Do you think God in his own wisdom, no? Say, young boy, Jimmy, and you know, say, a man does be brave.
3: But say, see, who say, a man does with you, but a man will be. And so, mema.
2: Amusa, I minute
3: dos be brie.
2: I minute.
3: Se se ko
2: ambo. E man bi no mo pe mema.
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0: As a woman, regardless of how a mema short eno, I could still have 3 men. At the same time, and to say me or Bano, so no, me choose to say my fam, my mammy, because menya
2: don't know
0: sex on you. Nini, nano, I'll get 3 men at the same time.
2: No, live a free life. Don't know sex life on you. Live a free life.
0: But I want a committed relationship.
2: No, don't.
0: Regardless of how I'm
1: okay, one by one.
0: Still. Or Baba could bet me a bear 5 into shortage in any
2: and I mean and I choice or Baba could pass MMA 5 and Obian Su fine. Live a free life. If that will make you comfortable, that's fine. But do not complain when a man is having maybe a multiple bar.
0: No, I will complain. Why will I complain? I will complain. Because first of all, so we are bare man. Now if you want to live a polygamous life, nobody is forcing you.
2: Exactly.
0: It's your problem. But the moment I open family, I don't want to be in a polygamous relationship. I mean, yes, or bye. Who catch them is there? Or by one name, you are the only flower in my garden.
2: Now
0: I am going to be with you. I am the only person in your life, and I still say, like the life you are living, it's gonna be just me and you. I wanted to be in a polygamous relationship.
2: Exactly.
0: And if you want to be with me, right from the beginning,
1: thank you. Okay, all right. Adom 106.3 FM. Well, what you say? A man man also at a emotional stage. Emotional stage in Tinaja. Yeah, better day. And no, just a man in the abri. All right, so then, and on here. And then I shall be minimum. enti na ye do hotel de ne kakra e na ye mogu a ye de wi no enti bi amfo ma nkomo ani TikTok fo ma nkomo na mresuma me no eh ma beka ni nyina pepepe e de akire mo. 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
1: 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has chosen our own. Until now, Mekan said a lot of us were happy. Little did we know, say, yes, I don't have anything. Until some day, na accountability ni ba yeno. In fact, na man for bebre, including Mike too, me. Na de biya, me kasi mi huni ya waye. Na me kasi me kase gukeke. E biya na minimu ni ya but na accountability series, you know. I justify men some mechanic say, oh, say a no cre. I'm a man who say a no cre. Na a dosso pa a drew me panel members and also a member bosso. Na and I know a dom penny John Dramani Mahama. Ebe catch there and say, and answer. Finance minister called with the budget, you know, or can say the 40 million MD, I'm at the creatives, you know, creative arts agency, fund never been called 20 million, and I feel film, yeah, for 20 million call. Ain't our boy and some say, oh, hallelujah. Say, na, Sikano Cradi and Koye, it is just an allocation. The budget is made, but almost unkind. And National Film Authority, executive secretary Kafu Idengu be catch us we receive 5 million of the budgeted or the 20 million fairly simple allocation you know when you 5 million just wow say na unya sika no pokura na nwe pe afian sana attorney general department eho airline no dia kwakoma parliament na parliament is also approving. So, if the airline is also, done in po, now say, parliament in po approve in po, then yes, so, cause see, call no jina quentia. Now say, airline be any ho, and I have to say, film authority for, say, I'm pa, yes, I'm much, much, I say, I'm this best is canon. Yeba be shim say ampa sa mo chese ka na mo so mo to mra because the airline abetumi aboa mama tumia anya nyina so by law ɛde ahwɛ kwa mo fa so a mo be disbursi sika no eni ho a mutia mra ti me fa ne 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the airline. There and then the airline will be sent to parliament for approval. Into until say sa airline bebano. And madam no moon to me from San Christian. Into Jivai. Airline no crown my. And I'm over dream on the action and say, Sikao bo, Sikabo, Sikabo, Sikabo. Mammy Jifa. Ose mokwa kosi, mokwa ye a National Theatre Renovation. Madam we, National Theatre Renovation, way back, China Fono. 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And you are calling this as an achievement. 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Hey, intimi na me ko school da me event yase ana me de minim se wo de wa bobe wa sua de sebi impedu asa uyi angunani won nim hwe kura nye ne nim de ene na de nim ne brof. 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Enti kame die nkabrofu event. Usi, Black Star Experience is not an event. Wow. Black Star Experience enye an event. Yuhu yati. 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answer. Oh sir, in the end I'm going to make a chance say why am I here GDP and then I get a one I'm going to say when I'm going to catch now in two kind of was it the film industry is a vital component of Ghana's creative economy, contributing employment, cultural expression, tourism promotion and national branding. Obaya Babekan said within the broader creative arts sector estimated to contribute approximately 3% of Ghana's GDP. Now, I remember saying back to Kwanu say Obaya Babeduruha no asan Babekan say 0.2%. Wan kasa no I confused. Me dey dana na ojina ho na kasa no Jivana mobo. In a sense that anofom owiase obia no tumefom ndo anofom anya bone. But the way man na na anofom fom sa no. Na chem se okwa ojina no I confused. When you prepared. Ya kofa beto wanim na woken kan de chenyen. So, Jifa, are you not come can ashamed? Say no de anyo ye won.
4: Ashamed.
1: Are you not ashamed to have come to read this even a simple statement? Ah, any achievement. Oso kwa kosi kumase. National Theatre, a achievement. Ye basically and see ya, what's the achievement? Film found the end, you remember told me, ya chairman, Robert, can't say achievement? A buffoon, some crowd, security, they can't work. Se ma pom pam tare e de ama na theater for security aye target de ama wamwa wo kan ho se e achievement enye ni wusem enye ni wusem he ei he he akwa do bubefu ama wase the security situation at the facility has been, that is National Theater, has been improved though, but for improving yes I'm get to with the provision of additional security personnel, introduction of uniforms for security personnel, and the insurance of security tax to all staff. Ah, madam, we. Into some problems to go out there, uniform. Me yes to go out there, me can say. Me the example. Open my tari, I say to go out there. BBA uniform, security front tari na. Ma pum pum dia ma omo no. Eno na onse yeah achievement, any improvement no. Na tag na mo de to mukomu no. Eno e improvement. Eni na so esi ata foromo du hwa mo. Because wanga sa so e horo ba ya no ntumi nya hwe no aka akire yen. 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Ah ye Canada da dey. Eno so de aka bi a wo fufa ne say achievement won jifa. How did you know what they are doing? No one here, I could draw. I'm saying, Jama, I'm paying for the force of Sebra Becassa. Because over the years, sir, Oba, I have 2 years in you. Yente wonka. On for a press briefing. Now, I'm also presidency. I'm paying for the motto, Monsa Frank Crawford. And we're not saying, Monsa Mode. Mon Frank Crawford, I'm on my pay. You move me, Mon Frank. Mon Tribunal Minister, I'm going to try your so why are there? I'm not met say you be any. You miss no questions. And yes, we turn South Africa for our pe. You miss a question. You can't answer. Guys, you are entitled to one question.
2: And my two. And yet, say, Omo ye bibina efa ebia energy ministry on ebia finance ministry wa. Then they are able to invite people like Omar Hinemo, Obi Mo, Akosinsi Amo. So Omo de Monkone edu creative art na. And then you will invite my two on the count.
1: Now, Mark of Fafram on Crawford at the Mark of Quatra, and then Mugazi at the Mamma. Nadia Mamma and Bayano. Fellas of Fosu Quachi, Quatu Fosu, and then Mumpani for Nakayano. And you money will sell my friend, my men for making kinds of Akatawi and Matuianim. And I'm a force that you're making any for one. Pana catch up with some Dibiana Mudio Hono. You will be any Pebby or Honey and Timiko Enko Dibiana. Hey! Adenamoya, sir. 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Enti, Omumra Machemu. Your time, no? You will see Ajima. Near ye beside a 1 7 year. Oh, a 10 year project, a one. 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Mokoye. You can want some Kaya and Mokoye. Oh, by an onion, Hoshe. What say you are advising or suggesting to cabinet? Minim, sir, I guess I'm Obuame, sir, ne? Minister of Tourism and cabinet members who are Momami, because I feel good time, you know. Never saw Mokaho. Now, sir, some point at Jessa Mokahoa. Okay, I don't know to make a chair. You are suggesting to them, sir, on projects na I had a dano, yenwe. Answer my foofro. No, so okay, Obi. Sebi, impaired, yes, sir. Would name DM, and no, yes, sir, no. Moon, who say? I was some more years and money we answer my gravel for in. I even though I kind of simple. Omanpani John Dramani Mahama. I catch all the DCs. Minimum say ministers. Oman can't share modia. On can't share modia. I say legacy projects. No, move me and some of my effort. Momo ministers. No, on can't share mana. No, on can't impa. Ojo binebeka. Some features. No, go away. Jeans back by a fufufufu. Almost some baby before. No, I'm about to trap our parcel.
4: I do.
1: Why, man?
2: Key cabinet ministers.
1: Mm-hmm.
2: Finance minister.
1: One.
2: Education minister.
1: Two.
2: Energy and green transition.
1: Three.
2: Justice and attorney general.
1: Four.
2: Roads and highways.
1: Five.
2: Defense.
1: Six.
2: Food and agriculture.
1: Seven.
2: Tourism, culture and creative arts.
1: Okay.
2: Nidisha ha Abdullahi Fagomachi. Or a cabinet minister.
1: Now, what about Abeka Chair said you are now advising them? What else are also going to be? What have that advice have you given to yourself? Mutu wana mudi edi agro because ya na moye margin na ebufu se mo kwa ne se ofre omo so so awon omo mfa enye masem because I know they say bio obi antima me share say mike 2 na kwa me jan na k ne wan wan frema mo mfa no obi antimi share eye wa opem na abaso ofa
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1: enna me we
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2: Yes,
1: yes. Demoration. Etia ka ho bi. Afeku time, ana mo sha ase se culture centers a regions no omo renovate
2: them
1: renovation ba so pa no mo kaso mo city theaters ya ye ka se dey
2: ka se dabi
1: e renovation enye theaters
2: yes
1: omo time no mo ye bi omo time no afeku time not of ma tourism ambassadors
2: yeah
1: and a whole lot
2: exactly enye no any time so no ma we advertise on CNN
1: the time not no one about 2017 to 2019 pe
2: We advertise on CNN.
1: CNN. 2 years ago, when we so you were home quite BRC a bit to me, the 2 years.
2: My bone,
1: I can't. I can't. My main friend, see another form, I don't want 106.3 FM. And now I was so good with you. Now, your boss is here. Because I was so good with you. Your boss is here. Na kana she no so se yangopon ya domo a ye de eye Y2K eba Y2K eba okay enti Y2K eba October 2nd October 2 2026 ye de Y2K eba na eno no ebe de pa eye 2000s enyu me ba titru ne the rap no rap music, hip life, me kind of say, hip life music, you know. Aha, yeah, they bad they bad the pa. 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
3: Is it your tailor than a punchline?
1: Say the dear or tell it, nice. Catch me. I'm in Rouse, but sorry. Me per se, your funnel, area by area. A dozen or so. You bet me, I am Mubipa. You hear Bakubaku, okay, say, in a school, so more recognition of high life music and dance. And also the achievement. High life music and dance.
2: My two is the biggest achievement.
1: That
2: achievement is the biggest achievement. But after say why achieving had in the you know, how well are you projecting the high life music? Because the whole world now UNESCO is telling you that the whole world high life music will be into me and you say any day. So as a creative art person, I was also a minister, no. And then brand. Whatever brand in Kaminiminka work up, it is an advantage for you to be projecting her live music.
1: It has influence to us,
2: because listen, baby, read this CIA or see a achievement, which is very good. It is the biggest achievement. Oh my dear, pa, the more and start and you're not saying you're buying the 30 year, and you be more start here. And I'm a pushia, and then they know Yamiadom UNESCO and name her life music, because at some point there was some friction between Ghana and Nigeria, and Nigeria for say, I'm here smart to making sure that I don't make claims. So the her life music in here, Omomodia, and you know, you Ghana for impending for Omunim her life history near there, we're able to present certain document that Nigeria for no end to me and Kanta, and Yankopon Yadomna. UNESCO name is okay. High life music, you know, now originally it belongs to Ghana. And this is an achievement, and you are expecting that as a ministry, and ka high life the brand out be man no, you should be part of it. So we could have taken advantage of the World Cup. Nanka at least, and ka we will liaise with even GFA. Nanka. Ghana for Jason now on the bubble work up no. Oh say omo wo Jason your on the training kit no. Omo training kit no.
1: Yeah.
2: And then I am share the training now. You be say obehu other companies kwa a brand wo wom banks be ni techos, and we could have also taken advantage right to them that okay, this is it. Ghana this year and high life music in India. Can we also have an agreement that we can also write high life ebia kete na modie we no modie training no
1: yeah
2: better show her life music and be ka crave you just to project it no being business I don't know matter omo just say her life music no so people can also go online and check what her life music is because it's one of the major events in the world
1: yeah
2: as at that time or might be taking advantage to project their culture and what they have
1: make it some so may a film village be ho egosi say omo yeah. Oh, I stadium, oh baby.
2: What is it?
1: Work up on.
2: What is it? Maybe that's a baby out here.
1: Let me say, oh, so.
2: And then maybe that's
1: all. Oh, yeah.
2: Tell me, baby, so.
0: Yeah, I am county.
1: Same be another match. Maybe I'll have to have a hotel.
2: You know.
0: It is done.
2: Is it my two?
1: Yes.
2: I think we take advantage. So we'll be able to sell our high life music to the world. Like I'm insane name was okay. High life music in Ghana, the anti high life music in Pono, at the same, the rhythm to sing. Because out of high life music, and in Nigeria, they were able to create Afrobeat out of it. And the high life, you know, I quite say, pure water before pure water ever banu in 2023.
1: Penny the penny.
2: Exactly, into a penny out of penny the penny. And people were able to make an innovative idea, some the creative.
1: Especially
2: what they are hearing me. And see, that is how our high life music at here. And think as a ministry, we take advantage. Who Obi Aoye in charge of the Black Star Experience, or your high life musician as well. And think then as well, as a ministry, President Mahama, so this time, one more bro. Appointment or yeah sector ni na no or the young crop one go. You have a KOD who is diaspora in charge of diaspora who is a media personality from the days of Radio Gold through to Star FM. Mm. And they say, a band is obia boha live music. In fact, I'm already good, but no, or program here, no, African Safari, or African music bar. And then on, who will be that experience? Mm. Now, live music here, you have a big good Santana.
1: Mm.
2: Ah, also no, when it comes to the media space, we are born in part, only my live music. Pa.
1: Mm.
2: Oh, why, Jim?
1: Resuman Angaza.
2: Oh, Gideon Ayikwe. The creative agency.
1: Mm.
2: Oh, Henry Ebert, Mama, on no, director, ma, National Theater.
1: Mm.
2: These are media people. These are media group. These people has been in the space for years.
1: Mm.
2: So what do you do? My people, how do we project our highlight music? This is it. Now it is ours. Your president, you ma a dear, I can see ya. I'm saying, I'm going to say, yeah, how do we brand it?
1: Mm.
2: Omotetiko. Then, Obibefi, one journalist, Obibefi, Zambia, Abba, Ghana. Now you have a whole minister following a journalist from Zambia. My two, are we okay? My two, are we fine? I said, you're the BBD agro. You have serious work to do. You have serious branding positioning to do. Because her life in Angus, I don't know that. Now, do rebrand it, repackage it, do a brand positioning in the minds of the people into the world. When to me and yes, I had the way. What have been kind of transfer a achievement? Achievements in what sense? After say, I didn't buy, and then I want to say, why you found one guy, I didn't bring you, you know, and then I will find, I didn't will feel this year, and then I found. Because, my two member, so already, Black Star experience, I'm a document now. Me did you remember when she was saying that the Black Star experience is not an event, you know? Good, wonderful.
1: And yes, everybody did you remember there, I'm more and no answer. I don't want 106.3 exactly. FM. And I was so good with you. One of the journalists, I'm a call program, now say, Ebisa, sir, question, we know, you know, the man, you're tuning in this year.
5: Hello, my name is Belinda Anand Kwanta, and I'm with Wizard TV. Now, Madam Minister, international arrivals increased by 1.4% in 2025, but tourism receipts fell from $4.82 billion to $4.34 billion. Why did visitors spending fall, and what is your target for tourism received in 2026? Okay, so the Black Star Experience's own vision is to inject $5 billion into Ghana's economy by 2027. We are now more than a year into the program. How much of that target has actually been achieved, and how are you measuring it? Thank you.
6: Why did it fall? Exchange rate? The second question, yes, it was exchange rate really. So it's not a loss really. Black Star was supposed to, okay, so I need you to go and read what the Black Star Experience is set out to do. And as I indicated in the report, it is not an event. And I've also in this room told you that We need a way in which we measure the contributions of the sector to GDP. And that's why we're working with the Statistical Service. And that's why I gave you a briefing on the 2030 UNESCO ride. So until we have those, it's difficult to measure. But I believe that if you look at, in total, the efforts that we're making, it shouldn't be difficult to come to the conclusion that we're on the right track. Is there room for improvement? Absolutely. Am I committed to doing it on my last penny? I bet you on that.
1: Kave, over to you, Jolati.
2: My two.
1: Yes.
2: Honorable Jifa Ablagomashi, Minister for Tourism,
1: Culture,
2: and Creative Arts.
1: Mm.
2: She's a confused minister. I'm not the one saying it.
1: Me can't confuse. What's it, Debbie?
2: Nah. I very much was here. She's a confused minister. Because simple question from a journalist, she couldn't answer.
1: Oh, but she answered though.
2: She couldn't.
1: What's it? We should go and read.
2: That's what I'm saying, that she couldn't answer. It means
1: but
2: that,
1: you have to read.
2: It means that she herself as a minister do not even understand the policy of the Black Star Experience.
1: That's why he was asking us
2: to go and read, because if the journalist, you know, already and call me so as a mom. Because she's red, that is the reason she was able to ask you about the black tie experience. And because you are a confused minister and you don't even know what you are doing at the ministry and you only dress and go for event, you do not understand the question, so you couldn't answer.
1: Dress in there, you flew.
2: Andrese.
1: Now go event, that's why you're there. Now I can say
2: exactly. Now, event, you know, I have an uncle.
1: I mean, who say Okubi?
2: Exactly.
1: Okay.
2: She only dresses and go for events, asa. But the core job that she's supposed to do, no, she's not doing it. And two.
1: Yes.
2: Let me read. So I'll see who should go and read. Okay. Well,
1: yes, we have a camera.
2: Okay. So, promoting the Black Star Experience. The Black Star Experience will promote as... The Black Star Experience will be promoted as Ghana's flagship program for culture, art, and tourism. The new brand will redefine and affirm our Ghana identity, increase tourism, attract investment, and create new jobs. Undertake a 1 year round celebration in all the major programs in entertainment.
1: I take it again.
2: Undertake. A year-round celebration. By two. Celebration, yeah, then.
1: Look, I mentioned this. New tree, Mugra, as I say. Celebration. What kind of celebration, then?
2: Undertake a year-round celebration.
1: Say, you know.
2: Because she's trying to say that Black Star is not an event.
1: An event. San Wakam.
2: Honestly, a event. Exactly. And based on their document, and this is document, you know. It says.
1: Manifesto, no.
2: Undertake a year-round celebration in all the major programs in entertainment, artistic, and educational disciplines, including the celebration of the following festivals. Number one, the Pan-African Month, celebrating heritage, history, and diaspora engagement. Number two, the Ghana Film Festival and Awards Month. Number three, Ghana Music World. Ghana Music World, you know, Mijina Kakransa. Is Resoma not a musician?
1: He is.
2: Is he not the one in charge of the Black Star Experience?
1: He is.
2: Are we not supposed to have Ghana Music World?
1: We should.
2: Has it happened?
1: No.
2: So is Black Star Experience supposed to do an event or not?
1: It is.
2: So why is the minister saying that Black Star Experience is not an event?
7: Events, it's a series of events. I think so where she's trying to, I'm just playing the devil's advocate.
1: Don't play that.
7: Be a, or no free event barco say you be an trip. But throughout the year, no, there are a series of activities and I say events are.
2: And you hear the series of activities now throughout the year.
7: Black Star Experience.
1: Multimedia.
2: The force and the what?
1: Multimedia. Your program say your friend event and your friend thing. Yeah, Y2K.
7: And we have one event. But throughout the year, you realize a number of events are multimedia.
1: She's saying that contributed
7: to
2: the ecosystem. It is not an event.
7: Yes, so what she's trying to say, is the Black Star Experience ain't a single event, but it's like an ecosystem that will contribute towards the creative industry and asset towards the
2: social media. And you know, we ain't an event.
7: Black Star Experience.
1: Events. And ni pii ni kan say
2: student
1: e wo kan student you we dey ask am oyan ko
2: o dey ask the
1: question o very good o dey ask the
2: question o say I go I'm
1: conference my
2: two you see
1: you know
2: what they are trying to do is to confuse us but the yamia dom school normal kon yakobi nti yamia do yen nyansa
1: event is a planned public or social occasion.
2: Okay, good.
7: So you get where I'm coming from. But not the one.
1: No, but so there's an event.
7: There's a perception that Black Star Experience, no, it's like one big concert. But almost so the NSA.
1: Every month,
7: there'll be something that will contribute to the Black Star Experience system. No,
2: we are not dealing with perception. No, we are dealing with documents. They themselves have written to us, and I'm reading it again. Undertake a year-round celebration in all the major programs, entertainment, artistic, and educational disciplines, including the celebration of the following festivals.
7: Exactly.
2: And while listening, the amount. So what are they supposed to do? Black Star Experience, you know? What is the Black Star Experience supposed to do? Because when you read from the beginning now, the first paragraph, it says, the Black Star Experience will be promoted as Ghana's flagship program for culture. As Ghana's flagship.
1: Flagship.
2: And you know what it means is that in the corporate environment in Ewa, in Black Star Experience, you know, will be more of brands and marketing department.
7: Exactly.
1: Which we also have this at the GT.
2: Exactly.
1: And our agencies be have got some more marketing and branding department.
2: And you know, what they say, and no, this time, you know, I'm going to use you,
7: Let's also look at it this way. Yes, the Ghana Tourism,
2: Authority.
7: Is like the, they have like a marketing and,
2: it's a whole structure on
7: its own. But the Black Star Experience is like a campaign. What do you say?
1: To drive
7: tourism.
2: Who runs the campaign?
7: The Tourism Authority.
2: In terms of the corporate aspect, now the BM, no, just for us to understand a Juma as a Black Star Experience here.
7: Exactly.
2: And I'm the BM, no.
7: Okay.
2: When you go to any corporate institution, who runs their campaigns? In the brands and marketing department.
7: Yeah, exactly. Omo Marcom's department.
2: And by default, you know, Black Star Experience becomes the brand and marketing department for the entire creative art. For the entire creative art.
7: You can look at it that way, yeah.
2: And you know, is all you want to say, open throw more light on what we already have and what we are doing. So that the whole world will know that, okay, this is what Ghana has in terms of the creative art. That is the reason, yeah, they almost see a target man say, the Black Star Experience is supposed to inject about five billion Ghana cedis into the economy. It's because you are supposed to now do a lot of campaign to project our tourism, our creative art, so that more investors will come into the country to invest in this sector. So this is your job you are supposed to do as the Black Star Experience. Have they done even one?
1: No.
2: Have they done even one?
1: I don't know of one.
2: So you are, you. And they always think that all of us are dumb, so they will

0: She was expecting so bad man or something.
1: And the woman, exactly.
2: When the woman
0: was expecting came, she literally threw her.
3: If you have, said me kasa in kwala kwala, not in quotes of me and kwala. But if you have an experienced person, I will be asking now. Who answered the year? And that is exactly what they are doing to us. They are not doing the work. A human na President Mahama. See, President Mahama, Ofia Benwa. Na se sa squad we fuma. The critical sector. Ye nya. Obi ababa o nya. Aho fama a appointee and crop we bring him da.
2: Ye nya biem. I'm disappointed.
3: Ye nya biem because our people are so disappointing. Especially Resoma.
2: Sir, ebi anamo manu kwa mani yeju.
3: Ye mamo kwa no yeju ba resign ako. Ejuma niya papa dia. Ejuma no nya. And you know, if you are working, you are office now, you are under the office of the president. And you know, if the people there are not allowing you to work, Resoma, resign and go. After all,
2: Baby,
3: and President, my mama, no more position. What I'm for, no. And at least, I always have to take a I will come and complain. But me and Bamba complaining because I have given you the power to work.
2: But somebody might.
3: Ain't you resign? Ain't you know? I should resign for you to call me.
0: Oh, I thought we had another last week,
3: maybe. I should resign for you to call me. Ah, now you know more. You want to resign? You make us a bow. Openi, you are not me. You know, as me see B, as me see C, as me see E. How much you know me here, you know?
0: Your reputation is at stake.
3: Then you could have put on a bad because on the so or the day. Or did you home? Kakra no etu kwan. Kakra no akwa say. Are you okay?
2: Adwuma no ho.
3: Adwuma no ben wire. Titi amaju say me be the black side experience. Led by Resoma. Adwuma ben wire depa na baka.
2: Me na me ni me be aroma
3: ide. Tabi na be no be ni edim.
0: No.
2: Me say be aroma ya me hu.
3: See, listen. Omo ko Ethiopia. E ko celebrate Ghana man to Ethiopia. Be one when we were celebrating Ghana man no. Black side experience na mu na anya pe wa Ghana. Black Star experience in them, they didn't do anything in Ghana yet. But they went all the way to Ethiopia to go and celebrate Ghana month in Ethiopia.
2: Man, I'm a very poor CB. And say, let me share them here. But I would say the answer, Jifadema, Urana, I actually say, as a Black Star experience in Ukraine, I regard him good.
0: They be Because ultimately, the Black Star experience is supposed to inject.
2: That's why they say, you can come with our year now, next year,
3: better.
0: Ultimately, the Black Star experience is supposed to inject a certain amount of capital and asset into the economy. And it will be bizarre, say, how much of that targeted 5 billion no and a Black Star experience let me achieve now because I'm going to read the document
2: and that
0: the document is rather going to tell me say Black Star experience this is what we seek to achieve. Also you are giving a speech on your achievement saying a human saying now to me aye
2: it be a 5 billion
0: it be a 5 billion no yenyamu 3 billion yenyamu 1 billion oh yen to me yenyamu Ibia because of A, B, and C. But like I say exchange rate, no, a costro, and a sote, and a, oh, the economic review document now. That is that you don't even have an understanding of the campaign now, more championing in the first place. I think, say, most of our politicians, no, they are more, excited about innovative ideas. Oh, you're BSC. And they seem to think, say, the more ideas you have, the more achievements you've been able to, kind of say. Ideas, achievements. So, oh, you're Black Star experience. Oh, yeah, Black Star experience. You're planning Black Star experience. We are always planning and having ideas, but we never execute. And even when we are able to execute, we are never able to, evaluate. And, we don't review what we've done. Evaluate it to see. So what do we? You to me achieve 20%. When you, I have never seen a timer. Oh my, she report here or the body, for instance.

0: But see, UNESCO recognition of high life as a genre is an achievement. How is that an achievement? High life, yeah, Ghana, for we already know that high life is a genre. Like,
1: One of our proudest achievements in 2025,
0: I think it is the weakest.
1: Was like, the successful inscription of high life music and dance on UNESCO representative list of the intangible cultural heritage humanity.
0: As a cultural achievement for Ghana, yes. And know your Ghana na achieve, but and you know as office. The minister no and our achieve is that because and you mean free ministry, hono. It is the this is a conversation that has been happening since
1: 2025.
0: Exactly. Before she came. So how is that something that you are proud to celebrate as your fine? Me, I was expecting her to say, and because of that, this is how we are going.
2: Exactly.
0: Say ni ebe faso edisika aba economy.
2: Exactly.
0: Maybe I ebe organize High Life Festival across Africa.
1: And no grandpa, any plan o? Enkawa yenye asa achievement inti no. When ni aye?
2: Exactly.
1: Odi odi. Any fen ni ebe ye?
2: Any fen ni ebe ye?
1: Ni ebe ye any achievement?
0: Ni aye ebe ye no kura we any bianka. Eno abe kandi awaye. Yeah, but you know, cross when you're Bianca.
1: Okay, was one near your
0: No, but that is the truth. Let's be honest. Yeah, all bear no cry when you because it's out there when you say, you know, yeah, we'll be there now when you swat difference, Nibi.
1: Because
0: I bind the end to us war. Name Munka Oban will say, and now my Juma, we yeah, you need to know. Abia within the next 3 months, say, Sika say, and I we can have plenty of two holes, say, ah, yeah, you didn't say anything of that. You want us to celebrate the recognition of a genre that we already know. Like, how is that even an achievement?
1: Even High Life is recognized.
0: And one achievement, they say, how does it benefit High Life musicians in Ghana? How does it put money in their pockets? How many jobs is that recognition going to create?
2: Exactly.
0: How many jobs is that? Because according to Blackstar experience, the mostly you are going to create jobs. You are going to create opportunities. Even our event spaces, national event spaces, a country like Ghana, prioritizing creative arts. The only way we can boast of the national theater, the whole country. It can't even take 5,000 people.
1: External conditions in the service.
0: So
1: we had to fight for this.
0: It's sad. Say or the biggest achievement. Report ne highlight or say operational revitalization of the creative art industry and the stakeholder engagement, most importantly, he says that the agency is preparing for registration and licensing of creative practitioners. In Timo register movie and they've assigned a certain amount of 20 million away, out of which almost disbursed about 5 million.
1: She's now calling on the Attorney General for the airline.
0: That is where I am coming to.
1: And then after coming out with the airline,
0: 2 years.
1: She was sent to the parliament.
0: 2 years.
1: Parliamentary approver.
0: 2 years into the
1: airline into the term.
0: The 2 years and they call pre airline you say by the time I am premier, I am go through all the bureaucratic being fan a stamp see so near way there if you be or bed you a tree and the minimum you say yeah we ni na no na term na so no we na waka se menya kwanyo I wasn't allowed to function and said the no company na e mebufu no said the akwa me kind if you feel you are not being allowed to work reputation I feel say our reputation should be more important to us than what we stand to gain. Inti ya kwent wo na na ya na ye de ana say over dressing one go event na wa court to apa apa so no na ye pe ana say because me if I was I'll be very embarrassed. Sex a question na lady ni beside the man to me answer. Say or you be a sebi ne juma hu hiano ana ase ne reputation hiano. I think say she should do a press conference again and come and address that issue.
1: Mm.
0: Because
1: was she goofed though?
0: Yeah, she really did. If she lets it slide, ne mention it too.
1: Home so na men kokachi hadom 106.3 FM wa sogwa wuti en komo no nyina eye accountability series ya tourism minister Jifa Abla Gomashi e de bae e na yeso so yakin kai na ne yashas ye kra ye de ban mpo no eno no ne ye UNESCO recognition of high life music and dance. And on a yede ashasye. It's my main call catchy honafi catchy. As she says, it is one of the proudest achievement for the sector. No, how do you also see this?
2: Brother, me basically we are making kind of idea, and I'm confused as up till now.
1: Don't get confused
2: because the whole thing is Okaya. I don't know whether it's an accountability report or activity report. Because almost they are making, the worst I will hear, lunches, partnership. I say, everything is uncompleted. The report, accountability report about you bring things that you've been able to like achieve as a ministry ever since I will buy. And yeah, near ma wo ba ba ye. And I fey na wo plans ah wo fa. Afa your friend is saying ministry no.
0: Esese utumi kase min tumi ye. Ye kasi e beye. But that is accountability.
2: Where are my activity report?
1: Accountability means the act of being responsible for your actions, choices, and work.
2: Now, Yembra, the proudest achievement, Yenya, Ewa Meimu.
1: UNESCO endorsement.
2: And no cry, no. Can they actually own that success? Because based on UNESCO, Ankasa owns decision says the nomination process involves high life stakeholders, musicians, associations, academic institutions, you know, archives, media, and civil society. And to one grand point to me, map that brother's achievement now work and Okolano. And you some crank, make us who be a cranium,
0: and yes, I would throw a petition. Be now the question, one J highlight into CCC nominee. Based on evidence, facts and figures, past history, filings, nominations, then that artists, industry stakeholders have done over the years.
2: Exactly. So you cannot come
0: you
2: out
0: can't
2: and tell
0: credit
2: take,
0: for it. And
2: take credit
0: how
2: for
0: is that your achievement
2: how?
0: As a minister?
2: Is your proudest.
1: But we need to be serious in this.
2: And UNESCO has recognized
1: as Empire FM.
2: It does not pay royalties. And your royalties in my musicians, you. Your friend is saying, high life musicians, and I say high life music, you know, on the pedestal around the world. What are you doing about it? Okay, this achievement, this is what I've been able to do. I've been able to capitalize on this name to build this. What measures did you put in place, sir? Ube to miye jina hode un sak abo obo se. Fi se UNESCO for MI and sa privilege. Say ni ye de sa opportunity na. So where is the accountability? Where is the proudest achievement? Somebody should come and tell me because I'm yet to see it. I still don't get it. Mentias ye. Besin ne. Ghana high life musicians, yam pane ya kase ebia musicians, yam build some sort of high life musician, museum bi mao, high life history. Nye ye beya ebi krana, upcoming ones, now omo, akume tuwe fi, high life muno. Things, these are all certain things, aube to me dia ye, etu mi abwa, ema, what capitalizing on what UNESCO has done. But you are here telling me, sir, it is your proudest achievement, simple because, because of what?
1: When you say, you know, almost you could do a, it's your kind of fast one. Omo de ma osa UNESCO you know omo ko tu bi so ha ya
2: omo se dey
1: oh so I was to get her live music and dance inscribed on UNESCO's representative list of the intangible cultural heritage of humanity Ghana followed the former procedure outlined under the 2003 UNESCO Convention of the Safeguarding of the Intangible Cultural Heritage. The process involved, among others, Ghana compelling a detailed nomination dossier that documented her life history, performance, practice, community significance, transmission methods, and consent and participation of cultural practitioners. What this means is that it of cultural practitioners. What this means is that it
0: videos.
3: You couldn't do any of this. Enkadi Webayi quickly as a ministry. How do we project this? Let's do a documentary on it quick. Arrange people. Let's do a proper documentary on it.
2: We just achieved it. That's
3: all. What is it? Yeah, documentary. Yeah, documentary. Yeah. Oh, do you know what we do? Yesterday, premiere documentary. No. Yes.
0: This is why I love Nigerians.
3: You understand?
0: Anchor by now. Anchor by now. Netflix documentary. Netflix documentary.
3: Do a proper
1: something
3: documentary.
1: That you see it to be.
0: And these and for a country to even want to partner a platform like Netflix and as a week, they will be more than
3: we. I am telling you, we shoot a proper.
0: They will give you funding for it. They will give you funding for it. And so
3: yes, shooting the they are coming Netflix. So.
2: I think the Honorable should come again. Maybe this time bring the real, you know, accountability report. Instead of coming to tell us if your things are not uncompleted, because there are some of the things that then you wonder say what is happening, what is going on. Your friend is saying say tourist increase. There's been tourist increase. All right. The ministry has celebrated 1.3 million tourist increase. But
1: measure the contribution.
0: There's no data or mechanism to really measure. It's easily verifiable. Oh, share your points of entry near the end.
1: What is the metrics?
0: Oh, say na matrix. Baby, I'm between your matrix.
3: No,
0: even the venues, no. They say keep postcards on the way. You know they take a registry of the people that pass. Oh, say nipa do one equivalent to Sika because you pay to go to those places. You pay to go. And there's a way that you can.
1: And you'll be out of Babylon, Ghana, or Beko Babia.
0: And America say that is one of the ways which media checking.
3: No, my two.
0: Because
3: the reason when it comes to the tourism site, you know, the reason we're able to get that data is that almost the NEM more of a template.
0: Exactly.
3: At the whole data. Mm-hmm. It is well structured. The creative aside, you know, and yet structured.
0: Yeah.
3: The tourism side, the tourism side, it is structured. That is the reason.
0: From the airport to the tourists that are coming into the country.
1: The number of people who check here,
0: tourism venues now. You know the people that come in every day. And you bet me compare, last year, Nipa 100 penne back in Prince Castle.
3: Yeah.
0: This year, Nipa 2000. So there's been an increase.
3: Yeah.
0: And you can easily compare. Anything at tourism side, solid. They want to make
3: it is
0: out.
3: Because Omono industry, Funa, they form under the tourism way. No? They were intentional about the industry.
0: Exactly.
3: So it was structured. And then, me know what I say, Uko restaurant, Kodidia, your tourism levy.
0: Exactly.
3: Because the industry is structured well. And you know, you're just levy. And you know, Minister Biaba, oh no, did you know?
0: Restaurants.
3: Minister Biaba, oh no.
1: Yeah, that is fine, I know. But, and you know, for her to have even come to tell us.
0: The revenue on that side, they can check it. But yes, creative industry need a problem. I was expecting her to say her biggest achievement was in the film industry because I want to know how much me I kaka last year. They inaugurated a new board. for the
1: National Film Authority.
0: National Film Authority. And you no crani ever got Because they were able to put together a new governing board. But since they say almost strengthening content classification. And you say,
3: yeah, it's true.
0: Which is true. The UVE movie, PG 13, why? It's almost strengthening our side, no? Almost engage broadcasters, exhibitors, any digital platforms. I don't know.
1: Yeah, the broadcasting bill, a control parliament. How many years now? Say, me to me, I pass, I'm why I'm here to me, in your swabby woman.
0: Oh, say,
1: I did Nigeria. I'm a broadcasting bill. I act. And you act like bill, cramp. I'm the end of my act, Nagasa. And Ukraine, a ban, you mobile. You're gonna ha. Udruha. Yeah, I see Nigeria. Oh, I'm more young back. We see you.
0: It's in the pipeline.
1: But it's 1%. It's because of my broadcasting act.
0: It's in the pipeline. It's in the pipeline.
1: Oba Gangabeso, Yababeshe, say a broadcasting bill, no, you see, a passamar bear act. MPP time, bro, a creative art agency, a creative art bill, no, Omobe working on a woman say NDC time, and Elizabeth, a Jared time, on Omoshasi, and MPP buy, Womo Betrasua, no, to be pass a money bear act.
0: Is it on the film side
1: of it? And catch me, mommy, catch me.
2: The celebration of a increase of tourist arrivals, I see echo 1.3 million. There's also a reporter. It says tourism received fell from about 4.82 billion to 4.34 billion.
0: Mm.
2: So that should tell you, say, the fact that the people are arriving, or they are spending less. People on a bow, they are spending less. So shouldn't that even tell you, say, as a creative, your friend is saying, minister, no, you are failing. Because so muba, no omwenya places to spend their money.
1: Meanwhile,
2: and Saswan is saying, we have places to go. One castle, who cono crown, or to me at target, mekwa, say, Miss Yah, mekwa, Eiffel Tower, mefasi, now what? But aha no muba, a dean pa, what are the measures I yet put in place? Umkrofone, ba, ebia, they have the interest, they've heard about Ghana. I am coming to enjoy myself. Now, say, obe ba, be do hano. What is there?
1: Okay, say yama a free entry visa ewo Singapore. Ungite $2,000.
2: Mhm.
1: Obua
2: wungura. Don't mean ko.
1: Mhm. I was show home you say.
0: At least saw ba be blow ni.
3: Cause omo nim say u di catch ni rema. Enta ma won ko no. No di bibere wo.
0: It is true now. Tell bill.
3: Yeah, so
0: we di ani a obedi.
1: Ghana ani ani fa pa minim. So I'm so much sad, dear.
3: No,
0: that. Oh yeah, dear. Oh, dear. Here and this way, chart tickets. No, I be good.
2: Yeah,
0: so
2: anyway.
0: Here and this way, chart tickets. No, I
2: be good.
0: Oh, now sometimes you who says the behavior of my bro, for you, I'm not circle. Or she need chalo at the back. We send. Oh, new way. We brim. We brim.
1: What's him?
0: Oh.
2: Edio.
0: Nanka umu to me free umu kromu. Ah, ye to me cheers the car case. Yako umu to me free umu haba egalamsi.
1: Okay, and yeah, mommy uncle and we catch you over there. I'm pepper back on Kahona. Yes, I am a boss Adams. Yeah, I'm ready. Bet me I bear me, no me as a crack. And per se, yes, so yeah, no serious, Libby. Aha, na, yeah, so corner one after the other. Yeah, per se, ABA, okay, introduction of, okay, the page four, the digital transformation, you know. Okay, TMShare, major tourism infrastructure and heritage upgrade. Cocoa driven tourism, National Chocolate Week. Mommy and Gonosu. Into Okase, and also say one of the achievements. The ministry successfully celebrated National Chocolate Week nationwide, linking cocoa to tourism, health, and lifestyle experiences. Activities such as cocoa and chocolate exhibitions, street floats, and tastings at Kotoka International Airport. That is Kwame Nkrumah International Airport. Na no kwacho Kotoka.
3: Ndu.
1: Eh?
3: Yo.
2: Update.
1: Ona nyana ban na na asasa no.
2: Eh,
1: there report we my heart order that
3: o. Ntino da
1: ho. Eh, ane kwama so.
3: Omo sa date ke.
1: Keke. Jifa. Kotoka International Airport helped reposition cocoa as an export commodity as well as tourism and culture product. Notably, Ghana's per capita cocoa consumption increased from about 0.45 kg to nearly 1 kg in recent years, reflecting growing domestic appreciation and value addition. All no kind of the barbecue, tourism, transport, innovation, fleet pool, management service. And also, I can't myself, we launched the fleet pool management service, under a policy private partnership model to address on regulated and unsafe tourism transport. Through this, we are satisfying drivers, improving safety standard and enhancing visitor experience, recognizing that transport quality is significantly correlated with tourism satisfaction and repeat visitors was a kind of thing. Engineer, no. It's a moment here, cocoa, no chocolate week, no, or they don't say one of the achievements. Can we say, Kwame, he began the chocolate, National Chocolate Week, no, Ed Beck can achievement, you know, saying that, when you're improvement.
3: It happened when?
1: So, say, National Chocolate Week.
3: In February, now. Nah?
1: Why not go a man farmer?
3: Because anything that has to do with chocolate, normally it happens in February. If it was something that indeed, I do have my idea. I mean, it's good.
1: That to be part of her achievement.
3: But she sees it to be an achievement. Which of course, to me, I'll give it to her.
1: Now we say
3: that. But Oba and so enjoy. Watu munchene. Oba enjoy. Watu munchene is okay. Let's push our cocoa. Anything that has to do with you push it. And you know, only say achievement. That's fine.
1: Transport
3: in what sense?
1: Tourism, transport, innovation.
3: Innovation here, yeah, the number one.
1: And I say in fulfillment of the we've launched a fleet pool management service under a public private partnership model to address unregulated and unsafe tourism transport.
3: How visible?
1: As a tourism transport innovation fleet pool management service, and I say we've launched the fleet pool management service under a public private partnership model to address unregulated and unsafe tourism transport. And through this, we have safety drivers certifying. We have certified drivers, improving safety standards, and enhancing visitors' experience, recognizing that transport quality is significantly correlated with tourist satisfaction with repeat visits.
3: Okay, and what it means is that they were able to put up a system in terms of who call any your tourist site now. Drivers are obeying your car the
1: back corner. Only regulated.
3: First name be Obia, sorry, I know, or the Biko Keke. This time around, probably when you come to the country, you have a place to go. These people are in charge of any of our site that we are going. What you read?
4: That kind of, yeah.
3: What you read? That's the meaning.
0: There are some travel and tour for me. Yes. And you know, even at the airport, there are some
1: recognized
0: businesses. Already, I think said they were taking people to these sites, but now they've regulated them.
3: And now maybe probably
0: they might create a database which maybe they've put on their website or something. I say,
3: because I'm not able to speak well on it because Mr. Danny has an information.
0: Yeah, because they've not really projecting information. And that is one of the challenges that I have with the tourism ministry
1: myself,
0: because it's like they put out information and answer they give a report on things that you walk room and the crown put in him.
1: We a media person crowing him.
0: But I say omo man here to say the approaching for the omo nimu but if I don't know about it, how will I tell my grandfather's sister's friends, brother in the Krubi soon or ba or no ababi who say oh over Ghana we now be fast to say now be fast to say now even internally they are failing with respect to the publicity and then the marketing communications, because a lot of the things that they say they are doing or they intend to do and they will do we intend to do we will do
1: campaign platforms and
0: a lot of those things we even have no idea about it in Puna say B B Sawa what media Ghana A B C and D. And I think and also yeah dear Bakwa SSO Momo Mani Kongu, because really and your money be a honor, what's here then now you have to go and make reference and
1: we'll go and read.
0: That's okay. So my you know I have done researches. But you have the information, give us the information. Yes. Why do I need to now go and look for the information? Your job is to give me the information. The chocolate week I see me are okay. I mean, to some extent we'll give it to them because they did a few things. Yes, you're more running one or two events. Ghana, there's a chocolate in the park. Maybe a man team
2: member. Wow, chocolate in the park.
0: Report when there are numbers to show that they had the event and people went. But me, media man.
1: The same crowd. The same way we numbers in the crowd. The man GD no numbers in the moon. UNESCO 2030 report.
0: Maybe the man.
1: No, I can't 2027. No, 2030 now.
0: Oh, maybe there's a 2030
1: report. To a question asked now.
0: Maybe any report, but who's usually on your
1: projections?
4: Hello, my name is Belinda Anankwanta, and I'm with Wizard TV. Now, Madam Minister, international arrivals increased by 1.4% in 2025. Tourism received fell from $4.82 billion to $4.34 billion. Why did visitors spending fall, and what is your target for tourism received in 2026? Okay, so the Black Star Experience's own vision is to inject 5 billion

0: dollars into Ghana's economy by 2027. We are now more than a year into the program. How much of that target has actually been achieved, and how are you measuring it? Thank you.
1: Why did it fall? Exchange rate. The second question. Yes, it was exchange rate really. So it's not a loss really. Black Star was supposed to. Okay, so I need you to go and read what the Black Star experience is set out to do. And as I indicated in the report, it is not an event. And I've also, in this room, told you that we need a way in which we measure the contributions of the sector to GDP. And that's why we're working with the Statistical Service. And that's why I gave you a briefing on the 2030 UNESCO ride. So until we have those, it's difficult to measure. But I believe that if you look at...
2: She was talking to herself, oh.
3: Yeah.
2: Not the people.
3: I think, okay, kaboom. She was now putting her thoughts together.
2: And the part where she said, foreign exchange rates, and she quickly brushed over it. The figure that the girl asked, I think that it was in USD, no,
4: In dollars.
2: If last year you were able to do, let's say, $5 million, and this year you've done $4 million, how is it that the exchange rate didn't affect? Because the same can say, Ghana CD to dollar,
4: that's where you'll be able to quote the
5: actual figure. They have to get it.
2: The actual figure, at least last year, went to me, said, Nipa no banana, so best spend $10. Now this year, Wavano has spend $10. That's one thing.
5: Dollar rate in
2: 10 Ghana city and between a castle area last year $10 any equivalent to this year $10 in see.
3: But my two, I want to understand the aspect where she was talking about Statistical Services.
5: One more report.
2: So I say Omu ni an effective way of in how the Sikana and Crawford are spending in the system, no, and how it contributes to the GDP.
5: Hey, did I make a chance of how? Or Boswa,
3: No. Because listen, Ghana Tourism Authority, more data.
5: And my means they don't.
6: Mwasi mungwa kain. Mwasi mungwa kain. Mwasi mungwa kain. Is that go and read?
5: Minister,
3: the my two.
5: Yeah.
3: Your industry, no. The aspect of any data. The creative asset signing data.
5: Mm-hmm.
3: I know the creative asset signing there. We don't have data. But when it comes to the tourism industry, there's data.
2: But even a no crowd to some extent, creative outside, no, there's a way that you can measure. Because right now, streaming platforms are very transparent.
3: Mm-hmm.
2: And you know how much people are earning on their music, etc., mm-hmm. etc. People are doing events.
3: Mm-hmm.
2: As they say,
3: That's what I'm saying, in a way. They need data or what? And the end of the open dream can be what is not right.
2: No, and I make as I say, even no crown, so almost person munya data now. Uh-huh. There's a way that they can find out.
3: Still, I bet they don't make me a data. You know why?
5: A sector don't know how to
1: need a way in which we measure the contribution. We need a way in which we measure the contributions of the sector to GDP. And that's why we're
3: which sector?
2: I disagree. Because if, let's say, if Maminkanetra, my event, the event was worth maybe $3 million. Menfaswa Minya was so ABR $1.5 million. Tax the same amitia was so. That is the contribution to GDP. No? How can you not measure that?
3: No,
2: even this is more Juma year.
3: No, that's what I'm saying, because that sector, no, you need data. And I was expecting that the minister not buy, and one of the first call to Uncle Ben is make sure that the creative sector will have a data. And the data aspect of yes, I don't know, will be compiled by the creative art agency. I'm going to compile that data. And then that should be a core duty, say no. But the, when it comes to your tourism now, your data or no, but with the creative art, you need data on them. So how do we get it? Now you approach the guy to the guy
5: that
3: now make sure you get data. Go back to say me bizarre say How many event organizers do you have in Ghana? Udim.
5: Yeah,
2: no, but say, Nancy, they've started registering the events under the, is it Return to Ghana?
5: Year of Return.
2: Year of Return, you know, every year now, they have like a list of events that run through there. From the beginning of the year, no matter how to invite who are the event this year?
5: Some people don't even.
2: Some people don't, but at least we could have you have a, yes, you have a reference point. We have 300 events that were done this year, or more registered. On out of that 300 events, this is the revenue generated, taxes in your house, blah, blah. And see, there's a point that Ube to Mienya, some of that information. When it comes to films, they say most movie a database for films and they have a number of movies that were premiered within the year in review.
3: No, I said,
2: how much revenue was made of
3: it? I feel no more created there.
2: Also, you make creative. We have created.
3: Created what?
2: A database.
3: For who? Because there's no data.
2: Also, you more data. No, see, there is no data. Also, you more data. No.
3: With a creative aside, there's no data.
2: She says he has data.
3: My two, there's no data there.
5: But the authority, being the minister, has no more data.
3: Missy, okay, our data, Onoma. You should tell us, it's a year under review.
5: How much was?
3: How many movies was shot and premiered and sold in Ghana?
5: Now, you be saying the same movie, Ben, I heard for the last time I heard a movie, Kraano.
6: I'm
5: saying? My 84 movie, Ben.
6: Oh.
5: Who killed Nancy with the one?
2: For a film, for a filmmaker, another. For somebody in the film industry.
5: My man is all kind.
2: And you are not kind.
5: Oh, but my man is all kind.
2: I'm fire like a crack.
3: I would have been very disappointed if you were the one who said that. And, you know, I think what we need to do is make sure that let's get a proper data for the creative art side. A proper data.
5: All right.
3: Where am I too?
5: Mm-hmm.
3: Again, I was expecting the woman to talk about Jan Krumah occupying office. Okono, Eden Ojao.
5: No accountability.
3: And Yama Beno Otro Toho. And I was expecting, say, and Kobe Fred Gidaikui, no Bisan, say. Oba office no, office na wakupai zisia no na jangko wana o. Inkrata ben ocho tuho, enema ben enema ben oye ye.
5: Wewe mse creative agents, mama report ni yini mo. Oma nyeri, don bibi ni.
3: But na obi office wano. At least inti oba nse inipo na enje bibi anto wano ma. Just tell us. Oh, me ba no. Jangko wana no o office no, o kono. When you be here, in your honum, did your honum as a media, me doing, not clear honum, no clear honum. Clear.
6: Go and read.
3: Amphitheaters, as a media, ebay, at least you could have come to my catering.
5: Oh, I'm going here.
6: Go and read.
3: She was saying that from Rollins' time, we've been building. Now I'm saying, somebody is talking about amphitheater. Okay, Rollins' time, as what it means that? She doesn't have any clue about what an amphitheater no almost here could do say. And that's our interest boom. Yes, can't in a cool and one must see no omujato horum no omujas kebi or omukobo bisia. Are we ready to
5: it's appropriation because
3: there be only interest because I'm fan. And I'm telling that this minister is a confused minister. Very confused, minister.
2: I don't think she's confused.
5: I think
2: she knows exactly what she's doing.
3: No.
2: She pays attention to the things that are important to her.
3: Obedi,
2: why we say we're too quiet and we're finna passport that?
3: Obedi.
5: No, so
3: she's confused. No. She's confused as in the kind of job. Yes, or you're confused, woman.
5: Okay, be a pair. Per report in the case why confused.
3: I'm confused because a human now you know a whole report in the mind. Who should have been honoured with the super passing?
5: Come on, theory. International diplomacy, international tourism and cultural diplomacy. I read. In fulfillment of NDC manifesto to strengthen international tourism and cultural diplomacy, we intensified cooperation with several countries, including China, Greece, Russia, Jamaica, New Zealand, Burkina Faso, Senegal, Egypt, and others. This has led to cultural exchange programs where artists from Ghana have performed in those countries and vice versa. NDC manifesto mu no na omo pese omo hwese amanone ene Ghana yigita hudie no ewo edumadie se anyum tobe kwa nim eno nti country be say China, Greece, Russia, Jamaica, New Zealand, Burkina Faso, 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menka se bibi se akoso oh
7: enti wonim
8: nka as a minister we need this anyama wechi no is one of the things that me pewo honorable Okujato Ablakwa Mpa he gives first hand information on his Facebook wall And he gives details. We need the HM, boy. Update the Ben or the Mai and one cast of Facebook.
5: I'm watching that.
8: And who do you have on the 70 MNT?
5: I'm not saying best me bizarre.
8: I said, okay, this is the first time I'm
7: coming. This say? And yet, artists, yeah, more than one of your events.
8: I am artists now.
7: And no person will joke, I didn't know to mean cassette. And I'm your CIS because we have a cassette.
8: Artists now more than more.
7: And you mean to not. Sata kobo show wa ha na meeting a stone boy kobo show ebe yan tokwa because won ye hwema wo mo because last year I think that not even last year over the period we've seen some
5: but she mentioned specific areas or countries like China, Greece, Russia, Jamaica, New Zealand.
7: Jamaica dey shut up about vice cartel so no what kana
8: na
7: na stone boy kobo festival be no what kana
8: no ebia that aspect you know can be more of your cultural troops, kind of. Maybe.
5: So the artist will
8: the mainstream artist. Maybe the mainstream artist as American.
5: Maybe any musician.
7: Cultural groups. So to be Babeka, so every Goma cultural dance troupe. Yeah, you have called Jamaica. Jamaica cultural festival.
5: Exactly. She was talking about performance.
7: So you should be able to tell us who exactly
6: the
7: went.
6: Point is,
7: and no, ever boy with accountability.
8: Exactly.
7: If it comes to how
5: much it was spent,
7: how much was spent on all those things? Because who to be mechanic trust and what now? Because we spent $10 million taking people to such and such country. Ni person na modi omo koye, na modi omo koye ne so. E di eno omo koye wo hono. Omo spend day how long? E hino omo die. Send him omo spend him. We need to know all this because they tax payers money na bu. It is a work akoye sa ni omo we nyina na wa ma mbe ma details. No aka ne tra sa. Yeah, trying to watch no baba be ka se sika se ni
6: use. Na even if it was a cultural troupe. And as an artist, crying and must sending an artist or a cultural troupe to another country, you know, and no, yet the problem. Mm-hmm. But the problem is after they went there, what impact did they bring? Yes, cultural exchange and funny, so what the artist who quite brutal, no, or cobo show now, or no, to chat pictures and now or bad exposure, fine, but all bad, you know. How is has the person been able to like book his V because if he has a Ghanaian Oko performing anything? I'm a Ghana economic. Then yeah, free.
5: Into say these engagements are deliberately focused on destination promotion, investment attraction, and diaspora engagement. Tourism and cultural diplomacy has therefore become an important pillar of Ghana's economic diplomacy.
6: Into American said there are some questions, sir. After reading and not saying this, you know, there are some questions she needs to answer. First question, Ebini said, how many international bookings were resulted after this whole thing? Two, how much revenue came back to Ghana after spending all this money? Revenue, international diplomacy, Ghana has
5: made.
6: And how many Ghanaian creative business gain international contract? How many creative? Omo kwa honum uye ye. Ah, ye, okay, Ghana for ya kwa kwa bosho wo honum ya bafi. A whole country, no. Again, did they come here to also come and do something? Sebi, we gain something from it, Anna. You can't just say international diplomacy in Timatam, artists to go to your international platforms, or come perform your metrical pictures. They are back. That is it. But the country itself, no, a boka koye, mfaso, na uboka koye. Na wasa mfaso, mfaso dia baso no. Edo so sinya kai ya boy.
7: Yes,
6: you come and explain to us revenue being paid.
7: Boka ni na. Mimi pinpoint what I was even expecting out of this. Nyashe kura, at least we should get some PR out of it.
9: Mm.
7: What boka? Yeah. The Ghanaian creatives ako another country. You couldn't even do a media run.
6: Mm.
7: There's not one international media house and I say we that did some PR for the oh Ghana for say in a bay a interview on more a BBC extra and I say interview on more a Jamaica Broadcasting Corporation
6: and I to me attract investor back
7: home young fan is a yenya investor but at least the whole point is to project Ghana. What did Ghana get out of it? PR Ben Yinyawu. There is no media trail to show, say, Adiana Yaye, and so yes, Yaye, and Yabekan at Ghana for Njindi. I mean, and this is supposed to be an account.
6: You push, go and read.
7: But the information is not even there to read. When you Google it, Crumble, you are not getting the information.
6: Find a way to read.
7: Baby, you acquire your crown to me, and you acquire your crown.
10: But to whom you say,
11: Senka. If we are making good use of the cultural attaches, these things are the things that it will rather help to project our industry.
7: Very true.
11: Because under normal circumstance, we are supposed to make sure that every
7: embassy
11: BIA will have cultural attaches. The idea is that you need to project our culture there. But you need this time around, no. I'm gonna find the right people. No, na echo as culture attaches.
7: It will be all fast.
11: I'm the party boys in echo. And then inka esa information here all mine. Inka it will be very easy for us. When we already have the culture attaches there,
7: Because the Juman is so projected.
11: Because the Juman, no.
7: The Juman is so projected. Like a liaison.
11: Yes. Yeah. That is their job. But because they are not doing it, you know, and it's about what church are doing, I was talking about, you know.
5: Maybe I say, I don't want 106.3 FM, this is Mike 2, baby.

baggages. Na ejimwe ba so me ko slip music okreku manti ho sabe na o car price na lisav I'm so onen ne kambu mu ye yes no no no distributors whatever hey yanya sam ketwo anyimuni ni

0: Aswano, and ya behesa when ya te wa premai, and in ya kafu DBS industry, edima wo, see ya ma 10% discount. 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
2: David, both for our present origin, by Omoya, the prize, is as a secret in very tight. Unia accreditation, Unjiminko in operation, which has abandoned to know, as we have no way, and so, and I have friends, your friends, and Unia accreditation, Unjiminko, and Jabat, and this will be zero, when she has said to a boy between another, and I will be a Chibinasu, a BNC, is as a political for MK, she was there, Bibia, I may have correct, and to look at the NA, about Ramatulas in Jim, do you see at your see? The one winning at your season, the Omokano, put him into work near India. Now come any more than a day.
0: Kofi Ajayana say any amount of body free central region, Abraya, why?
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0: For about one reason, so I'm so my and tell so why.
2: You may ask me, Bray, about one day, I may I have done, Nina, I call, maybe, yeah. And about one, I have positions I would do two back on. Maybe a young contestant, you call on the post, a organizer position. Now, position at such a man, dear. Any pub you know, any deny, Ayura, Ibrahim Baba Bukalia, Onona or Tesose, Charmine, only your papa, quite a friend. Thomas, I drop your honors where the Charmine will be paying your papa, I be in the two of the last 4 years, and I know Mosako, you know, not in Kunumno, at me as I call Ama Yura, Charmine Abbey, Charmine Abbey, Yabekaya. Or no, Anna, I ascend north about also. Obidika could you find a motu swa? Obi pray if I can see a crowd, my moon, I'm a piece of work.
0: Makai, it was so.
2: Anna, as I edit Nadia. About the first vice my position, sir. Aye, any family and town of Ujina, yeah. Obia, any of course, our position, if they say, and Kumbe, Dr. David Amwa, one Zion Kopio, and only aye, former MP, yeah, we're working some post out, you know, Alexander Giant. And I say, former AFS Vice Manoa, your friend, Yenia, Ibrahim, Dodona friend, Jaga, Edina, your papa, Kukahua, your friend, Yura Krati, now you really you know, a former MP, Alexander Jai, the Campus out former MP, or not ever we need ya, or by first vice, a chairman, Adama Bunu East Region. Your best second vice position also. It's probably a new and a giant incumbent. Junior, Baba, and Afi, lawyer, Amofa, and a DJ anymore. If you're an incumbent, no, out of firm, I'm a lawyer, Amofa, and I'm a barber, you know, every Akujana society, lawyer, Amofa. Last 4 years elections, of course, a secretary, Nelson went to me and Dinkunim, and as I say, I'll be the second vice chairman. Your court position as a secretary, secretary, no, a incumbent secretary. You are David Boate. 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
3: What I can say is that so far so good. A very peaceful atmosphere. Candidates are campaigning, aspirants are campaigning. It's a family affair, no violence, mutual respect. That is the beauty of it. And people are harvesting their votes. And the most hardworking person carried the day. Thank you very much.
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5: 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Now so now what say ye some trap won't know ye who the electoral commission de about to do a gene in Tano or betting the about yet many in a swan na yet me as the yen some no anno people. Na say in electoral commission, what they about to insist on so a no at ye na it's a brain to know a the end more money in a mom didn't kunim or the brack or donum and yet one dear ever to drop or Time I said, no, no, no, do any work. Chiripa, I'm just saying, I'm between the Okrampo, no, Oma Makwabe, Oka, and Wasem. Now, everyone, the real, you know, not Chama or General, who appear, the Dona Penukuka. I will know a dream would be when young Mano Makumako, a year 658, and a Unia, and a pay a year in opponent, no, and so yet Henry Kabinako Kufu, one also Enya, and Manu 269. Now, Bafana say, yeah, not just working in Abuma, Nippon Bekwabano. Now on the draw a year 928. It is some local say, you bet me I can two people say, what they know who appear, or no, and I'm paying, you know, a year as Antimantemu, what me, you know, say, or Sukoko Kuamanukuno, on your mutual journey, and Fien Naya, a Dian, and Nimi. Now, who call a year first by time and now, and only saying in the part would be a year in Kunim, El Hodamono, as also a year Ura, the day a day Bernard Amufa. 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
6: bella
4: dia kan ye no
6: responsibility to restore real hope what the way to reform in 2024. That's why we are here. We are going to deliver them.
7: I'm getting back from the NDC because I can't
6: accept both. Let's get we have to split it into half. Everybody goes to the center. That's the way to do it. But I'll start to take one. This is what we had in 2016. Because we've had it before, I know it can be done. I'm not going to be able to do it. Message of pushing for us to get power. Message of making Dr. Bahamia president in December 2028. I'm going to say that I'm going to say that I'm going to say that I'm going to say that I'm going to say that I'm going to say that I'm going to say that I'm going to say that I'm going to say that I'm going to say that I'm going to say that I'm going to say that I'm going to say that Omo di ebe baako ama omo go chama e December 2028. Na mo
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1: Honestly, yada has a fire and send your work be na would you for any idiot and my and not your baby be answer no. 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
2: Eight to do the other Kosuya and Nipitri about one who's Sansono and your dear Mawan Yeding Yamiasi, Sianti Yatin Carboni Biana messages Kakra about Facebook on Yankee Kebi and Famao. 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
3: Sewa prempe.
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4: Ebano electrical appliances a baby bako pe ina ubinya die papa nani buof eye franco smart TVs every 32 edikosi 100 inches air conditioners washing machines blenders microwaves kettle cooking stoves ya sansu wo CCTV cameras any ye crystal clear neba phones any accessories a abi you know dada franco eye number 1 buru a franco shop bia benwo Nekwajo electrical appliances sa. 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

enemies after we yeah yeah kick him. Yamin Crawford could them a waton Safra will be Apostle Bernard Taylor, Prophet Samuel Labijima, Prophet David Chairman, any Adam to Fetcher to Robit is a Jack Alolomi, Francis Amon, Selena Boatin, F.A. Grace, IDPM Kwane Afufra Hudwopi, a few 24th to 30th August, National Susse, a few a Juada Kosi Yawadaswano, Aya Anopanon, Kronkosi, a Yanominu, the Nifia Daswano, a Bayer Sengege, a Fire Mega Wana, 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Illegon Tessi Station, a DN Mushe, who pens Remua Puswa Homain, 059-502-4947, and 024-817-5344. 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

0: riding on one dish. Season 5 brings you tougher challenges, sharper judges, and the most fearless young chefs Ghana has ever seen before. One will sweat, one will cry, and one will lift up that trophy. Who's got what it takes? This is where the next generation of great chefs get their start. And this season, they are not holding back. So pull up a seat, or grab a popcorn, or better still, join us in the kitchen. 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Now let's see what these kids are really made of.
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0: Okay, okay, I'll see you soon. 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I want your phone, so. And I will win.
1: Ah, Anita, I don't want doggy park.
0: Oh, bonsoir. I could see a sans swab number one.
2: Yeah, my dream now.
0: And that day was so yummy show, papa. Now, I did toss out my short, sexy dress, no?
1: Hey.
0: Uh-huh. Now, Mrs. Sammy T. Now, me yummy nails, no? So, come on, come on.
1: Oh, no,
0: me fa uba. Make I do some small 1-2-1-2 rounds. Me answer me dream, ho. Now, we cheer. Hey, Nana, so he for order. So, Chinese. And the wine, papa B. And they mean this, I check, check, no?
1: Hey, Anita.
0: Now, Sandy, me, when you fit TV, be no. I also was the sound. No, to prepaid. Now, me, to me, chili, esimu. Now, I don't go fit sweat like that. See, fine girl.
3: Hey, Anita.
0: Jesus.
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2000. Na employee for Jinamu Barry, Sabela Ban, and you funny. 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I can go on and on and on. Yes, celebrate those songs and memories of Quest for Gosokra. I am Drum FM Y2K Jam. My Asia or the Dome. La Palm Royal Beach with dress code. 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Let's say. The best art. Hola. Surprises to be. Etikachiro Bino no son Kenchiro. Say, I'm Drum FM Y2K Jam. Y2K Jam. Quick toothpaste and mouthwash. No one wants it. 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My show.

0: Okay, okay, okay, I'll see you soon. 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Hey, my yeah. And now my boyfriend, I could see a boss *959#. I want your phone, so. And I will win.
1: Anita, and the one doggy park.
0: Oh, bonsoir. I could see a sense of number one. Yeah, my dream now. And then there was so yummy show, papa. Now, me did toss some short, sexy dress, no? Uh-huh. Now, Mrs. Sammy T. Now, me yummy nails, no? So, come on.
1: Oh, no.
0: Me fa uba. Me shall do some small 1-2, 1-2 rounds. Me answer me dream, ho. Now, we cheer. Hey, Nene so he for order some Chinese and wine papa bi. And then they mean this are check no.
1: Hey, Anita.
0: Na sa ni miya when you hear TV bi no. I also was a sound. No to prepaid. Na mi timi chili esimu. Na no go fit sweat like that. See fine girl.
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1: I am drummer from Y2K Jam. 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La Palm Royal Beach with dress code. A man, show baggy jeans. 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
0: Name of my real dancing shoes. Let's say.
1: The best art. 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
0: And to catch no bino no song can't throw.
1: Say, I'm drummer from Y2K Jam. Y2K Jam. My quest lesson. Kojak toothpaste and mouthwash. No one wants it. 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My show.

0: Okay, I'll see you soon. 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Hey, my say and run my boyfriend, I could see a boss *959# hash. I want your phone so. And I will win.
1: Anita, and the one doggy park.
0: Oh, one swa. I could see a sansa by number one. Yeah, my gang now. And then there was so yummy show, papa. Now, me toss on my short, sexy dress, no?
1: Hey.
0: Now, Mr. Sammy T. Now, me yummy nails, no? So, come on.
1: Oh, no, hey. No.
0: Me fa uba. Make a do some small 1-2-1-2 rounds. Me answer me doing it. No, we tria. Hey, Nene, so he for order. So, Chinese. Any wine, papa B. And then they mean this, I check, no?
1: Hey, Anita.
0: Na sound ni mia, when you hear TV, be no. I also say sound. No, to prepaid. Na me timi chili esimu. Na no go feel sweat like that. See, fine girl.
2: Hey, Anita.
0: Jesus.
2: Baby, I want you to know.

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just became Yo, big shout outs going out to each and everybody listening today. This is Kasahari Levo live on Adom 106.3. The friend me don't eat you, kitiki that dear, and I'm that dear. So, hey, ladies and gentlemen, I serve you nothing but amazing talents, super gentlemen, great individuals. Yo, big shout outs going out to Mr. Charles Niyama Shatawale. Nansaya, he went viral for saying so back in the day. So, no, nana, boys, this year freestyle from him. Hey, Dubli Wale. And it be more cast, hey, Wale no no kasao, Wale no no kasao. And I say, ladies and gentlemen, do you know what you are talking about? Yeah, it's here Shatawale back in the days. And we know saying you fear and a branch in here. And I now make you reference to Kasahari Levo, said Dr. Duncan time. Na Kasahari Levo, no, time is see so as Kasahari Levo, na LV, yen wo, no. Na yen wo, na LV cry, yen wo, na IG money, ebe wo. Na IMAX DJ wo 2 years. Yeah, big shout outs going out to Adom 106.3. The consistency is crazy, man. Kasahari Levo, no size. Hey, no size for a reason. And untin and I'm a four about frame Gen Z, Dr. Duncan. I'm CEO. Feel free. I got you. Anything to make you guys see the light. Hey, I'll throw more light on your various talents and you'll be seen and heard. Because you're in the Kasahari Levo, I am at the Ghana music industry. And you feel yourself. International Tawale or call live. So TikTok and all say boost. Ah, Barba, Barba, Barba. Ask the boys, waiting tell you. Me? Ah, that, Samini. Obia money is us away. Obia money is us away. Then times, if you really do that thing with Samini, them's the land. Stone Boy, them's the land. And as a Tawale kana Ghana Fwajin and Wisi Bonin or Motata and him. I'm telling you, from Tawala days, from Kasahari Levo days, from Labadi Beach, dancehall, typical Osu, the base, then times, big shout outs to PY Adobuate. I'm one with Crook Cry Industry, you know, Pedifona Hoduana. Yo, Satawale is not capping in any way. Back in the days, you can one of the finest freestylers, and they all come here. Untimin Lester Talents, you know, now we just Satawale. Debbie, Debbie, Debbie, Debbie. So, big shout outs going out to Mr. Charles Ni Ama. But I said, on the chair, Stone Boy, on the chair, Samin, and then I mean, you but one thing I can say on authority, and it's a back in the days, and about freestyling, pa. Oh, and you pa, pa, pa, pa. Oh, what a bit mau. Into a banisa. Into Kasahari Levo, nene, ne Kasahari Levo. Ahaya, Kasahari Yana, Sakode, Creswado, Donzi, Amorado, Strongman, Lyrical Joe, Ababa saying, yo, just name it, Okama for the boom, Punobium, Okutop, hey Charlie, Askona, Dr. Crime, yo, name it. So Kasahari's contribution to our Ghanaian music industry is not something we can override, overlook, or take for granted. Yo, kudos going out to the pace setters. Oh, Joe. 0302216561 and a 0302216562. You be beer phone lines and by Neno. You be phone lines now. Nah, you be voti between the rap chairman and a LV. Where you battle like this year fridge, you make sure say cakey. Timeno kase odo saka battle now. Bete ka. Ote battle on the sound. Ka ka ka. Aha, battle never because of sound, no. A keki, a chili, a keki. Now, sharp brandy about Queen and Nina Eco. Bacos were dream bonia bunny team, what can you see? Is so best as I was in it. And I'm with Janine and Abbey Janana Pantine or Barbe Barbemo. Can I own a Kasahari Levo? You're partnered by 590 Mobile. Say you noon rush, say yeah, number be a wood 3 mile per cell cash out. So it has been made easier just by picking your phone and then dialing whatever number that will come as between 1 to 90. The good thing is that with 590 mobile, no, if we are results, Timiba, if we are the any Timiba, and then Remy and Kojina Luto Kios, Hun Kosala and Kopacho, so pursue you to now say, yeah, today and watch it will be wow number. Our phone dial is *959#. Opportunity for you to make some cool cash. People they do, but we will go do pass. What are you talking about? Noon ras no woody share moa area. Kete kete kete kete kete na results na ba betuja. Na ebetuja na way between Monday to Saturday. Inti na Saturday yeka home. Noon ras results ni din kaimba. Eba
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Now the good thing is currently Monday special to Sunday Asedano. Yeah, drawn live on GTV. 8 p.m. The kusi 8:15 p.m. sharp. Undi 18 years I men fa hunjim. Bibi Chirwa Jia bit me a fresh 0308-249-477. 0308-249-477 for inquiries. 590 mobile. And that won't seem because and found on the phone okita, you can be a billionaire. Omo amu de yam disi kakesi and omo na yam fili omo no. The phone kiti kiti do 200 Ghana no di do 2 billion. Tactical guys. Tactical guys. Eighty mekaros are from Monday because it's Saturday. Noon rush and started 8 p.m. Yam and okay started from 8:30 p.m. Ucha in Nuachine Viana Resorts Naba. You we ya ochine via resorts and so started ya 7:30 na for fasa inti at 12 so sa Monday because it's Saturday na one yes can kwa na area must wa fa baby. Some fa baby at 590 mobile. Your friend me done each year and I'm doing this with an IMAX DJ, ladies and gentlemen. Just before we go to the talents in the building, I have a song I would like to share with you. And this song features a Kasahari soldier, a talent I discovered on this platform, and he has become one of my favorites of all time. Goes by the name Pascal Zamani, and title of the song is MFA. Suka Billy Lego.

this is how I want to put my Kasari soldiers on. And this gentleman, yes, indeed, proved that he's capable and he's worth the hype and everything. Ladies and gentlemen, Pascal Zamani. It's me, myself, and I, Don Ichi, featuring Pascal Zamani, produced by Snow Beats. I big girl, MFA, on the dunya money buyer.

0: Ladies and gentlemen, this is Chris, a high level music at the background. Me, myself, and I don't eat you featuring Pascal Zamani. Hey, and Chibi, I bet it's the various distribution platforms. Just letting you know, say good day. The other day, I shared my song with Kofi Kenata with you. Now sharing the one with Pascal Zamani. I'm likely to share what I have with Keche, what I have with Famiye, what I have with Super Talents, just to let you know, say, yo, Charlie, hey, don't. Namika, also next week, God willing, the 17th of April is my birthday. And I share the same birthday with my sweet mother. As a boy, you know, he's superstar them for a reason. The soul is Rukba Soli for a reason. 17th April, we active. Big shout outs going out to Mama Eunice, aka Mama Ichi, you know what I'm saying? Yo, Rap Chairman, why are you ready?
1: My ready, boss.
0: LV, what's up?
2: Boko.
0: Ada wa panic yana.
2: Without.
0: Nah, Michelle boys nini ma Ojoani alive on Facebook and on YouTube. I will say boys no ba kwe niya ko kocha in bako. Baby omo fire some bishi mu about musa dream bonia bo mutimpa ni braba. And LV.
2: Super.
0: Okune mo diana seven moho. Rap Chairman.
1: Done.
0: Why ready?
1: By ready, pal.
0: Okay, ladies and gentlemen, you are bass out to the one just in the other round waiting for these two gentlemen to see some muana and an impum a bit me aye diamana ababishia on the other side. Nendia, the Kasahari rap to cash out Kasahari Champions League. Yeah, baby, yeah, we are quite a club world cup beside it. Who's your region, man?
1: Sefi, I'm representing Sefi.
0: I'm representing Sefi, and I won't swear.
2: Tema 25.
0: Tema 25 versus Sifi. Ladies and gentlemen, Pacho Muntini, then the Irene BF phone lines now. You won't send me a bayon. If you're ready, the IMAX DJ. Mumi and Wine Befa first.
2: Also Pandikai.
0: Rap Chairman, Obafana.
1: Only Kalfa.
0: Moment tossy and I have the kind bit me on my time and I call. It's the end of the Emperor Coin being in the end to Kobe Mumi ABC. Tossino da Silva, Okoin Nibu and Adia Nedia. Oh, Quinn. Fabra. Hey, Fabra Tossage. Hey, on also the talent, no. Of course, we don't want to know what's going on, my referee. No, no,
3: no. Hey,
0: open Nimono. Open Baka and up front.
3: Crest.
0: One cap breast was a crest. Hey, LV. Also, open crest and now they also open breast. Okay, Rap Chairman, one hour shots here. Ladies and gentlemen, all the way from Sifi, Obabit here, Rap Chairman versus LV. Rap Chairman, who's he beating there, Bono?
1: Yeah, me too.
0: Okay. Pacho, Mwamuti, Ovi, Obabit here, do you free Sifi dancer?
1: Rap Chairman is Mike.
0: Okay, let go.
1: Unisika yigo broke. 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Okay, you couldn't say. 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

0: chairman is miking. 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Back and forth. On our outside and cafe station. Oh baby T R branch and of T E M A. Suka Billy. He goes by the name LV. Ladies and gentlemen, let go.
1: Yeah. 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Yeah. 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

0: Elvis on it, run one about the same. 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What's your tema? 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Charlie, title on the album, I'll bet to the end you. 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Yes, I am. But Rapture, man, so no problem. I'm famous and count. 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IMAX DJ, round two, my NT, the rap chairman. Let go.
1: Rap chairman is Mike. Unisika, you go broken. Like a hurricane of big.
2: Yo, flow!
1: Everybody with the building, Chamber, the number, go grow me who I give up at that pantine. Like a Harry Killabini, me dinner today, baby, I said, we see who be to me, I'm a count nine. What is the baby, the movement, I said, the woofy, the soda, soda, soda.

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1: Hey, hey, hey, hey, hey, hey, hey, hey, hey, hey, hey, hey, hey, hey, hey, hey, hey, hey, hey, hey, hey, hey, I say I saw a main and a wuye co domain. 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
2: Isuka bil tactical flow.
1: What are you talking about? Hey, big shout outs going out to 590 Mobile. See who tear rap here around on our pace car alongside because am I a brand here? Sika ma why a brand here and man so the omhoa gym. It's me my brand here be as a belly now on cash. No I register a year 590 Mobile amount. So up 1,000 Ghana, no amount 50 Ghana or so bar. Dial *959#. Let's select this open one show, two show, open me, the open be a number be a wood to be a fashion. Oh, sorry, I'm not power with media shame. Maybe I can take it to your results, never back. Now, 8 p.m. to 8:15 p.m. every single day, you know. 590 Mobile Air Live Draws on GTV broadcast. 8 p.m. to 8:15 p.m. Sharp, 15 minutes, pepe, pepe, di, huya, huano. Voice be printed, the air, Aquenya way, Ayiska. A fitting Monday, Ericosi Saturday. Sunday, as that remains the same with no change. It's more time to stake and you have more time to win. If you true, I jump it to me up for 0308-249-477. 0308-249-477 for any inquiries. 590 Mobile, at Darwin Sam. LV is on who you mean, and a rap chairman here, code domain. Now, rap chairman, what the hotel higher than code domain? Hey, dumb call. Masu wa unso ya kwa line 2% kauti eti ya naso so ya 14 years ba obo wa on pene rap chairman. 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Rap chairman, trimu de den de. Masu rap chairman, wo rap no, wo intent ne sa wade befa baby girls. Oh, mina miye rap chairman last week mkwa adum FM. Oh, sa, Hendi anu anu anu pa tu pa. Round 3, LV versus the rap chairman. I've got Joy Ward on standby. Kofi Fuse, a super talent I came across, is also on standby. And a few more talents there on standby today. Let's enjoy round 3. LV versus rap chairman. Round 3. The rule be simple. Otaitie Kasahari, I won't even send you here round 3. My mouth wet. Now they flow. Now they call. So they call. And so they call. And also be able to me after first. So somebody ready, the IMAX DJ drop a beat and I'm in for wedding into me uncle.

nyi na mo na me ka wo so betimi akọ YouTube na wa kwa akọ check nipa wo feeling no just leave a name me ho se gift to Kenu Ohima Pizzle Abuera YouTube on faka Sahari Niago. A big shout out to Ohima Pizzle Oniagro bibi auto che YouTube was image nim dada Facebook me wo dada Twitter me wo dada Charlie if you ready let go.

0: Okay. 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
1: Would I be? 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
0: Oh, fans are better. You be here, you be phone line, so. Rap chairman.
2: You're done.
0: Boy, not surprised, wanna.
2: Oh, I'm surprised, me.
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1: Yeah.
0: Okay. 1, 2, 3, 4, 5. Okay, bet. Okay, rapture man afa. Wafa ose bet, if any problem.
1: Rap chairman is Mike N. Mina mete su inti na ayana isikafo etato me hobet. We know I a small boy, inti no ena man to me hobet.

0: okay, no, no, no, no, there be what's a repeated here, now is a waka concert, concert, waka bet, bet, but bet in the concert, and then they take it.
1: Okay.
0: Just so you should have moved to the next round.
1: Okay. But
0: I said, thank you very much. Rapture, man, no, no, yeah, Bobby TLV on the same work. Young caught, young caught, young caught. I open for fro.
2: Yeah.
0: Mm. Aye, because now same crowd, see, it's the same. Because so what's the best rhyme? Okay, okay, okay, okay, okay, okay, okay, okay. Pop.
2: Okay.

0: Where
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0: fufu. No. One word. How far will it be to me? But ladies and gentlemen, that is it for the three rounds. Get to know the Basal to the Basal Wahana to the Wanges. Basal, bra. What's your battle? Nibi, questions. See, I wanna we mobile be shia. When I know we know battle against Bloody H. What's your squad now? What panicky ana?
2: Oh nah, I'm panicky.
0: Nice. So why prepared?
2: Oh yeah.
0: Oh, mummy, no, shia. Questions. Who your favorite woman ana?
2: A bit for Rapture man. You say.
0: Let's see if what you are thinking is exactly what the TFO things are. Number to call you 0302-216-561 and a 0302-216-562. 0302-216-561 and a 0302-216-562. You have 10 calls. Now you are your in-house opinion. And so hello,
3: John.
0: Yes, sir. Bibi Aboko.
3: Aboko, I'm the governor. I'm going to see Alaju.
0: Alaju is in the.
3: Chairman.
0: Hey, you win at home.
3: Chairman.
0: All right. Thank you very much, Chairman. In your back, oh. Eko tema anasa eko sefi. Hello. 1, 2, 3. I don't want to say hello. Hello?
4: Yes, good evening.
0: Oba Grace, good evening. Bibi Aboko.
4: Me pacho, Japan Adam Boko, pacho na way.
0: Yeah, me Adam Mehoyo. Na, Oba Kote Mana, Oba Kusifi.
4: Pacho say.
0: Ye voti na de hen, I'll pass out the mano.
4: Pacho chairman.
0: What about my chairman?
4: Me pacho you.
0: Hey, Oba Grace, yeah, that's a Yamishao. Oba Grace, yeah, my chairman. Hello?
5: Hello.
0: Yes, sir, boss. Good evening.
5: Yeah, good evening.
0: Did you ambush all the mawana?
5: Oh, my dear, my small boy, no.
0: Small boy, then you're back, come here, I say, OV, 2-1. Hello?
6: Hello, good evening.
0: Good evening, boss man. Me ambush all, Eko Sefi, and Eko Tema.
6: Me dear, do Sefi,
0: Eko Sefi, won.
6: Eko Sefi, sir.
0: Let us see, you're back, man, Yamisha. Nice, 3-1 in favor of Rap Chairman. Hello? Hello? Hello?
7: Yeah, hello.
0: Good evening, boss.
7: Good evening, Doichi.
0: Senior Pacho Major, so yeah, Temana Yakosifi.
7: Yeah, this is going to Rap Chairman Shish.
0: Rap Chairman in your 4-1, may that say. 5 more calls to go. Hello?
6: Done.
0: Yes, sir. Good evening, Bibi Aboko.
6: Yeah,
0: I'm going to go to the Pacho de Mawana.
6: Chairman,
0: 6-1. And 5-1. 5-1. 5-1. Hello?
8: Yeah, Doichi.
0: Yes, sir, boss. Me pass your
8: Edema. I didn't call from my senior. My name is Tom.
0: Oh, Tom. What did my chairman now? What did my Sifi?
8: What did my opinion?
0: 6-1 in favor of Rap Chairman. Young fella's call and here shady. I'm calling in favor of LV and not just say we'll see you by inside. Hello? Hello? 0302-216-561 and a 0302-216-562. Adom FM Sono Wasugusuna. Hello? Hello?
9: Yeah, good evening.
0: Good evening, boss. Pacho de ma Sefi Anatema.
9: Sefi guy need a good rough.
0: Nice. Unfortunately, you know, a buffoon call side now. It's in favor of Rap Chairman, and everybody is saying that Rap Chairman is their best talent for today. African is a talented musician, very experienced one, of course. African, your in-house verdict can't slide between LV and a Rap Chairman. Odebema Y and our score bearing. With your experience, and I feel that at this point we really need you to share an opinion. Yes, yeah, I need you for not doing a plan. I said we'll be out there.
10: Yeah, many callers no be adjoining. Based on, I think chairman used the experience. He was more relaxed, and I say. Elvino, as a time man, you see that youthful exuberance. But I'm getting because of a
0: Tino.
10: You understand? Yeah. So it was like, Chema was like, okay, or no, say, so psychologically, he was more relaxed. It's a banister now, you hear everything he's saying.
0: It's see, way, you know, LV minus is based on clarity, and
10: yes, you can and add that, and also you see
0: uncontrolled aggression.
10: Yes, you can add that too. So it's just experience I see on the side of chairman. That is what I see. So I think for the night to I go with the callers.
0: LV, echinina so seno, udi meko fa wa, obey busy. Rap chairman. I see LV. What it can what you have tell me? What damn me rap chairman? It's here for us a won our champion in house and so say wow. Personally, I was disappointed in both of you. I expected more than I had because the inconsistency on the flow, mukwa na we jina no asan started another flow in the middle of the flow. It gets tougher whilst you move forward. And she said, "Mumie nunyina, LV, you have another battle to progress." Ah, you best shama. And she said, "Mobile, quite the next battle looking like this. Trust me, the people you are coming up against, so mutimu wa dempa. So learn from what you are experiencing right now and do better." LV, Uncle Yama, what do you have to say?
1: Oh, me put the effort here. I work hard.
0: Now when lose battle da?
1: Davi.
0: And Chama wa is slow.
1: Slow.
0: Oju in said the callers na kind and one no.
1: Davi.
0: Only a money agent.
1: Yeah.
0: But the African kind and swear.
1: Yeah. But
0: say now you're aggressive too much, Anna.
1: Yeah, we sir.
0: All right. In Tina said V Adia to him said he could have done better. And the saying said he will come back harder than he experienced him today. Thanks so much for having LV and then the gentleman rap chairman. Rap chairman, on our arena now, what do you have to tell your fans?
11: Okay. They may catch you on say me do be I say oh my friend, you know, minimum be about omo dia so paneti e me do mo nyina se na me da producer nso ase se ono so wadi wa ma atemu krojen me do bibia ase.
0: Okay, but rap chairman only said bibia chese next time, you know, you have to come harder than you came today.
11: Yeah,
0: because the boys you come up against no more muti mo di hun omo mo twese kan omo twa omo nte bari o. So was all yesterday. Get to know that and come prepared the next time because boys no more any more the man no saying pa.
11: Okay.
0: LV, thanks for coming. So I can watch the moon in Amebo.
12: Yeah.
0: All right. Thank you so much for coming through, LV. Let's move on to Basau. You are facing Rap Chairman next. Me person Odo Asembe to ya Basau to the Wonges. What do you have to say?
13: I feel say from what chairman kind.
0: I know there only chairman. You see how only chairman between only chairman.
13: He's African, Mr. African, African kind. You know, he's good, but I say most experience no, but he still needs to work more.
0: Chairman.
13: Yeah.
0: Rap chairman. No, no, no. Kasa san. You see, I wanna wasu. Basa no kasa anyhow.
13: Well, rap ya che. Most experience no.
0: But see, you still have to work more. Nice. Who cry no answer na mubato nebe koso no wademe who cry.
11: Yeah.
0: Then I walk on.
11: Rap Diana and Yen Uja.
0: On also better the Kakan Kak.
11: You wanna. Hm. Yeno and Yabako for dear.
0: Hm. Basa or see a Yakasa.
13: Mate.
0: We do so. I also better Kakan Kak.
13: Mate.
0: Rap Chairman, thank you so much. I'll say Kobwa Hunti. Anyamepa. Next week. And I said, would make sure say, we do the arrangements near Mama Swati. Basa out to the Wonges versus Rap Chairman. Road to Rap to cash out. And I think so the Kasahari Club World Cup edition. We would have rappers from all over. That's the Nina in your champions. Into champions, they come face champions. Now, Sana, I'll be do so honor. Now I'll come out. I know who to join you now. Charlie, thank you so much. Rap Chairman, for headphone, Yenche beat me, Enumi and Sabina, Yankuin. Joy World is on standby. Joy World, come true. Let's enjoy Joy World in songs and co. Hey, rap chairman, who be you? Basau na make you wa rap here you say dey for social studio na call.
11: Okay.
0: Joy World wo ha.
11: Social na rap chairman, baby rap chairman.
0: Rap chairman.
11: Rap chairman, baby.
0: Okay. What spelling then? No.
11: And no.
0: All right. Chairman. Thank you so much for coming through. Basau, my ancient beats me no me sabi dey enko. Let go.
13: Yeah.

0: out to the one just in the building, ladies and
1: gentlemen.
0: Yeah, I'm crying. Yeah, of course.
2: To the one jets. Yeah. To the world, T. Alright, T. Lack of my rap, my people, they perish. 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

0: 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Uka Billy, the same flow from the TOP Lego.
1: Sure.

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1: 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Young Quan, talk to me.
0: Audit T, yeah. Young Quan, one, two. Alright, T. See, yeah, they rap referendum. 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
0: 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Afo mi you are.
2: Back a black American.
0: What you are by birth.
2: Yes.
0: Oje Nigerian. 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
0: Okay.
4: En ti mi nka se e me ma ne ye week.
0: Mhm.
4: But naturally leaders and omuti omuhwasee.
0: Mhm.
4: Na wo hwe mu so a emema enta amfa. There's a distance relationship between emema no.
0: Okay.
4: Da ma no.
0: Mhm.
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0: Wo see distance wo bi.
4: Wo mu ntem.
0: Bema no.
4: Yes.
0: Eye papa fu no.
4: Papa fu no.
0: Nu nti ani omu mbaba em vibe mu.
4: No.
0: Closeness ni ni ho.
4: De be ni father in law I say ni se mi se mi papa.
0: Okay, the in-law.
4: In-law.
0: Father in-law.
4: No. Once in a while, no be unse odi ne micro air kasa.
0: Okay.
4: Omu nye nshishwe mu, omu nye nfifi mu.
0: Okay.
4: Ni se inti no, ene banisa.
0: Mm-hmm.
4: Inti mi infre en weakness.
0: Okay.
4: But rather, I call it leadership.
0: Okay.
4: Aha. Inti. My submission on that particular
0: and your weakness
4: and your weakness and your leadership. Yes.
0: Kofi Zingaro.
2: Pablo Bemadin.
0: Zingaro.
2: Yes.
0: Asamne ne da ho no. Father in laws. Yes, mu ye weak. Musro kasa. Ana mu te tire na mo empower a man say kona koye.
2: Home say, Michio BBI and you may.
0: Okay.
2: That's the first of all.
0: Mm-hmm.
2: Second, home say, naturally, men manu.
0: Mm-hmm.
2: Yeah, yet to say, see, we are the head.
0: Okay.
2: But muna muya konu.
0: Okay.
2: So muna more time, or more control men manu.
0: Okay.
2: And yeah, man, they control manu.
0: Kwa konu na mout mi chinchin mi sidi no.
2: But with this particular issue, no.
0: Mm-hmm.
2: The woman say, yen one. Yeah, I don't care.
0: Okay.
2: Ne me bi wo ha, ye nhye da mfa ne personal.
0: Okay.
2: But oh, ma wo ho yi is there's a ho ya. There's ohunye ne hi. There are many things in women.
0: Okay.
2: Ohun kra unya ne shikra, ohun tumi ye ne shi.
0: Mhm.
2: All those things, you know. Obeya the little thing we be je bia.
0: Mm-hmm.
2: Or the story be ko okunu ho. Eh na won hu yire no.
0: Oba no.
2: Maame no.
0: Okay.
2: Obe won hu yire no. Eh na oyese. Ba papa no. Could you believe say me ba be ware no de ono ka no. Me father in law, I'm closer to him than ono ne ba ne kra.
0: Okay.
2: Very close
0: with your father in law.
2: Yes. Ono mi bon komo pa, nse mo kike chere me no.
0: Okay.
2: Ono mi bon komo deep. What you say?
0: Mm-hmm.
2: But my mother-in-law doesn't have that vibe with me.
0: Mm-hmm.
2: She doesn't have that vibe with me.
0: Okay.
2: More time, I say, I don't feel okay. It looks like sometimes
0: no
2: when
0: issue.
2: I feel something like that. But
0: okay,
2: there is nothing to.
0: Mm-hmm.
2: What you say?
0: Yeah.
2: But my father-in-law will see me, vibe with me, chat with me, call me, my friend, your baby, come on. You see, that is meant for you.
0: Okay.
2: We have free spirit.
0: And I wash your in-law, pal.
2: Oh. And then 1 year
0: I see. Yeah. Uba show see, yeah, I remember.
2: And then 1 year, exactly 1 year I see.
0: Yeah. I'm funny crancy.
2: Amen. It's wrong. That is we are free spirited.
0: Okay.
2: But women has this enviness, this arrogance, this disrespect.
0: But when you buy, it was so to me envy. Wow, Uba be my hearing.
2: Yes.
0: How?
2: Because I'm going to say, one, me bano.
0: Mm-hmm.
2: I'm always once a bimusuka or homie a mother's boy.
0: Okay.
2: Mommy's boy. Inti and okay. Nobody na sem na say and no dear in toko no beko no. This is our no janiko.
0: But I right say was say yes.
2: It is wrong.
0: Okay.
2: But once a ye masu.
0: Okay.
2: A bibi om the free.
0: A ye mani bisu.
2: Once
0: and I yen na ye
2: obi asu.
0: Okay.
2: But you see there are two things in this world.
0: Okay.
2: Debia me can send bako. There are two things in this world. Obu oha. Obia didi.
0: Okay.
2: Obia didi. But difference the word obia opay diani ne di o didi esre. Me made didi because I have to eat to survive.
0: Okay.
2: Obu oha in a day no me made it 3 times and now 2 times in a day no. Onu bedi by 5 times.
0: Okay.
2: Onu ne di ni e di o didi brusu.
0: Okay.
2: But e ye ni na ye suse e si ye didi.
0: Mm-hmm.
2: Nte e man ni na su anyamidi bom. But we have something we call willpower. Obi wo ho to me control ni die. Obi wo ho to me control ni die.
0: We so deep as
2: to be a. Obi wo ho hu pe or to me control. We na dear crowd to me control the shen ho. E choke ni wo bon common normal. But obi wo ho to me control ni feelings. Oh hu na person dey chair say.
0: The face you press.
2: This.
0: Okay.
2: Inti sa na tie. Obanin ni na many na mo asase so. Has the same thing.
0: Okay.
2: But the difference home say wait to me control it there, wait to me control it there.
0: Okay,
2: that's it.
0: Hey, I don't mind 06.3 FM or draw home as Wendy Shea, Michia Opa, Sister Fia Memao. Good evening, Sun Kukra, baby Biara, Wawoshe, me. And I am coming up with Saye, because I said, I didn't see my father in laws, no, you're so reserved. Omone, mommy in laws in the issue. But mother in laws, they are always the problem. Yeah, because I said, DNT. And I de be on my tongue, the flesh of Omo Emmanuel Jerenomo Anam. Chika,
4: Bella,
0: Baba won't change.
4: Okay.
0: Dear Nema or Barbicia, we don't go ba, and now we'll bumpo. Because we'll be a coward, they obviously, or banner see a woba. Because we bet me I won't. Normally, crown or banner mamma, mamma, tell a penny, see or ba, a few penna omenink across a mamma. But do one, mamma, ni a penny sim. Ain't he obani a woba? And then a mother in law's into mean she a yerish and a yam to say nema neba. Nay, you're in for mother in law as ne mammy.
4: Oh, sir, my brother, Cassano, can be said willpower. A man be brie, mimi a mamma, mammy, into no. I want to say. A mamma warrior,
0: okay.
4: No cray. What's it seen? Why any say? And to know your selfish, way be way
0: interest be one planning.
4: My brand new into a trust say, Tinchina Trump. Minna is the same brammy home more. But I dear about quiet say, mammy, for new when you say, what you will with you more?
0: Okay.
4: What you will with you more be never to us? Obviously, me banana no for sir. Onu mu ya wa nu ma anfa nko ewiye o.
0: Okay.
4: Mimi de na oba be nu di akwa ewiye.
0: Okay.
4: E we kura po de wenyi. Nti o be se mi nu fu kura mame.
0: Yeah, we de go see a secret fu nu fu nyi fu asim.
4: O be se mi de mame. But mother in laws ni bi enti o mu ho asese. Ma bra me ba ne ho.
0: Okay.
4: Enti e twa se adepa bia e ba. Embra me ho.
0: Okay.
4: Which is wrong.
0: Yeah, chakra minya kesiasin. Sense me na me wo.
4: No, no. Me na ma brain ho. Enda me catch say, me ma wo ye ya. It's natural. Because oba already 12 years. Oto me boa wo ye 1 or 2 staffs. That's me ma already 12 years. Bella, nyankopo ambe mu a.
0: O dane na ndane.
4: Dane e ndane. The saints no. Mother in laws ni bi wo ho no ma they can't control.
0: Okay.
4: And on money obvious. And on to Nebanisa.
0: Okay.
4: Which I feel pose and can say Bebanisa. Send a whole canoe. Bet me a oba.
0: Yeah.
4: But some say mother in law, no, Nebaqua warrior, Nebaqua warrior. And do you expect to say? Bear money by any ye.
0: Ah, they say no. Said the same mother in law, no, Babema, and an Nebaqua warrior. Obe se okuno no eye in-law na eye bema no onhwe no
4: mother in-law yi intimi ntia se the reason why wo die ni die on person obe se obi die yi intimi I call this purely witchcraft
0: eh hey, asem na yes. Kese mother-in-law ni a witch
4: yes me, because se wo se ya oni wo honu mo me kanu kratcha me e mama mami na me hwe se me banto ka mami na wa to ka ma ni yiri ebe mi
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0: okay
4: inti wan konya mother-in-law bi a ya me sure woni mu Obe reacted se she ya.
0: Okay.
4: Obe friend ni bano. And then why she you for find any brief on call ni bano so na wo kano. Ena o yire no ni ntare she mu ni say obe pe issue.
0: Obe nyanso.
4: Obe nyan issue.
0: Wow.
4: And to know I feel say will power na e say omo exercise.
0: Okay.
4: E natural. Yeah, kano me see you we naturally jealous.
0: Okay.
4: And mommy no E to me ya dan fuche. Bella. E mami enu to me ya dan fuche.
0: Really?
4: No.
0: Amun to me nche.
4: Debi. Jealousy wa yafa. Bella, me kawe na me ka esi asembi so say. Me di oba bi ya danfo.
0: Okay.
4: Ni crew na frere me ka chere me say, the Chow one you call your sister is betraying you. Me confronting us, don't be naive. That office will be up and wasem sa.
0: Wadanfo na ka sa.
4: Me na me ka sa chew. And I have had series of that. Into a man naturally, no, ye jealous. Me a miti ya ikura ano, but say ya mishro wa umwa. You are able to control it.
0: Okay.
4: Oto mi drink cut
0: Ani a meye minu.
4: Mi yano I. Me be ma wa example. Me papa ni negiri. Sabi mi mami akabe binti mi stepmother.
0: Okay.
4: Me mishro ni say. Me into me inform mi stepmother nkoko.
0: Dabi.
4: Because baby ya. Ni obe ya mam papa no. Mimi ntumi nye mam papa.
0: Na.
4: Madri sa o. Do ya mi ya se. Mi papa dini. Eya too close.
0: Okay.
4: But I am being able to control it to say. Misumi yo oba ani bi. 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
0: Yeah.
4: Of Felicia Mashami ban my brain intense me. 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And no ne gua warrior be brave.
0: Zingaro ma memra usina mimbisa. Oka se emema naturally they are leaders. 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
2: No, we are jealous. 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
0: Okay.
2: But se mimpe uye kram ebe ifo.
0: Okay.
2: Because in the Bible, you see, love thy neighbor as thyself,
0: yeah.
2: But not much more than yourself. So if I can't love you, from Genesis to Revelation is full of love. So if I can't love you, maybe for
0: okay,
2: what I say. And secondly, on say, if who kind Bible are? Bible anka say love thy mother. Or see love thy wife.
0: Okay.
2: Or see be ma be free ni na ni neja hono de ni ya ko kan bom no maye hunamba.
0: Hunamba ko.
2: Wanka say be ma be free hono de ni ma me ko kan bom no aye hunamba ko. Inti if you are a mother and up to now in this era you are still behaving like that, uye be for utu. Ba wo de no utu awomache.
0: Inti me bo mi jina papa fo ne so. O say omo ye jealous and omo nye jealous.
2: Papa fo no we have
0: I would have jealous in Mudu Como Yere no more.
2: That's it. Yen fan by a basuna may buy a warrior, jealous bene womb. We bangwe! We're jealous bene womb in Bamboo.
0: Don't you think, say, jealous now with the mamma Yere no Muntino? So Baba man a bass, said, oh, yeah, mommy, no, be men, I said, oh, Jinny, Yere, if you want them. Ain't you a warrior? Uncle Crana just own your Yere back, ain't you, I said?
2: Oh,
0: from my Jay and my woman.
2: A man, a mugins, I didn't the moment, Ube say, wow, Baba, Uno Baba, Unse, oh, Bema Bio, Baba, Bia, and then it's 5 and 6.
0: Okay.
2: And now Baba Bia and Papa are very close to any mommy. You know, when we saw no mommy are close. Sana Baba Bia and any mommy are close to any papa.
0: Okay.
2: Few no be unse say anti-clockwise. Inti, yen, ye wu or Baba pe. We unse na mommy for no muti jealous. But yen, oh, Bema, me say, me you say, me Baba and Debbie, and it's jealous.
0: Okay.
2: But me, boy, now my own, no. They are in be me and family.
0: Is it because who is or your bema to say, wah?
2: There be me, oh, say,
0: God, my pen man, into you admire and man.
2: There be me, ni bema be so pen man, kwa.
0: Okay.
2: Ope so won bema, kwa.
0: Okay.
2: But I say, yeah, we don't have that time.
0: Yeah, ebi or no, dear, hot dear. Ebi or no, we dear man for my sign to those, lo say, or what by a bed in a
2: bag. A bathroom, shasa, siasi, ebeduba.
0: A fact. But be a home, peso bedia tum.
2: Inti wom peso bedia tum, no apple banat, and I now have their passion in trim. What I say, inti ye, we are not jealous about some certain things because most of the time, maybe I've been in Namkrano, and yet, ye any time, say, ye kotnasi, I've been say, hey, kwawe, wabe fami baba, no, ye, se siya mi honu. We don't have time to think of that,
0: okay.
2: Those things.
0: But are you also aware, say, mother-in-law's nibi to me draw womma? To the extent say a bini womu mana krada.
2: Enu na me chese enu no oye be for. Because spiritually crowd a bit me waribi. No one wo ho inti akwaranu ko sevi sevi or kojani nine or dinichi. 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Do be ye bia ni you see, baby, I need money to go to Antinenta. 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
0: scan your crane, mommy.
2: Me who be brave? Unless you ask mommy, unless this mommy, that mommy, this mommy, yes, or banu, ne mommy, no, wa chichir, ne banan, dokro na, wa chichir, no, wa enti se, o she cobweb mua, wa roli roli cobweb na fan huni na anti, bibia, mommy. And those people who does those things, it's pure witchcraft. I have mother. Yeah. My mother has never said, no. She always prays for me so that I get more. She knows now I'm a family man.
0: Yeah.
2: The moment my family man, me to me, mama, you're a ma, okomun di omun tambreo.
0: Okay.
2: That is number one. Number two, and you mean na wo me. What I say? And she said, me starve me, you're a ma, nam di brewa. My bonio.
0: Okay.
2: My bonio on your meaning. So I have to let them be okay. Then I'll let you to be okay. If first I used to give you 10 billion, you know now if I have 2 or 3 children, I can't give you 10 billion again.
0: No.
2: But my expenses is high.
0: Yeah.
2: Because of my children. First, me chia school fees back one. Since I'm chia 3 and 4.
0: First, go into AB Kura.
2: Good. In JB, I'm a back first. Me mao 10 million. Mao 2, Matisu, mao 5. Mao 3, me go 2.
0: Yeah.
2: Because expenses now does one mommy. But that is the things they forget to understand. Say, say, see, I will ban all your family. Who are your family? Obian tete.
0: Okay.
2: Why your family? When you are oba. It's, I say, I say, I will ban also obeko. Definitely obeja oho. Onu sube any family. Onu sube.
0: Yeah, so who limit? Who say? Oba no
2: You don't even have to prognose in their issue. Maybe mommy, me worry, me cut snack as well. 8 good years, or by me, hot 3 times. Me, my worry for 12 years. Me, mommy, abba me fee 3 times. Or tia, or betty, wabba me fee 3. Even the 3 times, no grand toqua, and a chin by.
0: Then, one in a coin.
2: Meninuku, and son of
0: a while then.
2: Say, ombest rami. Intim by ombe, whom baby, I'm a tipo. For 3 years. 3 times for 8 years, 3 times with Tanaka's one, maybe 2 better than I put there on Bahoda. So you see, this is what
0: my. Wait, maybe I'm in trouble with your case. Don't you think, sir, oh, mommy, believe you, sir, what Tetu or Quine be so when you say you are okay, who bet me take care of you, and in which I want far one ton enough for say the outer, I say a binomo yeno. Mother Snibino, carry you.
2: Me, mamma, menino, me, Miss Shano. My siblings in now Ghana, na yet in Nigeria.
0: Okay.
2: Meaning mam pen and eti.
0: Okay.
2: So my mother was like I was like this to my mother, even up to now. My mother can't do anything without telling me.
0: Okay.
2: She'll call me in everything she does. Those times in same because I catch him cry, my sisters no cry so catch him con can't jump.
0: Okay.
2: So all my siblings say me mammy dear, me no pay myself, me no pay myself. I had that bond with my mother.
0: Okay.
2: But we don't go exceedingly.
0: Okay.
2: We had that bond. The bond is there. On him say, my worry.
0: But what did I say, Papa, be in a baba, eh, dada?
2: But, brimming, who be brie?
0: Then also say, the ba.
2: Eh, ye be, no, so. Because, say, eh, ye be ya. A kono ben kwan,
0: or be a nyetre.
2: No, trebi a nyetre.
0: Okay.
2: Trebi o hoa. And there is no way, say, uhu kra, sorry. No, there is no way. Say, mimi baba. Adding, then come back, got. 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
0: Obi bro nisika Adam 106.3 FM yesi udi uba ba na ese wodere mami udi uba ye ka se bi di wo mo ma o wo di di mo yo ke na wo se da ma no kwa ma no ware ye se be ye be kata kata nyama ni so
2: mami ka issue bi nche
0: o kachire me
2: there is a lady ah ni mami wo o wu ntem
0: okay
2: e no ne papa ne te ni papa ni girl ni daya ma girl no ko university ni na no afan say boyfriend ni girlfriend
0: onu ani papa
2: onu ani biological father
0: okay
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2: girl no be worry ye ni kunu ena papa ni share ka chair ni kunu so say dia onu won ti ha oti abrochi nti girl ni kunu

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1: Chica.
2: Bella.
1: As I'm not interesting. Your mother-in-law and your father-in-law, so.
2: Okay.
1: So, now in-laws, you know what I'm doing. Me wa dan phobia to me freka se bella mum wa me kra o bi san se de on se se me kru ye bibi na me ka kire ma no mun take action mun ya hwe me papa po ka kra na onu kra na ne hu ye meshi e wo so oni me kru ka sa te se man to man no onye me ntia se e ada na onye me papa ade na me ma ni ntumi mu aboso o eni wo mu mechi na manesa
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1: okay
2: e mema tse wo hu ase
1: okay
2: na some way nka en se se me ka wa ba per experience en te me ka
1: yeah
2: e mwe ena me shout say me kro
1: okay
2: se bi me ex husband
1: okay
2: ena bo ma so
1: mhm
2: opa ma cho die
1: okay
2: me ka che me papa no me papa ka sembe o say so kru bu how many times in a week
1: o say wo kunu bu wa
2: obu mi kra obu mi how many times in a week
1: I don't understand
2: so it tells you say omuti omu ho ase e mema
1: onim say why ye bibi na kwa chi asutro na ba
2: yes onim
1: on fitia mo wa
2: bibi onim nto omuti wo ho ase me di wo kasa e mini mi kra jai
1: okay
2: but onim papa eh, your best of friends. Be some of your best of friends. I say, ma, okay, ma, catch him, papa, sir. Okay. Or, see, had him, obviously. Not then, who, babo, so, not, bemani, who say? Or, see, mini, mu. I didn't hear me, bade, oh. Mini, mini, obe, to me, aye.
1: Unye.
2: Unye. Mina, obe, komu, sum, na. I'm right. But, me, ka, ko, si, si, se, me, ma, etsi, wong, wa, se.
1: Okay.
2: And, ma, ente, sir.
1: Yeah, no, crazy, we are own enemies, eh, no.
2: Oh, our own enemies, dear Bella. Missy, baby, I'm imagine that we are make catch out, say. And oh, for a bad down for crying, careful. Yeah, me,
1: what if I'm a mad down for
2: me, cast and be a show. Say, I'm a cool school. And me mate, Baco. Ever say, me, madam, your friend is saying, "Nini, if you approach it by," and I said, "Lady, Nini, womb." Ah, one day, people back class, nah, Lady, Nini, catch him say, "Hey, me the many womb, na guy no show crime, no was him.
1: Me guy no crime, no pay.
2: On see ni pay you, well on see ni pay.
0: One year two.
2: But all catch him say, "Well, who say guy ni show me? Na me all catch him at two. Guy ni show me poor, on me was him." This should tell you how chronic a jealousy it's here. The saints, one three year, now you'll be out of fun, madam, for who want now for four baby. And don't show me cry, and mom want now for four baby, my baby, no. Oh, my warrant, uncle, ye.
1: Okay.
2: Because Obe common, what car, some patron, no better me after which
1: I'm this car, see.
2: Oh, catch your chrono. Who did not cast someone? But hardly will you see a man say what cast a much reno? So be bossupo. Actually, Bema Bessa, we are talking about majority and Tina Lee Casa and Mamma Tio Muasi.
1: Okay.
2: Intin, me, as ever make any funny TV to you. Or see or no, or worry with you on the mono. Ni father in law, a friend, no catch and say. Asi me si.
1: Ne bani.
2: Fie na wabe munu. 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
2: Father-in-law nim pass me ni bane me ni krono or trimpla. 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
2: Esheho. 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
1: Wow.
2: Ose Jack.
1: Who can omu ti omu kasa?
2: Me see me ma ti omu kasa se. Ose Jack koyibi
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2: By mad,
1: I'm so interested.

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1: Nancy, you were getting no means for me, they cost it.
0: They cost it.
1: Omu ya problem mu ya
0: mi da me catch o ena ada na wo ye we ma o ma me o nye ma me nti no
1: upo adwuma ba wa ko didi wa o ma me
0: nchen on nti understanding any a man temu no enu nti na eba ne sa ba me ma no me si naturally omu ti o mu ase
1: wow Adam 106.3 FM o baby a wutie me na yesu ade o chese ya tagi ye nyina ye ho se ye no ye ho ba yesu ye ho ne se ye do ye ho Eno nti ye betumi asesa. Zingaro. Emma betumi asesa.
2: Debi.
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0: Eye mu nature. Eye musu.
1: Ye nature nti na oba akwa ware a wo tete ne yere sa.
0: Eye musu. Eye musu. Onze ye nyen. Eh brothers wo.
1: Don't you think say bana say na mema ne ha hai?
2: Say saying.
1: Say a relationship between mother-in-law and wife. Enko yia e affect be man inti de ban sa na e affect ya ware
2: oh madam for be kwe wfm
1: because of this
2: yes oko ware o baby o ware o ba no first no ware o ba no ye nyina ye vibe ye pa ye chili ye ye o ware o ba ni we na guy no so onini ni mame first born o me two boys pe
1: okay
2: no ko wari obana obane mami eh ma ukunu yesi ukunu se
1: yesi obane mami ni
2: obane mami o yesi ahoma bi wo ni trim se
1: madwea
2: mana dwea ma ahoma na ti owie straight ya just at the age of 41 years
1: So should we please our mother-in-laws?
2: See,
1: we say please you or more
2: our mother-in-laws
1: no more say yeah okay
2: it's all the problem is mother-in-law, mother, wife, mother. Just say, mana, mana, mama, your headache. Who share area statistics is here?
1: For
2: you, remember too much, jam, man.
1: Okay.
2: You woo too much.
1: What's a man? Why?
2: Pressure, adrenal, BP. See, this week an incident happened.
1: Okay.
2: You see, Papa B or Chinika, we any story,
1: okay.
2: Eyewitness, na you can't say anything. Or Chinika, and I see all of a sudden, I say, Oboho, and Obofo, and Oko off. Into the people in around the area, no mu, like they were calling the wife and all those things, pressing bell and all those things. The wife never mind.
1: Well, see,
2: why she
1: is it because Onim, even you shouldn't even know Niesia Sanawa responded.
2: One, Onim say Okunu Abontim.
1: Yes.
2: It's a pressing bell door. Then where is my husband?
1: Of course.
2: That is making them press the bell door, continuous hitting the gate.
1: Okay.
2: Where if you appear 1 hour time, no appear, none you could. A man,
1: so you say man, you come.
2: A man is too much.
1: Sebi.
2: Is, no, Sebi be any home. A man is stressing us too much. Oko wari problem. O mami ma o problem. So o mami, ebi a on to me control wa na ebi a ten we repe de bi a problem. And now we repe sorry ano panu ahanu ampra ye. Then cry ni then wa ye. Oba obetinesia ne de dwan na wani adwan ye nye de what is this
1: so do you think say can you right say bra ye work chip ni mu no ye ma ye yere no mu ne ye ma me no mu kotena kakra
2: no
1: because I think this one ne kotena obehu ne ye
2: mister
1: obehu say di
2: what ye 30 years 200 years tina I want it trim no and one I want it trim once sa enya de obechange ifrim
1: So then I was saying, you know, wake up, say, a boyfriend will call fear now, the mammy muna open, what's all worry?
2: First, as a Nigerian, oba ufia, or she win him. When him expression, and I just say he's welcome or he's not welcome.
1: Okay.
2: And see, when him expression, pet, or whom say, there's a question mark somewhere.
1: Okay.
2: But you see, out of love and ignorance, we always ignore all those
0: just
2: things
0: fine.
2: And still go and yet fall into troubles. Out of love and ignorance. Yefu so ebi a first day bi a oni good mood mu. Eh o good mood bu pa. Wo no mpe wasem.
1: Okay.
2: Wo no mpe wasem.
1: Mm-hmm.
2: You see, but we should know, say, one problem I have is that obia wosu ni bang.
1: Okay.
2: Wo ne mo. Note that, say, obi su si obe deploy ni DNA wo ne mo no against yours. How would it be like? So note say, obano ko waria, don't stress the baby. Don't stress him or her. Obi su wari oba, men stressin no. Because kani ke oba, but you said, wo kano, obi stressi obi ba bema o.
1: Yeah.
2: Bali baba akwa o si kojita wo ukunu ho kojise wo we ho
1: kojise wo we ho onuni ba school fees
2: onuni ba bema e ware obi ba o eni de o si bema ni sika
1: mmm
2: nko e fi ho
1: mmm
2: me mo mu sika ba wo de wo baba ni de onji mbra
1: there's a draining
2: this wickedness and yeah dear
1: and what are the father-in-laws doing about it almost you know cause trouble what are they doing about it
2: most of the father-in-law no, out of 100 no bare 10% na it me control ni here
1: okay
2: she said the American no yeah it mu ye kon o si dani say no adani
1: no adani
2: o si dani say no adani say
1: and yes be or control us in control but
2: no us in but naturally that is how it is
1: okay
2: we listen to our wives a lot
1: okay
2: although o beti mi aka se ma che ukuru o ba mi ye mi ye mi ye o jaja
1: so
2: o ka so be the same thing our waka say on you so it's like o say Uyu kwa kabe bresu, hiri kambi, ena wongu se ubabe manu, ni hiri no mbu adie, uyu kwa kabe bepe, osi usupote no. 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
1: Okay.
2: Into to prevent that, no. Would you miss me? Nothing. Would you money? Would you mobile? That is it.
1: Don't just you think? Say, wife, no be for say papa no teachery, because what's the way forward? Say, Bibi says, yeah, as a father-in-law, we are good too. Ubana yire no. Then I was say we.
2: The answer we ni say. What's my friend Ubana? Ubana yire no. Abisan say, what is it? What is happening? See, on the side of the story.
1: Okay.
2: That's what I'm saying. The few fathers now, omiye strong enough, no. Obe friend ne yire. Eni na kasa. What is your problem?
1: Okay.
2: No afraid baba no ni ba no yire no so. Oni na kasa. Then if you listen to one side, you won't get the truth of the story. You listen to the both side.
1: Okay.
2: After listening to the both side, you analyze everything. Then you call them. Then you make them make peace. Obe ni yire we kasa, madam. They are we enye. Who baba? Who say? Who say? Who say? Who say? Who say? So at least intercede ye juma.
1: All right. Asem no mabutu o. Uti adom 106.3 FM ene yebisa se edi enti na father-in-laws no stress omu in-laws wa warimu. But mother-in-laws eye emano ena ye problem. 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
0: Oh.
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0: Nipani nta unwa obu. 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
1: Okay.
0: And for hundo muniye we. Are you familiar with you? Bella we.
1: The more awareness, the more na ne kansem.
0: Oh, no treasures.
1: The more na mudi
0: Oh, treasures.
1: Oh, treasures. Oh, treasures. Oh, treasures.
0: Yes.
1: ne kote ye u.
0: Yes. Enti se upe, upe se. Wa wari enye yiye.
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1: Okay.
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0: 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Mm-hmm. 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
0: Well, my papa and Timmy, I said, we make.
1: Mm-hmm. When they say, oh, Timmy,
0: baby, when they don't
1: wada, wada.
0: By this time, papa, wada.
1: Luma, wada, wada.
0: She, sometimes, my papa have to take a decision. Oh, she, Nijiri wa, Mijina hanu, nam papa ye ha ha ha. Inti mi ya na, mi nim. Mi pa mi papa and Tino.
1: O si, yes,
0: sir. Me yen say ya. Na nkola hin na be yesa.
1: Mhm.
0: And say me money because of our selfish interest.
1: Mhm. 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
0: 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Oh, be like no crane da ho no ma. Hwe. 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
0: Oh, see, the fact that we are doing it doesn't make it right.
1: Okay.
0: And na me catch say ye di wuye o. Jealous ni ye di wuye.
1: Okay.
0: But it takes Obia ni ame shuru woni mu.
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0: 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Mm-hmm.
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0: 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Yen we should know how to control that hormones na di sadi ene ba.
1: Okay.
0: Hormones ni e we mu.
1: Yeah, ene e we mu ye nyina.
0: Oye den e we mu.
1: Baba.
0: Eh, obi tumi hu obi ase.
1: Oni mu ne da ni hu ne shi.
0: Bella me see.
1: Na dan fu no da.
0: With experience, me see obi shwe me ni. Two times, the same person. Ya traffic am jina ni nche yo baba se o. 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
1: Mhm.
0: If of finding faults and fought with me. But me jemo. Ya ko traffic am jina ni nche o se girl we me person be jina me nche because of the traffic cha. Na obi e bi say ye wo ni wo Ghana or to Ghana. The third time no. Of hwe me nim point blank e ka say girl we me pen asem. Because your best be afatan.
1: Mhm.
0: Let me see. Hey. I say I grow na medium because I so
1: wakwa.
0: Me see out of the abundance of the heart, the mouth speak it.
1: Yes.
0: It's in your waka chairman. Me sure of it. Just how jina hakra me bah of you.
1: Yeah.
0: And see a man. A man ni wu, omu wu jaye.
1: Wow, just powerful message. Zingaro, me say me pick a calls, but before I me pick no. Asem no me hu adwiri me because ye hu ma omo mother in laws etiti wo I have one friend na ono akọ ni fie ni kunu fie a na ne ye ma hye no because ne maami wu ntem ti wafa ne mother in law as ne maame but mother in law ni hu na as ba o hu na as me ba ejiri de bi an tokwa adjo be ye bi enye ne fe obresi a he no ni funny thing. Obana na ehwe be ma no.
0: Awoni,
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0: Na ti abre.
1: Abba be ma no. Na di abre. Ne maami. But them are in Iska. Them are in Iska.
0: But it's about time. I'll be coming out. Oh, don't remember me that yes, yes, eh? She'll ban the crime in a mission.
1: Of course, oh, yes, sir. We're going to ban it. And
0: why, your mommy, I said, what should you be? Where, who be woo? What should you be woo? No, mommy, it's yes, eh?
1: My uncle pick a call some rising up as a baby. What's up, baby? Can I send our sister to share with me, dear Miss
2: Rue? Emma.
1: Mm-hmm.
2: More problem.
1: Mm.
2: More problem. Big problem. Because, yeah, you see, Christopher.
1: Mm-hmm.
2: Bible say, Bema Becha Nina Ninja.
1: Mm-hmm.
2: I can't bomb no my own number.
1: Mm-hmm.
2: It's a day, it's a what's this, Adia Nancy? Then later, Obanindu will be called Kamboma. We'll see that be minty as a more Kambo. Why should it be that way?
1: Yes, hope I say, Name Asama Waka,
2: who there will say no.
1: Busu.
2: It's a missy or me and be for no. Because then, yes, sir, you see Bema Beja, young castle or ban nebeja, you see Bema nebeja.
1: It was yes, a ban, sir, or say Beman and a catcher and a mammy, say, Madame Mini Bew.
2: You see,
0: thank you.
2: Sometimes,
0: and you put on me by a catcher.
1: We say, or say Beman and a
2: shoe, sometimes, eh?
1: But I believe you.
2: I believe it. Debbie, I may cast them back on. Say, my wire. Nami, mammy, ni. 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
1: Mm-hmm.
2: Madame Fubi.
1: Mm-hmm.
2: Hoda kuma.
1: Ok.
2: A friend Alex.
1: Mm-hmm.
2: Ena mekache on only one guy bi se.
1: Ok.
2: Madame Fubi kubu se. Mi futa mi shi nina mi wife ne toga mi.
1: Ok.
2: And one time, be Michelle Foot call her.
1: Mm-hmm.
2: It's a guy back on the sea. Ah, the guy who foots with the FO, mm-hmm. Madame for Alex and all of your uncle.
1: Yeah, you didn't have to man. Yeah.
2: What I say?
1: Yes.
2: As you were in free one for uncle, we know not to a young
1: man. You didn't have
2: to a man. By a beer, me crying a medic scan, mammy.
1: And
2: I'm going to go to
1: yeah.
2: But because of that fact, that my casa, I didn't share any trim. Say, me, you're in a tall foot, sneaking in a mission.
1: It's Mr. Sank, I'll catch the old man.
2: Mama. Oh, man, you know, bro, me, your tempers was in my own, me, me, well. That's it. Because me, do Christmas, now me, you remember, be safe, I come out, mammy. Me, go, gaja, mammy, say, me, you.
1: Mm-hmm.
2: I'm saying, oh, dear, you see me, you did, yeah, by me, you
1: know, I'm
2: saying, I'm saying, I'm saying, I'm
1: saying,
2: I'm saying, I'm saying, I'm saying, I'm saying, I'm saying, I'm saying, I'm saying, I'm saying, I'm saying, I'm saying, I'm saying, I'm
1: saying, I'm saying,
2: I'm saying, I'm saying, I'm saying, I'm
1: saying, I'm saying, I'm saying, I'm saying,
2: I'm saying, I'm saying, I'm saying, I'm saying,
1: I'm saying, I'm
2: saying, I'm saying, I'm saying, I'm saying, I'm saying, I'm saying, I'm saying, I'm saying, I'm saying, I'm saying, I'm saying, I'm saying, I'm saying, I'm saying, I'm saying, I'm saying, I'm saying, I'm saying, I'm saying, I'm saying, I'm saying, I'm saying, I'm saying, I'm saying, I'm saying, I'm saying, I'm saying, I'm saying,
1: I don't know, Bearman, so tell our remnant top down on watching Yama change here. Want to me, man, we wish your parents, you say, and you are done.
2: It's out of ignorance and stupidity.
1: Okay.
2: Because I don't see reason why, says, I mean, who children, I'm a little boy, I'm a little bit of
0: a ego. I felt it's ego, a natural.
2: Okay.
0: A ego. Bema, me, which soon I won't say, you can say, me, Bema to me.
1: Bemansu,
0: and so, share
1: a quabble. I said, I see, Bemansu. I was a Bemansu.
0: Yes,
2: share Bemansu, the beer.
0: I said, when I said, I'm the Beba Hanum. A drinky mass, me, a share Bema can think out to radio, so I was.
1: Yeah, yeah, the footballer.
0: Yes, up to radio, so I was.
1: Yeah.
0: Hold on, because I said, this guy is great. Because, what me not tell?
1: What me not
0: tell? And your mother, it takes, a man, on one can say, when he said, no, baby, I do no. I have to come out. Mamba out, me bray. And to me, man, they should speak out.
1: Wow. Omonkasa.
0: Omonkasa.
1: All right, you can pick a calls now. Yeah, you see if one swire crowd is there, okay? Obie Munama, Miss Rewada Braka. Medruso. 0302216561. 0302216561. And 0302216562. 0302216562. Frena menye wa genchere. Ne yene jumano. Zingaro.
3: Hello.
1: Hello. 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
3: Mo don so.
1: Me ba cho udini baby ya ukase free.
3: Udini kweku me kasa free afienya.
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3: Na mi adom.
1: Kweku chire wa dream wo ye topic in hu. Father in laws mon kasa. But mother in laws where experience be on ye be she.
3: We experience be
1: okay.
3: ya me fa free money say e okwa wa we mu a e o partner na e say un impression not the in-laws.
1: Okay,
3: he didn't go for the in-law.
1: Mhm.
3: And I am be ma be we most of time say ni amoka na o ye ye ade ma wa e ya de papa and the uncle country o mami. But o ye ye o boni ku tu ebi pe na de mi ka ko ka tu o mami. In the now, create a time about umami anyway you think.
1: Okay.
3: Because your first wife is your mom.
1: Mm-hmm.
3: Some of us, my first wife, my grandmother.
1: Okay.
3: She has never loved. I grew up, me call her bimu nona wa shemi.
1: Okay.
3: And from childhood, me four baby and basi ma my grandmother in Yajida.
1: Mm.
3: Until she realized, say, I was getting old. I feel don't want to do any of baby afane ba me fanisa.
1: Mm-hmm.
3: So what I would say is, you are not impressing your in-laws.
1: Mm-hmm.
3: The person you should impress is a wife.
1: Okay.
3: She and Manu Bishiwa.
1: All right, Midas, Bemen, Akweku, Midas, Wakasa, Papa. Hello?
4: Hello.
1: Yeah, hello. Mimo, Akwaba, Bodra, Umasu.
4: Hold on, stop.
1: About your
4: Yolanda.
1: Yes, darling. About your saying. Pacho Udini baby au kasefri.
4: Just
1: a CNN coma baby any phobia on ye. Yes, me feel it almost I be a bee. Catch a baby any force and a domo crab rosso.
4: Yes, a domo rosso.
1: That's it. Yenin coma experience.
4: I saw my okay in the
1: pro.
4: Me a big master by the BM.
1: Okay.
4: The near Tianga Sabano. You want to see the near Tessa?
1: Mhm.
4: And I did be a metama me in the piano, or bet it.
1: Okay.
4: I did be a metama in the Biaoton Pamboa, or bet you anything. So I got off of me to me in the Perco.
1: Mhm. What, bro?
4: They say me to throw around, but soon the Ajame. Mhm. Oh, Bra, oh, Bromu, who any bebra, said that Baskakan, oh, Bram, what's the bra? Aye. Ombu.
1: Or do any way of form?
4: This is about only the kunu. Question, mammy, see, new mammy, Baba, Pebama. One in the kunu that when mammy to be bowed at home.
1: Hey, one in the kunu dano.
4: Add down personal, add down new kunu dinino. Mammy to be bowed at it, yes, that was a third time.
1: Wow.
4: I'm a child, I didn't know.
1: Wow.
4: So, omo di omo ti mbe tete oni kun kure ja ya na ma mi ti
1: o awa re ni gu ye no nu atumi ko di ni ba no
4: ele tan po te sa ni ni ba na pare mi ensa ni na gu
1: eh e na ni ba ni so aye din on kasa
4: wa ya ma ni ba kwa di moto afi wa ni obugbu agu o
1: ah se se ma mi na na ekwe ni ba no
4: afi wa ni obugbu agu o ma mi no e se o ko so wa wa ja da ba no
1: Mamina say wa ye we ny nature say weja ne bano. This is why I was a mamma no wake up. Yes.
4: And I think man on had maybe out to me last year master by Hamia Mom Michel Jari Jalman is who blame me.
1: Be
4: more no.
1: All right. Did I say? Phrase 0302. A BB Sammy number is 0302.
5: Hello.
1: Batcha me by 216561. Hello.
5: Hello. Good evening.
1: Good evening. Mimo Akwaba Board Rahomaso.
5: Madam, so.
1: Batcha Udini baby, I will cast a free. Mate, ye ni nkomo. Okay, where experience? Wo wasi ba, mpacho lo radio no tie ho.
5: Okay.
1: 0302216561 and 0302216561 Hello, Bachelor Radio, no?
6: Hello?
1: Hello?
6: You're there?
1: Yes. Hey, no, no, good evening. And you are. Good evening.
6: Good evening, Apome.
1: I'm here, I'm here, I'm here, I'm here, I'm here.
6: Oh, don't so.
1: Bachelor, do you need baby, I'll cast a free?
6: I'm here, I'm here, I'm here.
1: All right, I'm here, I'm here. My mother-in-law, what experience be there?
6: I mean, I'm not quite say a man need to be a bad time need be. Maintain can say be umi ni na bo. I be want to say.
1: Okay.
6: By out of 100, make me can say be out of be 70% no.
1: Mhm.
6: Amu woda subamboni.
1: Okay. Subamboni wo hu.
6: E subamboni ni any bread.
1: Okay.
6: What you say?
1: Any bread say say. Oh no, you don't know who offers or no mame or anasa di.
6: Di. So I'm say, Obama can be a new say that the banya warren kwandi etenya. First nanka won warren yen. Say one city na ya wode mana bi na uchi bi na bosu bi na bi na 1000 gana na bi na 500 bi na wode ade.
1: Odi
6: 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So onye mu say say ba warenya ba mu. Ba onya da akwanya didi. And you won't say about when you have money to count, you can't buy on a society. And you have to take a own factory and as own van, on to me and ask in June come anywhere. You won't send any quite any quite a way to cry.
1: Then I need you.
6: But I'll say, oh, sir, as I know, banana tree. on na se ba no kra
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1: 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Hello.
7: Yeah, Pacho, good evening.
1: Good evening. Ma kwa ba bo do ahuma so.
7: Don so.
1: Pacho, udini baby akase free.
7: Me
1: to be in the street. My
7: ticket, sir. But me,
1: okay, yes, she has to draw for you now.
7: Ma'am, but on the market now.
1: I'm a dancer.
7: I'm a dancer. Yes.
1: Okay.
7: Bankwa. And the nearby no woman, and yes, and Bankwa. And the year will find the mini tie.
1: Mhm.
7: The mini is dying. Emma Colano.
1: Mhm.
7: Or Papa, Bema Baku, Sol, Bema Baku, may a fool.
1: Mhm.
7: In the media, by Dynama, Colam, nobody then with Dynama or Bano.
1: Okay.
7: The mini tie on fast time. No, say no. On pen and study okay, I don't have me fool on the phone near me madia.
1: Okay.
7: Never forget it. No, no, pay me baby fine. Let me walk for me what for ma man would you?
1: Mm-hmm.
7: Let me get the copper for now on the soup bema.
1: Mm-hmm.
7: You know. No matter what's in that. Let me catch and say. Mamma Cassia and also Menua. I don't know me see mamma and mano. Obama catch him say, thanks to me time to say come say ma. May my high die.
1: Mm-hmm.
7: So then, you see my member. And you're hardly a man too. Tadi, I see a man who's in the first place. Aha. The man who's in the enemy, the man who's in the enemy, but man got a lot of people to be able to show a canada call. And if you are, oh, my name is Massia Sakapla. Once you are, we want to have a plan.
1: Okay.
7: Or they can't ask me to about the turn of the Catalan army. Then I'm the aim. Daddy. On money, banning him because he's a son with the payment is done. They are not to me.
1: Hello, Jao.
7: Yes, I say, I don't mean because he's a minute to dance here. Don't mean that since we are a time I will be sitting down and stand watching. In terms of dynamic, and then we say, turn out the year. Into one, no, and banning Kasama, I mean, I didn't mean it. So this is my advice here, I am the software worker on my advice bar. I never quite have to engage the engineer point. Boom, it's missing in Yuma. Boom, the new owner is trying to know what she announced. Boom, it's missing in Yuma. The Tesla, the Coons, you. Because my mamma was saying the ball on MFP, or only to say MFP. nti ni ma ni sema kwa chisheye
1: hey.
7: Ibro sumu nye sebo ulona uti uti yipipia nchisa haa unu yobi kwa kwa na upu na usese kwa mkwa na etu dabi dabi shiru nye zenta nito chisheye wesele kama nabwa ye ni kezi eyefe papa nti onu da ona se ula jini sozo na se wa gina se
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7: Now, one may think I'm a grand mamma in your kind is in Yama. Yeah, this is a person that was the Missy. It didn't present a little more bequa.
1: Mamma,
7: yes, it will be as a mentor.
1: Mentor.
7: The man is free to woman, you only drink on Monday at Bawali. Let them be more more than I said. I wait today, we are winning the whole. Why shall Baby be? We give a baby to it, but the influence that best dainty. Let me hide there. Who will be cut? I come away, take a few years down. 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
8: Ade ba kwa wo me ma hun se. Especially if I say, Meme or Baba, I say, be a mere or one thing about life, and I say, Obeme Biano, Ofa, Opa, life, Kakra, and Oba Bians, Ofa, I'm a life, Kakra. And sometimes, you know, Obema, Ofa, Obano, Obani, petri, but Unse, Oba, be ho, ya, dear, now come, best or Berman was a bit of an order, and you know, now was near BBA free, or now 18, we are the name you can know 80. And by the time Obama Bacqua Reno, Ubon say, Obani the complaint, Biba, ba. It's an say, Berman, our real barn on him, I mean, to know who he said, in my life, and no one dear horns, no one to mingle, because who's a man? 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
1: Okay.
8: And you know, nti e ma me ma ne bebre e ya yen kasa ne se. 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
8: Otifie.
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1: 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Last corner, the calls are baby. Yeah, hello.
9: Hello.
1: Hello. The mama come aboard now, home. So good evening.
9: Madam.
1: Good evening, baby. Okasefi. Jennifer Niana.
9: Pacha baby.
1: Okay. All right. And then Cynthia.
9: Pacha.
1: Pacha, what you say?
9: Patron, I'm not done.
1: I don't know low radio, Nika Kra.
9: Patron.
1: All right, Cynthia Kasafri here. Hey, Cynthia, we feel like it's who? Hello, Cynthia.
9: Me Patron, na me prefer me contribute to Kakra.
1: Patron, my name but the book has a free name, Miss Ray.
9: Cynthia.
1: Cynthia. Cynthia, but you can't free him.
9: Me can't free Madina.
1: All right, Cynthia, you need to come. Nti debi ya braso wae.
9: Because omo omo nim ni omo ye. 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
9: ba chan
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9: o me wari e nche that's a 1 year
1: okay to know mother in law you cool ana wa kwa ho baby o ne nye ay e kwa ho bintu min kan sem bebre hello see, hello. I make a chiri. Hello. All right. Hello. Last corner and fancy. Hello. Cynthia, this is Yanka Yempi Kibium. Hello.
10: Hello.
1: Yeah, hello. Mema kwa ba board rahu maso. 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Oko, oko off.
10: Hello.
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10: Oda yinko.
1: Mpacho udini baby ya ukase free. All right, and the ending come on fire. Your in law, senior.
10: Shikawa.
1: Wafanya memu.
10: Wafanya memu. Pa. Send me a little bit, Casano. You mano.
1: Wow.
10: And you cry a bank, but I say, but I can quit. Now, let me sit down, but while some is there, or you are, or can you quit, or cast someone is an idea, no, it's here. And also, the city, they must own the Missouri, they mind that I love for the home, and I didn't know it, and I said, why were far money so? But then you see, I see, then
1: maybe I would jina no bet me a change you what to nine me and numi and send be kakra meant one can ye.
10: Hello.
1: Hello.
10: Yeah.
1: Pachoy.
10: You see, I'm gonna be baba the quarry and no me not trust ye. You must be baba and sana or quarry. Ana mabinu kuku sene baba aliti anza na okwa wariye no enti ye papa fona na ze memba no ono mini obate enti se bi odi asambi bakura minu ze no wey leadership asep no mpange kwe enti uwe asambi asambi 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to bano but yes ma the phone for you know. The only way to your crowd they call Toby B a common woman ma nibwo a big kakra men to be mouth to be nance. What to be their mouth woman fool na I then nibu at a so book at law to be a mouth obey nance. Obey nance. And the sana de na tin is a class by na war and memo. And your mammy for no walk. Yeah, come on me for no. And mama one of them was.
1: Yeah, you didn't know why I bet on a mammy for no.
10: Me, oh, wow. Oh, wow. And the. Oh, no, obey call me. There's a.
1: Oh, I see ya because you know, baby, yeah. Oh, Emmy, yeah. And you know me, yeah, yeah, yeah. Mother-in-law, see, they were once wives to Ebinomo. And no, when you ever done a mother-in-law, Karishikai. And it was all your wives, and one day you also become a mother-in-law. Also, son, I'll be here, Anna. Sika, Yamrena Kano is Shabbat, so you didn't come up, baby. I was saying, you two year, her phone, you tear for no fool. So, your mother-in-law, say, and I was a handle in law, and I will bar, what
11: on a split off.
0: Mother-in-law, for the sake of Ubani sanity. So do bani pa dia.
1: I'm sorry, mami. 1 minute, you two will be message. Wah, mami, kai man, why? O sini din di Kofi Kin. 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Kofi Kin, say good evening, Madam Bella. I'm enjoying the show live from Tema Community 9. You are doing a good work. Thank you so much. Chika yonko.
0: Sen Americano. 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So do Ubana. Anka oma warie die so obe kumwa na a critical situation.
1: Okay.
0: Mame fono omontri omuka kra. 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
1: Wow.
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1: ba
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1: okay
0: omo manenti
1: okay. I'm sure na onye sika kesiye zingaro. Yena uwaka. What's the way forward?
12: The way forward is simple. One, we have to voice out. That's it. Especially the men.
1: As men, as the husband.
12: Yeah, the husband.
1: The husband.
12: The father, the husband. You have to let your mother know the A from the B. That doesn't mean, say, expose everything in your marriage to her.
1: Okay.
12: But the vital points of your marriage about Ibia, Niema, Usika Sem, Nisa, Niema, no, you have to let her know, say, Wedi, Nkuyi, this is from this, this is from that,
1: okay.
12: This is to you, yours is yours. And let her know that, we are neba. Say, oh, mommy, and yes, then cry beside some mammy, how because I'm not your own.
1: Yeah,
12: so we didn't attempt to house in the question or the two on cry. You point the same person.
1: Yeah,
12: so money who say, me bad year me a woba, but my worry.
1: Okay,
12: let me be in my marriage. Let me enjoy my marriage. You enjoyed yours. I wasn't a thorn in your flesh.
1: Okay,
12: so don't come and be a thorn
1: in my
12: own
1: flesh.
12: No, because who you would you know? Now me misha, man, disturbo. Se si amish me nin me comedy help me to build something na nya me nshira won film na me be destroy what I'm trying to build because they said what God has put in together
1: let no man
12: put asunder. So the moment
1: no
12: you
1: man.
12: Put your hand in it you have cares from God because God loves marriage.
1: Yeah.
12: And the moment you want to destroy it you are in trouble. So the mothers should be very careful and yes they'll get cares from God.
1: Yes, and I be a situation where I want to be a good one. But one thing, that's why I'm born a pampers.
12: I'm
1: born a pampers. ena yibi anke obeti na ne ho abro yari wapa mo no wonso we wukọ
0: ebe ye no no
1: eh so the men should voice out
12: yes
1: I was a mema no ekasa
12: kasa kasa ko mama mo
1: yes
12: o man ho don't be mommy's boy na usay out the night jimi
1: and I think say approach ni su hu behia so how you approach the whole issue no
12: wonso say issue ba there are ways you should go about it
1: okay.
12: Oh, mommy, oh, mommy. Give her that respect. Never disrespect your mother in any way.
1: Okay.
12: Or else, also cares, baby, also.
1: Okay.
12: To give your mother that respect. But let your yes be your yes. My mommy who say, you are a person with principle. Mime Bushi and say, obey mommy maximum respect. Even my senior brothers and sisters, they don't talk to me anyhow.
1: Yeah.
12: Because my yes is my yes. Me ni bi kra no, me ni yiri ni manati.
1: Yeah.
12: And you want to show mommy. You want to be dictating mommy.
1: Yeah.
12: No, I don't tolerate that.
1: Yeah.
12: These are some of the things the men should know. Say, let your yes be yes. Only be cry. Mamu ma oda respect.
1: Only be our Oshua.
12: Then go disrespect. Oh, huna and more beyond to me. You cannot drink hell.
1: Anyhow.
12: Don't belittle yourself.
1: That's it. I know you see. Uti Adam 106.3 FM or do ahoma so ena uti ye na enche me sorry so because me mraka swa me do bibi arasi wa ufre ye wa ude comment eba ye me da mwenye na ase debi ya mekasi ye tenase ya mwonka show ni 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
0: amen
1: urade ti nanim I want a fair fool. Rather than a cassia pa,
0: amen.
1: And for mammy, I feel no titsiru. I want me muha. Alexander Kweku Kwashi. I'm a friend, D.
12: I need you with you 3 4.
1: I love you. I don't pay ye. Say, nay, I would die, me no. Africa, are you jealous of me? And nay, I would die. Me no, and they celebrate together.
12: 3 points
1: a day, and you. A man, you will be. And now, every weekend, and then be free, ah. Be free, and I do Wednesday. Wash it, wash
12: it.
1: Wash it. Wash it. Wash it. Alexander, I would have a pine. I mean, on your case, pa. We must have found out for you, Nas Minkancha will say, Wamodo, pa, ma, I would have packed a pa. And I must meet them celebrating very well, Panyami, in Shiram, papa. I said, at the point, we beside me, say, hey, Namo, oh, yeah, Juma, Hana, I'm celebrating the sun, but a yammy hondo, and I'm share, ya, Mode celebrating, no, ma, appreciating Munina, African, Namin Shiramunina, 1 year, Mayano. 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